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2: Madoda, ngifunguma. 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Never doubt

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1: The top stories at 6, Madlanga Commission to hear Karim postponement bid and tributes continue for veteran actor Sebutla Sebogodi. Good morning. The Madlanga Commission of Inquiry in Pretoria is expected to hear Northwest businessman Suleiman Karim's application for a postponement today. Karim has been implicated in the multi-million rand SAPS tender awarded to alleged criminal kingpin Vusimuziket Matlala's company, Medicare 24. Karim has not returned to the commission after reportedly suffering a heart attack. He is also accused of feigning illness to avoid testifying. Sibahle Mota reports.
2: Suleiman Karim's legal representative, Advocate Camille Pramid, is expected to bring an application for a postponement. The application is expected to outline the dates on which Karim was admitted to hospital over the past 4 months, the dates of his medical consultations, his travel movements, and whether he attended any social engagements during that period. The request follows submissions by evidence leader Advocate Matthew Shackleson, who told the commission that Karim was allegedly spotted at a Western Cape shopping center on Tuesday, where he was reportedly having lunch and moving around with an entourage. I am Sibahle Mota in Pretoria.
1: Yesterday, the commission heard that prosecutors did not ask the court to bar crime intelligence head Dumisani Khumalo and his 6 co-accused from entering their offices as part of their bail conditions. The 7 are facing fraud and corruption charges linked to the appointment of engineer Dineo Mokwele as a crime intelligence brigadier. The issue emerged during the testimony of IDEC senior investigator Brian Padayachi. Evidence leader Advocate Masha Besilo questioned how bail conditions requiring Padayachi to facilitate the accused access to crime intelligence offices had been imposed.
3: If this condition was never requested and the magistrate imposed it nonetheless, why does the magistrate pick on you to be the person to collect anything that these accused require? How do we land there? Are you able to shed some light? You say you didn't personally request it from the magistrate. You confirmed that the prosecutor did not put it to the magistrate in open court.
1: Suspended SAPS Organized Crime Unit Sergeant Fani Nkosi is expected to appear in the High Court in Pretoria on Wednesday next week. His case was transferred from the Toyando Magistrates Court in Limpopo after the charges were centralized. Nkosi faces charges of theft, fraud and defeating the ends of justice. He is accused of removing a case docket and an exhibit from the Toyando police station under false pretenses in 2022. Afani Munyai has more.
4: It is alleged that in November 2022, following the arrest of a suspect for unlawful possession of ammunition, dagger and explosives in Thohoyandou, Nkosi visited Thohoyandou police station under the pretext that he was a high-ranking official from sub-headquarters in Pretoria. He allegedly demanded the confiscated exhibits in the case, including a bag of dagger. The bag was later returned to the police station and it was found to have been to appear before the Pretoria High Court on the 22nd of July. Aba Phani Munyai, SABC News, Thohoyandou.
1: And lastly, Limpopo Premier Dr. Popi Ramatuba says veteran actor Sebutla Sebogodi inspired generations of South African performers. Sebogodi died on Wednesday at the age of 63. He was best known for his role as Kenneth Mashaba in Generations and also appeared in Rhythm City, The River and Scandal. Premier Ramatuba's spokesperson, Tsilibali Mwaba, says Sebogodi leaves behind a lasting legacy in the country's television and film industry.
5: The Premier of Limpopo, Dr. Popi Ramatuba, has extended her heartfelt condolences to the Sebogodi family, friends, and the broader arts community after the passing of a well-known actor and cultural icon, Mr. Sebutla Sebogodi, who died on the 15th of July, 2026. And the Premier has described Mrs. Sebogodi as a true household name whose immense contribution to the arts brought pride to Limpopo and the country at large.
1: Recapping the top story, The Madlanga Commission in Pretoria is expected to hear Northwest businessman Suleiman Karim's application for a postponement today. Karim has not returned to the commission after reportedly suffering a heart attack. He is also accused of feigning illness to avoid testifying. For SABC News on True FM, I'm Siseko Kondile. 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
8: It is 6 minutes after six on True FM, like no one else. And for sports making headlines this hour, Confident FTF endorses Dingy Jordan for the fourth term as SAFA president. And speaking of SAFA, they set for a VAR project is in motion at the moment. Kucho Ibrahim as they unveil the timeline. So lastly, Melikaya France says that pace setting has become a rewarding career in athletics. Catch these and more at 6:30. 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
10: In our weather today, Masqalet Beach, we're expecting a low of 7 to a high of 20. Siya Butterworth 7 to 22, Ekumagala 6 to 22, Edigeni 8 to 22, Gukombo 11 to 22, Flagstaff 9 to 24, Kabeja 11 to 20, Kariega 11 to 20 as well, Ekomani 5 to 24, Lusigisigi 12 to 18, Makanda 7 to 20, Maletswai minus 2 to 21, Matatiela 4 to 22, Mbizana 9 to 23, Mtata 7 to 24, Nangahu 7 to 24 as well, Nguba 5 to 23, Epedi 8 to 21, Port Alfred 12 to 21, Port St. John's 14 to 22, Gobo 7 to 22, Ong 7 to 20, Roberts Obukwe 9 to 24, Naseyugi 7 to 24. Plus Puma outside of the Eastern Cape at Bloemfontein minus 2 to 22, Cape Town 10 to 19, Durban 16 to 24, Johannesburg 5 to 23, Ekokstad 6 to 23, Bombela 11 to 28, Epolokwane 2 to 27.

0: puffing us up to six. 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
0: It's 12 minutes, like 13 minutes after 6. Good morning. Welcome to the only breakfast that matters. Welcome to True Breakfast. My goodness, it's a Friday today. And this is True Breakfast, coming to you live and direct from the Nelson Mandela Bay at Gqeberha in the Eastern Cape, the home of legends. I'm Boys Mbunzi.
3: I'm Azile Maga.
4: My name is Sinazo Yola Vukani Vukani. It's Emoji Day today.
0: Oh, okay.
4: Kulonjolo Friday.
0: Uh-huh.
4: Kulo Freaky Likidik Friday.
0: Otunje.
4: Otunje Emoji.
0: Here and there.
4: Hmm.
0: We pause the pan the paw. Alright, that's a nice day. It's a good day. Okay, it's a good day. Yo, I'm happy that it's a Friday.
4: Finally.
3: At what cost?
4: Yo.
0: At what cost?
4: At the cost of me. It's dinner, Sam. It's me, Sam.
0: At what cost? Welcome to a Friday. It's a freaky, dicky, licky Friday. We're excited about it because it's the last day of the week. We get to rest this weekend. Or, as they say, there's no rest for the weekend. And so, here comes another weekend. I walked in and he's like, I'm like, yeah. Why? He's like, I'm like, I'm preparing for Friday. I'm preparing for exactly.
3: I've never seen him in Kabila and a jacket.
0: Can I be honest?
3: Two different things.
0: No, I took all my stuff to the laundry yesterday.
4: So remember, this is all that was left?
0: This is all that was left. Remember the t-shirt that we bought?
3: Yeah.
0: I took that as well.
3: Wash and wear?
0: Yeah. I don't know. No, I don't do that, but I don't know why I took it.
3: Yeah, why?

0: You
1: deserve it.
0: Oh, I do. Welcome to the show. It's a Friday. Let's have a good time. One of my favorite DJs ever. Sun Out musician. It's called Dangerous. If this was A to Z, they'd say Dangerous. Yeah.

0: A Sarah musician and junior essay is called Dangerous. 21 minutes after 6.
1: Welcome to the Masked Singer South Africa.
2: 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And Mzansi, the mystery, has found a new home on SABC 2. 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
2: 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The new season of The Masked Singer South Africa premieres Saturday, 4th of July at 7 p.m. on SABC 2.
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0: Gala Sports Tournament. The teams have been drawn. The battlefield has been set. They'll be friends before the game and friends again after the final whistle. But during the game, fierce rivalry will take over. The Abongile Mangala Sports Tournament has finally arrived. Join us from 16 to 18 July 2026 at Lupili Sweni Sports Grounds for three unforgettable days of sporting and entertainment. 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
1: 22 minutes after 6, True Breakfast, I'm like no one else. Good morning. Thank you for joining us. If you've just joined us, welcome to the only breakfast that matters. It's a Friday today, Kim Jollof Friday. Wow. Wow! Today's topic is wild. Yeah, I'm Jolo Ngubanina. It is wild. I'm as a Jolo in the next 2 months. Yay! 2 months, maybe 2 years. Okay, let me give it another year. Taka mama, kwenyeleke iminyaka out iphele iminyaka ubona manje clock u 5 years old.
2: Ngebe tuna.
1: Awujoli, akujoleki, awujolwa. 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
3: ndim lo wrong.
1: No ndim lo wrong. 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You start questioning yourself because it's just like kutheni? 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Because if andiboni man bonwe. I couldn't say inboxes uninvited.
2: What do you mean?
1: Yay! Yeah, this was what I'm
2: trying to say. What's the longest time you've spent being single? Now, personally, I don't relate. Even 5 minutes is too much. Dang. Next question.
1: Goodness me.
3: Oh, I. Simon, I'm going to ask.
2: Guys, ndandithe mayithi itimla ipenguin ibe izamla ingonyama. Mayithi ibila imbiza kube kutsholoza enye.
3: Damn.
2: Makutatazele na
3: For me, I've spent maximum 4 years single.
1: 4 years.
3: It's stuff like that. I just came out of a serious relationship of 6 years.
1: Ah.
3: Yeah. After that, I was like, hey, I just need time to myself.
1: Yeah.
3: Can they reevaluate your life? Yeah, man, and see about what needs to be fixed and what doesn't.
1: Yeah.
3: That's the plan.
2: Ndicela ubuza azile kule 4 years. Ukhona umuntu ongothuka xa ndisithi azile single during the 4 years.
3: You're being technical.
2: Okay.
1: Yeah, must yeah. Let's do the technicalities of this thing.
3: You're being technical.
1: As long as you know you're single, we're asking you. Leave the others. They will answer for themselves. Leave the others. They will answer for themselves.
2: No further about, questions, yeah. Your Honor.
1: So the thing with me is that, anyway, I started dating late. I started dating when I was 26.
2: Mm.
1: So you'd say I was single for 26 years.
2: Mm-hmm.
1: Been single now.
2: Hi.
1: I think after that, my first relationship, I was single for 3 years. 3 to 4. Yeah, 3 years.
2: Oh, you single
1: and
2: now?
1: And then I dated. Ah, so, stick to the question. What's the longest time you spent being single?
3: Also,
2: is right now one of the times you consider yourself single?
1: No. Why are there other questions?
3: Snazzo, your opinion are quite bad because when you come with insider information.
1: Hey, leave everything else. What's the longest time you spent being single? 3 years. It's 3 years. Coco, how long has it been for you? How many years? Six.
2: 6 years single.
3: Damn.
1: Wait! No.
2: What do you?
1: She says she doesn't know. She's never been single then.
4: Clearly.
2: Guys, I think I'm the single ngogo. But by 9 o'clock, watch the space, guys. By 9 o'clock.
1: It's an alarm.
2: Well,
1: Zero seven two triple nine eight zero nine two. Say, wasn't I'm single. 086-0032-375. If phone in, phone in. Go, we'll take your calls.

0: Well, son and Wam, so both of them on the show. What's the longest time you've spent being single? 072-998-092. For now, let's find out what's happening on our news headlines and then sports after.
1: Ingongoma zindaba ze-SABC ezizimeleyo nezingenamkhethe nosiseko kondile.
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0: Mr. Kondile.
2: Yes,
0: I read somewhere that they even want the doctor, Gasulim.
2: Yeah, in Cape Town. He's based in Cape Town. Yeah, yeah.
0: They want the doctor to subpoena the doctor to come in and testify.
2: Yeah, I'm not sure about testifying, but I think for now, bafuna medical.
0: Oh yes, yes,
2: the medical records. Yes, Karim, and also the hospital. Ebe admitwe kuyo, I think in the northwest. Bafuna na pailansik. The medical records and all the visitations and how long he's been in hospital. But yeah, it's getting tough.
0: Is it too soon for me to ask if we can't make them government? Because at the moment...
2: The commission itself.
0: Make Madanga president. Because everyone is answering. Isolo, Utegla Mama, you will never understand me, but you're going to answer me. Thank God, Mama. You'll never understand me, but you will answer me.
2: You will respond. Yeah, all of them. I don't know if there's a Madlanga hospital what?
0: Yeah, so it's interesting. But at some point we must talk about the work that they've done, hey?
2: Yeah. Look. The nature of the commissions, I mean, they're not meant to go on forever.
0: Yeah.
2: But it's a critical sort of tool to uncover and unveil all these things. And it's doing that so far. I mean, we've had a couple of arrests related to testimony. Ebi Nancy got public commission. So I think so far, one can say, wenza umsebenzi wayo.
0: I've learned one thing from that commission. And that is uba umuntu une information yakho athi kuwe ndinikela imali ndandikubolekene khawulesi umniki because usilapha nje yathi la chap ndifuna iidockets zam.
2: That's all. I mean, wouldn't be here if just give me my 151
0: dockets. And they said, yathi no, it's an impair. They said, pair. Look at where we are now.
2: it's been chaos.
0: All right, we'll hear from you at 7. Thank you so much, sir.
2: Cool, man. Shop, shop.
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0: Sibalekwa sekwazimidlalo for the first time this morning, kicking it off on Football News. The race for the SAFA presidency is heating up, and the powerful Football Transformation Forum has officially endorsed Dr. Danny Jordaan for the controversial fourth term, despite his previous pledge to step down. Now, the FTF chairperson, Utankiso Modipa, argued that Danny Jordaan's World Cup experience is irreplaceable, and warns that against a leadership change that could derail the success of the current World Cup qualification.
1: The what?
0: The current success.
1: The who?
0: Kalu South Africa qualified for the World Cup.
1: Despite. Okay, sorry.
0: Now, Danny Jordaan, for his style, will be facing on AmaZulu boss Sandile Zungu in September's elections as the better for the better part for the future of South African football. As this battle begins, we are waiting to see who will come out on top. And still in football news, and speaking of SAFA, a bit of good news. South African Football Association has taken another step towards introducing the video assistant referee, VAR Ngamafutshane, with the rollout of the introduction courses at the current referees workshop in Pretoria. Now, but also at the same time, it has been indicated that VAR won't be introduced at the beginning of the season, with the SAFA head of the referee, Abdul Ibrahim, confirming that to SABC Sport that they will be implementing VAR this season, possibly towards the end of the season. But let's hear what Abdul Ibrahim had to say.
2: With regards to VAR, as was mentioned previously, we've received the funding from the government with regards to that, and discussions are underway as far as the next steps are concerned. We have to get approval from the leadership, which is the National Executive Committee, and once that approval is received, then we can commence with our training sessions.
0: And then closing it off on athletics news, pace setter Melikaya France says that pacing has become a road in career. The 36-year-old has helped stars like Comrades Champions Diteja Natete, as well as Steven Mokoka, to break records at Mzansi Africa. And this year, he paced the women's fields in Kabeja and Durban, narrowly missing the sub 30-minute target. Now, France says that pacers are helping more South Africans break the 31-minute barrier, and believes that local runners will be soon getting under the 30-minute barrier. He also insisted that pacers must never win elite races, saying that their job it is to help, not to take the victory. And that brings us to the end of the sports right now. Coming back again at 7:30 for True FM Sport. I am

0: It's Oskido, Salima, Geno Dust and Burn Club. It's called Tiki Tiki 2.0. 20 minutes to go before 7 on True Breakfast. I'm like, no, what else?
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0: What else? Oh, more music coming your way on a Friday morning, right here on your music capital, 2FM. Suppose I'm challenge, what's the longest time you spent being single? Let's check out what's happening on our socials. Oh my gosh, what happens to me? Let's see what's happening on our socials, and then when we come back, we'll get into our WhatsApp.
1: Yeah, we got some people coming through on Facebook. And let's see. Mandy Chaga, uti 1 year. And Asindi So Ngambanga, uti yo. 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
2: Hey,
1: Bible, your because uthi it's very important uthenga isihlangu esitsha singekapheli eziya sidala.
0: Oh, the girl.
2: Oh, I've been nana nqanda.
1: Hey,
2: nqanda.
1: Kolani kopot uthi yo can't even count. Since early 2000s, I'm still single. And now I don't count or stop and go. I was never single and I will never because dinkinka disatya.
0: Yo. Okay, an apple and course.
2: My pen little bit.
0: An apple and course.
1: Kola nyati uti 1 year ingaziphinde yenzeke loo nto. Melombo uti I was never single. Ever. Huh. Ever. Snetemba Nguhle uti 5 years and 8 months.
0: Ooh. Yeah. That's a record breaking number.
1: Betuna. Oh, geez, Blackstar. Uti, what up, A-Team? Happy Friday. I'm still single and I really want to break my own record of staying single for 3 years. But now I want to make it 4 years. Didinwe Grita. Kama menemen.
0: For the change.
2: Digwa menemen.
1: Digwa menemen. Kama menemen. Oti, Joel Gebu, 8 months from April 2021 to December, like single, not hiking, no hot spotting, no hit and run. Dandiz lalela. Ogwe okapi.
0: All right. 072-999-8092 on WhatsApp. We get into that after this.
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0: We're on 89.3 to 107.8 across the Eastern Cape. Sabuza Namhlanje, what's the longest time you spent being single? You live on True Breakfast. Good morning.
4: What up, fellas? What up, guys? Happy Friday,
0: man.
4: That's just Blackstar. Hey, guys. I'm calling Glendale. I'm calling Baba single. No, Baba, guys. I'm calling Baba single. What about we make some babon bago relationship? Can bago relationship both? Wow. Otherwise, we tala ya pelo vilo relationship ya mo and ko apok.
0: Oh, okay.
4: I just wanna break my own record, guys. You know, so far, yeah, I've been single like for 3 and some couple of months. My longest one was 4 years, I think. Nah, yeah, I think it's 4 years. And I think it's me break a lot record a lot 4 years because the past 2 years, any good relationship, a situationship, which is between your relationship, maybe not all in some way.
0: Oh, John.
4: You know, intended I'm being as in as now, because in donors and the pillars is the bamba. You say, may you order, guys, in as on and damn was a bamba. You know, for this court of poverty, saying, I mean, nah. Which happened eventually. But I'm a single, guys. I'm a doctor, so I'm a in unemployment, I didn't go to this is a male, guys. This is a male, and almost a beach, how can you put a cat in? But just to avoid an unemployment, I mean, I detected a pool, guys. 4 years, 3 years. Yeah. That's it, man. The language of relationship, ni single, ni jal, ni tumba for one, ni one is a stroller.
0: Ah, so fuck.
5: Yeah, two breakfast, two ice cream, the ground, you 3 years, you know, 3 years, you but again, I'm a man, never got up to you. Just in a big guy that has been something, and don't go.
0: Utimna, I took 1 year. Dinner jolly, dinner funny quantum, ultimate full born car. I'm a feel so pity because wow, Joel, yeah, what about I'm a feeling shame. 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You guys, what you young, I'm a good soul. You like what you breakfast? Good morning.
6: My name is Azil Hesnes, I go to Rish. Halala, halala. Born Peter, no, I'm a little bit right in
0: it.
6: Oh, man, boy.
0: The longest time being single.
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6: 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Ike, in a 21. Hello, boys, and I born by chin IP langa kwango lento ndikuyo. 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
3: Suleiman Karim's legal representative, Advocate Camille Pramit, is expected to bring an application for a postponement. The application is expected to outline the dates on which Karim was admitted to hospital over the past 4 months, the dates of his medical consultations, his travel movements, and whether he attended any social engagements during that period. The request follows submissions by evidence leader Advocate Matthew Shackleton, who told the commission that Karim was allegedly spotted at a Western Cape shopping center on Tuesday, where he was reportedly having lunch and moving around with an entourage. I am Sibahle Motha in Pretoria.
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4: As the police in the province here in Limpopo have decided to say, let's deal and prove to the community. We always saying, guys, don't take the law into your own hands. Nobody's got a right to go and inspect paperwork for people from other countries or passports or asylum papers. Nobody can do that. Only SAPS can do that. So that's what we said. Let's go and prove to our community that we will be there for them and we will deal with this people that is in this country undocumented. We are very clear to say if you are in this country and you are not legally in this country, that you commit a crime. And that's our mandate. We need to deal with crime.
2: Abasebenzi abaphantsi kwenumsa bebebambe uqhenqalazo emva kokuvakala kweengxelo zokuba baza kudendwa kwinkampani iFirst Battery kuGombo eMpuma Koloni. 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

0: It is 6 minutes after 7 on True FM, like no one else. And for sports making headlines this hour, the Springboks are determined to raise the standards against Wales. And Okanye Samang, your season delayed due to surgery. And lastly, it is race weekend, and Oscar Piastri confirmed that he will remain with McLaren for next season. Catch these and more at 7:30. 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
2: In our weather today, Masipale Beach, well, we're expecting a low of 7 to a high of 20. Sea Butterworth, 7 to 22. Ekumakala, 6 to 22. Edigeni, 8 to 22. Kukombo, 11 to 20. Flagstaff, 9 to 24. Kabeja, 11 to 20. Karieja, 11 to 20 as well. Ekomani, 5 to 24. Lusigisigi, 12 to 18. Emakanda, 7 to 20. Maletswai, minus 2 to 20. 21, Ematatiela 4 to 22, Mbizana 9 to 23, Mtata 7 to 24, Nangahu 7 to 24 as well, Ngumba 5 to 23, Epedi 8 to 21, Port Alfred 12 to 21, Port St. John's 14 to 22, Ekobokobo 7 to 22, Kone 7 to 20, Robert Sobukwe 9 to 24, Naseyugi 7 to 24, Kaspuma outside. Side of the Eastern Cape at Bloemfontein, minus 2 to 22, Cape Town 10 to 19, Durban 16 to 24, Johannesburg 5 to 23, Ekokstad 6 to 23, Mbombela 11 to 28, Epolokwane 2 to 27.
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4: Hello, Baba.
3: Good job, Namtanje.
4: I'm going to go to the hospital. 30 kilometers of Panga Pagno Bosia at the cookhouse, because I can try and get the Jungle Napo Evanganes, Usaka Pagam, that was contacted by the private traffic airport, Stanley Kabako, Golokazam, so nothing was I move. And so it's Puma the Paikoman, Sesam Town, because it's a transparent and Apo in anyone, Timavasu Kazam Saka and Jalo Apo Stanley Kabako Bakapele. Mother Pai Peters and the cookhouse, Kako, the quality track is in the Hendelen, President Kofen and Bigakul Apo Lele, the Bakubi, the Napo Bakapel, R61. Ngene a petition scope of photo to scope of scanner room card for the chutin plane se ba ko bi daglangi ne ba ka pele ke la ke li tabu ka te ka gel tsa sa ba ko ba na na bete tu ke nanan in nan ko ko sa spin is kana tebo
3: tango
4: so so
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3: It is exactly 10 minutes after 7. Welcome to the second hour of the show. Well, we get into 30 seconds of the second hour. We play 30 seconds. You remember that last week's champion was Felix from Durban, Tim Boys. And so if you want to unseat him, do the right thing. Let us know on WhatsApp that you want to play 30 seconds and we have you on the game this morning.

0: It's one of the most played songs in the country at the moment. It's City Lag by Credo V. Daniels. Music from Snoop Dogg and Wiz Khalifa. They're young, they're free, and they definitely are wild. Coming through before that, also music from one of my faves on the show, Kamalake and Gutu Zinkle. It's called Ezotando. It's 20 past 7. We're getting to 30 seconds.
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0: once again after the final whistle. But during the game, fierce rivalry will take over. The Abongi Lamangala Sports Tournament has finally arrived. 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
1: 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It's time to play 30 seconds.
2: 30 seconds. It is time to play 30 seconds. Felix, good morning.
3: Good morning. Good morning, True Breakfast team.
2: Are you well?
3: I'm good, thank you. How are you?
2: Great. Sluvet, are you fantastic this morning? All right, Felix, we go first this morning, okay?
3: Let's go.
2: All righty. We go first. Sure.
3: Hi, bro.
4: Uqala kanjalo, don't worry.
2: Yeah. All righty. You ready?
3: Let's go.
2: Snazzle, don't.
1: 30 seconds. It's time to play 30 seconds.
2: All right. It's the other. TV channel. It's not. It's not SABC. The other one, the fancy one.
3: ETV.
2: No. Not that.
3: Mnet.
2: No, the other one. The other one. Okay. Langoma eating. Gabriel Noma's eating. Don't on the floor. The dress. What's the name of the guy? Yeah. Okay, he's an R&B singer in Ochate. It's from America. Rick Ross, the famous song. What's
3: hello?
2: Song?
3: Felix.
2: Hello?
3: Yeah, I can get my network and go over 2 points.
2: Oh, you need to get my
3: hello?
2: Okay, can I just turn on the other side? Because I was doing, this was an easy card. Felix, can you hear me?
4: He cannot hear you.
2: There's a problem there.
4: Oh, Betun.
2: Oh, you need me.
4: Sluvet, ukona?
5: Ukona, you need a loud and clear.
4: Sluvet, masibese zama, man. I think mhlamba uqoqo makazama Felix a second time and then babuyele kwela khadi labo, ne?
5: Sure.
4: But makube kudlala mna nawe, ne?
5: Sure.
4: Okay. Hele. Okay. Sluvet.
5: So
4: there is a nickname ye rugby team, the national rugby team.
5: Springboks.
4: Yes, the other one. It's more like yes, Xhosa. Same thing, God. Okay, sure. That's fine. I'll accept. This is an institution of higher learning pa in the main city, eGauteng. What's the main city, eGauteng?
5: Pretoria.
4: It's the University of Johannesburg. Johannesburg is the main city. But okay, masiqhubeleke akunani. Okay, Slu.
5: Sure.
4: Yeah. This is a produce that you eat, not vegetables, but
5: fruit.
4: Yes, that's the one. If you don't go to heaven, you go to
5: hell.
4: Yes. They say take a or have a.
5: Have a seat.
4: Yes, that's the one. Oh, when a woman is married and doesn't work, she is a what? She stays at home.
5: Housewife.
4: Yes, that's the one. Woo!
2: Yeah. Yo, you guys did well.
4: Thank you so much, Slu. Mm. Love it, love it, love it. Okay.
3: Hey.
4: Felix,
2: can you hear me?
3: Ukhona Felix, umamele.
2: Okay, so what do we do? Do we use the same or we use flip over?
4: I think flip over.
2: Flip over would be okay. Oh, yeah, the flip over is difficult, but anyway, let's go. Felix, let's go.
3: Let's go.
2: This is the New Zealand rugby team. What is it called?
3: Come on now. All Blacks.
2: Yes. Now, this is where you fly, and it's in the main city of the Western Cape.
3: Cape Town.
2: Yeah, but Cape Town what?
3: Cape Town International Airport.
2: That's correct. The number after 7 is?
3: 8.
2: What do you use on your computer? You use Microsoft what?
3: Word. Microsoft Windows. Microsoft, yep. 8. Windows 8.
2: Yep, that's correct. Now, when someone is good-looking, they... What? Oh.
4: Oh.
2: Oh. Okay, cool. Got 3 there. Thank you.
3: Oh. Let's go.
2: Let's go, let's go, let's go. I hope I got to get a internal in.
4: Hey, the tune.
2: Yo.
3: Yeah, boys, man.
2: Okay. Okay, I want to take a good card, but I'm like, how many would I be able to describe here? Okay, are you ready?
3: Let's go.
2: This is the province where I'm at the moment.
3: Eastern Cape.
2: When you take a ruler and what do you draw? You draw a?
3: Line.
2: Yes, and then when someone is telling something that happened, what are they telling you?
3: Story.
2: Yes. And if I'm saying D, like I'm the one, I'm the source of something, do you know?
3: Informer, information, no. Source of the news.
2: But what do you use when forget to get not the socket.
3: Plug.
2: Yes.
3: Plug.
2: Yes, Felix. And then the middle, the other word of middle is
3: center.
2: Yes. Yes. The bus, the car. Okay, so We didn't get sent a lot of time, but we got line plug. Man. We got line plug story. Eastern Cape. We got 4. We got 4, and then we got 3. We got 7, and the winner is Felix Timbo.
3: Let's go!
2: I would not have guessed center right. I would not have known. But congratulations, you got 7 out of 10. Well,
3: let's
2: done.
3: Go. Thank you.
2: We'll see you next week, okay?
3: Cheers, guys. Champions. Thank you so much.
2: Stuven, goodbye. We'll see you next week, my brother. Oh, no.
5: Sure, Buddha. Sure, guys.
2: Okay, cool. We'll see you next week. Sorry about that. All the champions come back. Okay, cool. 7:30, time for news.
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7: Good morning. There is drama in some parts of Limpopo where police have arrested 76 undocumented foreign nationals during a multidisciplinary operation across the province. Meanwhile, Parliament's Portfolio Committee on Cooperative Governance and Traditional Affairs will today hold a joint meeting with key stakeholders to discuss Treasury's decision to withhold funding from 69 municipalities. And lastly, Eastern Cape Premier Oscar Mabuyane has conveyed his condolences to the family of the late provincial chairperson of the House of Traditional and Khoisan Leaders, Chief Mpumalanga Gwatiso. Details are coming up at 8.
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8: It's 28 minutes before 8 on True FM. Like no one else, but like I said, it was a midlalo. And kicking it off on rugby news right here in the country, Kaizer Chiefs striker Okanye Samayo will be missing the opening month of the 2026-27 season after undergoing a hernia operation. The 27-year-old forward had surgery soon after last season ended and did not join Amakhosi's squad on their preseason tour of Spain under the new coach, Fernando de Cruz. Now, Samayo contributed just 2 goals in 15 appearances last season despite injuries disrupted his rhythm. He is expected to be back full training within 2 months, ruling him out of the MTN 8 clash against Golden Arrows and early rounds of the Betway Premiership. And then moving over to rugby news, the Springboks hooker, who Malcolm Marks believes that South Africa will need to produce a complete 80-minute performance when they take on Wales on their third Nation Championship match at King's Park in Durban. The Wales have travelled to South Africa after suffering a 35-21 defeat to Argentina and will be very much desperate to respond with an improved display of rugby. Now, although the Springboks secured a 73-0 victory over the visitors in their last encounter in Cardiff, Malcolm Marks expects a fierce contest in this encounter. But let's hear what Malcolm had to say. All right, apologies for not getting that audio clip. Concluding in F1 news, it is race weekend. And Oscar Piastri has ended speculations after his seat at McLaren has been said to be leaving, confirming that he will remain on the team next season despite rumors linking Max Verstappen to the move to McLaren. Now, asked if he would be racing for the team in 2027, the Australian replied saying yes, adding that he trusted the team's belief in him. And Piastri also said that the team bosses, Zach Brown as well as Andrea Stella, had reassured him throughout these rumors and insisted that he was very much comfortable with his position. Max Verstappen, meanwhile, declined to comment and on reports linking him to McLaren, saying that he had nothing to add about his own future. And that brings us to the end of the sports right now. Coming back again on the last hour at 8:30. For True FM Sport, I am Azlim Aga.

0: As soon as I'm coming through from Citizen Daphne Apple and Bonica Smith, it's called Nomvula. I played to Tix, or Tex, it's called My Boy. Remember Tix? He trended in South Africa for such a long time. He's coming to the country now. Finally, Tix is coming to the country, and everyone is excited about it. And for the longest time, I've been my group. No, just one person. Just one person.
1: Do you know, growing up, I used to hear Kutamotiwa, this baby making music.
0: Yes.
1: There's one song by Tix, Eddie Sunday.
0: Oh, yeah.
1: Please listen to it.
0: Oh, yeah. I know the song.
1: There's a part in that song. I'm like, yes.
0: What is this? What the part now?
1: Let's break bread, then I'll break your back.
0: Yo.
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0: All right, let's check out this on the road this morning. Mr. Blombila, sir.
4: Yeah,
0: my boss. As in the land, you rare.
4: Thank you.
0: So.

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1: It's exactly 12 minutes to go before 8. Music from Thandazo Kaatya nomqobi yazo called Kyalunga. We want to get into our breakfast treat this morning, but before we do that...
2: Yiba kushibobo fifa na start group ngoku inyenye solo ku July ukuze wonke ngokuthe xhaxhe fumana isolo ezingayiwayo kwi M6 blocks indaba foundation bricks indaba light face bricks cement stock 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
4: 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And Mzansi, the mystery has found a new home on SABC2. 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
8: It's Miss Cosmo. Hey.

0: songs coming your way this morning, and that's our breakfast set. DJ Stacks has got him at Tandweni. Also playing music from Makhadz, Red Card, Miss Cosmo, Rouge, Musli, Summer Josie, A Baby. Three good songs, and that's your breakfast show this morning. Well, 8 on the town for us. We found out what's happening in South Africa and the rest of the world. It's time for news.
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2: The top stories at 8. Over 70 undocumented migrants arrested in Limpopo, and Premier Mabuyane mourns passing of Chief Gwadiso. Good morning. Police have arrested 76 undocumented foreign nationals during a multidisciplinary operation across Limpopo. Authorities say some undocumented migrants jumped from vehicles after police stopped them at roadblocks in parts of the province. The operation involving the Department of Home Affairs, the Hawks and the SAPS is aimed at enforcing South Africa's immigration laws. Acting Provincial Police Commissioner Jan Skippers says officers are checking the documents of drivers and passengers at roadblocks across several districts.
3: So we've got a multidisciplinary operation that's running since 3 o'clock this morning, and this operation will continue as we go along. Currently, this operation has got a number of roadblocks. You'll see the whole of Capricorn district is blocked off, so we are searching every vehicle to make sure that those who are in the country without documentation, we arrest them, because to be in this country illegally, it's a crime, and our mandate is to fight crime. So far, we've got already 76 illegal foreigners been arrested, and we'll continue throughout the day with this operation.
2: Police have arrested two men after they were allegedly found in possession of 190 bank cards, dozens of cell phones and identity documents during a routine patrol in Durban's Berea area. The suspects face charges including fraud and possession of suspected stolen property. Police are investigating the origin of the seized items. KwaZulu-Natal police spokesperson Tenji Swangcobo.
4: Police were conducting crime prevention duties in the Morningside area, and they spotted a vehicle with two occupants. After searching the vehicle, they discovered a large number of bank cards, identity documents, rewards cards, as well as gadgets, which includes cell phones as well as two laptops.
2: Parliament's Portfolio Committee on Cooperative Governance and Traditional Affairs will today hold a joint meeting with key stakeholders to discuss National Treasury's decision to withhold funding from 69 municipalities. Government departments and relevant committees are expected to attend the meeting. National Treasury recently announced it would temporarily withhold about 13.5 billion rand in equitable share allocations, citing poor financial management by the affected municipalities. Eastern Cape Premier Oscar Mabuyane has conveyed his condolences to the family of the late provincial chairperson of the House of Traditional and Khoisan Leaders, Chief Mpumalanga Gwadiso. Chief Gwadiso died yesterday at his home in Tsundwane village outside Ngqeleni at the age of 63. Mabuyane has described him as a respected and credible traditional leader who made a significant contribution to the province.
5: He was a leader of substance. He was a very straight talker. He was a very principled leader, a very clear leader on any issue that he is communicating. He was a leader that was very close to government because we were working together very well. Where he must critique us, he will bring that constructive criticism. Where he must actually commend us, he will commend us on good work that we're doing. We have a serious loss. Indeed, there is a sad loss to the people of Eastern Cape.
2: In the financial markets, the South African rand is trading at 16 rand 32 cents against the US dollar. The pound sterling is at 22 rand 8 cents, while the euro is trading at 18 rand 72 cents. A recap of the top story. Police have arrested 76 undocumented foreign nationals during a multidisciplinary operation across Limpopo. The operation, which is involving the Department of Home Affairs, the Hawks and the SAPS, is aimed at enforcing South Africa's immigration laws. For SABC News on True FM, I'm Siseko Kondile. More news at 9.
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8: 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And the Mangala Sports Tournament is underway in Bizana. And lastly, it is race weekend, and Lewis Hamilton urged Ferrari to raise their game. 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

0: 哎，熊猫被踢死，这个是应该赢的，把它吃个。It's the last hour of the show. It's the last step of the show. So we get into some Beatles and get into some music.
1: Argentina have a title to defend.
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0: It's 22 minutes after 8 on True Breakfast. Remember, like no one else, Burna Boy, the African giant himself. It's called Suckle Down. I'm not sure what's happening. Why was the show by coughing? I am Zam. And the game, I'm going to get a buzz. I don't need to look further. But there are buzz. It's Burna Boy, the African king, the African giant. It's called Suckle Down, Palladium Tunes. It's called Umuhle. Shakes and Less coming through there with Mzala. But Mzala Siyakwazi. Aye, screw a song. Mzala Siyakwazi. I love that track, man. Well, let's find out what's happening on Snatter's Corner. And then it's time for a mix and bad things and sports.
1: Durban, the promenade is calling and the purple wave is taking over the East Coast. It's

0: HollywoodBets Durban 10km Road Race on Sunday, 30th of August. 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
1: 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The teams have been drawn, the battlefield has been set. They'll be friends before the game and friends again after the final whistle. But during the game, fierce rivalry will take over. The Abongile Mangala Sports Tournament has finally arrived. 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
3: Alrighty, alrighty. Halloween, everybody. Welcome to my corner from
4: wherever you're tuning in. Corner.
3: Two things on my mind, and the last one, I need some outside opinions, okay? So, first things first, congratulations to Gauteng. They have successfully rolled out the first month of the HIV vaccine. Lena Capivara. Am I pronouncing it properly?
4: Yes, you are.
3: Yonaganye. Bajovile abantwana, we are on the road to defeating HIV as a public health crisis and AIDS by 2030. So shout out to Gauteng, right? Guys, ni tini? Are y'all willing to take the HIV vaccine?
4: Yeah, I mean, it's once in 6 months, right?
3: Mm-hmm.
4: Yeah.
5: I don't know. I
3: maybe.
5: Okay.
3: Yeah, yeah.
5: Side effects.
3: Guys, I have a theoretical question. How do I start this? Okay, so I've got a property in Joburg that I've been wanting to lease out, right? Rent out for the longest time. So went to Joburg, I've got a brand new tenant. I needed to just go to the house and make sure my yonke into ihamba kamnandi, uhamba smooth. Unrelated to that, guys, what are the moral implications of a landlord itjolene tenant? Yeah.
4: Oh no.
3: And team, but I just happened to be there, and now I'm curious, I'm wondering. And it's Martin, and it's going to be so good. But what are the ethics?
6: Sisi, let's focus. Wait.
4: On rent and renting.
6: Let's focus.
3: I can't have rent and benefits.
4: No.
6: Take a wild guess.
4: No.
3: If you can have friends with benefits, surely you can have a tenant with benefits.
4: It's very different when it comes to tenancy. Umthaka igqibela isimali yakho yerent.
6: Athi makatsho umuntu bakayifuna imali yakhe yerent.
4: Ewe. 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
6: Imagine.
3: Bethuna niyayithengisa kanti.
6: Into.
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3: Makhosandile, if uyalithengisa, sixolele iprice. Just DM us the price.
4: No.
3: Yichoni bethuna.
6: Hayi, sis.
4: Kiss of goodbye.
3: Okay, so wait. I must choose.
4: Yes. Yeah.
3: I can't have both.
6: Nope. No.
3: Huh.
6: Nope.
3: Okay, bye-bye. Gyanzal Zalnan.
4: No.

0: It's African Red with Tommy on this one. Hey, it's called Mali. These are your sounds, aren't they?
1: I can
0: see the way you're moving your head. I'm like, yep, this is your music. Well, landing us at exactly 29 minutes to go before 9. Let's find out what's happening on sports for the last time this morning. It's time for sports.
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0: It is 28 minutes before 9 on True FM, like no one else. But like I said, was in Midala for the last time this morning. And kicking it off on Netball News, the South African netball legend, Carla Pretorius, has expressed her enthusiasm for her return into international netball after a year's hiatus. Having earned 120 caps for the national team, she will now be playing in her third Commonwealth game this year. She was part of the 2014-2018 games, and Carla says that the experience of returning into national team is very much important to her. But let's hear what she had to say. All right, apologies for not getting that audio. Let's quickly move on to football news. Beautiful tournament taking place in Bizana as the Abongile Mangala Soccer Sports Tournament continues namhlanje, where communities and pride and youth talent take center stage. Kumbuluzolo, it was the first round of action that saw tight finishes. Langa fell to Young Tigers, while Izita thumped Zamalek by 3-0, and the Junior FC crushed Ibata Chiefs by 4-0. And now into the last 16 that also took place, where Izolo, Young Tigers beat Dudumeni, Amanqaku Mathathu kwelinye, Nomlaco Peacemakers crushed the Greens by 5-0. Day 2 is underway namhlanje. We'll now have the first fixture started at 7 a.m. leading to the quarterfinals. That'll be taking place at 10:30. Starting off with the Tigers against Nomlaco Peacemakers on Group A. More results of these tournaments will be coming through on True Drive with Usanele Seita Nongaoza. And then closing it off on F1 News, it is race weekend, and Lewis Hamilton has urged Ferrari to raise their game as the bid is mounting a little more for the challenge into this week's Belgian Grand Prix. Now, Hamilton, who is 32 points adrift of Kimi Antonelli of Mercedes, just after 9 races with 4 podium finishes this last 5 outings, he also says that it is time to crack the whip and do better into this kind of race. Now, Hamilton has credited Ferrari for building the fast and reliable car while also vowing to extract every lap and every point in pursuit of Kimi Antonelli. Charles Leclerc, meanwhile, warned that Mercedes' power and advantage could prove very much decisive at Spa despite Ferrari's surprise strength at Silverstone. And that brings us to the end of the sports this morning. Coming back again with Sanele Seta Nongaoza and Ntsimbi's Tati Yaucho Ntsimbi Yesithanda. But you can stay with SABC for the FIFA World Cup 2026, all of us, all in, Kaufela. SABC is the official broadcaster of the FIFA World Cup 2026. 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

0: All right, celebrating a birthday today, ladies and gentlemen, is American actress Billie Lord. Is 32 years old today. Happy birthday.
1: Happy
0: American Colombian singer and songwriter Okali is 31 years old. Mm-hmm. American singer, I'm not 39, I'm telling you, happy birthday.
1: Oh.
0: South African soccer coach Jomo Sono is 71 years old today. Happy birthday, Jomo. Jomo. South African actress and former Idols judge Marlon Lowe is 75 years old. Happy birthday. Late South African singer Lebo Mathosa is 49 years old today. Those are your birthdays. Celebrities for birthdays this morning. According to me, I'm from Nyanga, so what? Ucala ipete. Ipete, mean what? All right. So if you are born today, happy birthday to you. If you're celebrating today, happy birthday to you. Have a great one. And hopefully this is going to be an amazing one. Edwin, you have on the side?
1: Marco,
0: Yemo.
1: I know we don't generally do this on a Friday, but maybe we can squeeze in one celebration song before we, start the mix. Just a little

0: And that was also a way of celebrating your birthday this morning. Before we hand over to Pearl this morning, coming to you live from our studio.
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0: You've heard the conversations on Metro FM for years, and now Ask a Man is coming to S3. 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Open up. It's now time, ladies and gentlemen, for Paul Majola on the ones and twos. Let's go. Woo!

0: Maggiola.
1: Even Mr. Bingham.
0: Hey, hey, listen, if you get caught in the dancing,
2: yeah, just go.
0: Go retire. Go retire. You've done a great job.
1: If you get
0: this man to dance, you've done a great job. Oh, that's one person. That's one person who never moves.
1: Oh, that would bolile puti.
0: And the music is great.
1: Oh,
0: then you move.
1: So, nice mix, nice selection, man.
0: Yeah, no, thank you so much. Thanks to Pearl. Pearl, thank you so much for coming through this morning. 20 minutes with Pearl always just feels like 2 minutes. And I think we must actually consider having it longer. You know, maybe start just after 20 past. And, I don't know. Yeah, so it
3: depends.
2: Must have buffer next week, Monday. It's fine.
0: Have a fantastic weekend. We'll be back again next week, Monday. Same time, same place, same vibe, of course. Do remember, we are coming to you live from Ezweedi this morning. And, of course, Lunchtime Chat is also coming to you live from Ebizana. So do stick around on our Facebook and check what's happening. And, of course, keep yourselves updated with everything that True FM is doing for Mandela Week. Until next time, God bless and take care.
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5: The top stories at 9. Action SA to reveal alleged SAPS records on Palapala and hundreds of undocumented migrants nabbed in Limpopo. Good morning. Action SA will today hold a media briefing where it says it will reveal internal police records allegedly pointing to a cover-up in the SAPS investigation into the Palapala matter. The party claims the documents show efforts to shield members of the Presidential Protection Unit over alleged unlawful conduct. Action SA National Chairperson Michael Beaumont and Member of Parliament Lerato Ongobeni will address the briefing in Rosebank in Johannesburg. Beaumont elaborates.
6: The public protector in her investigations of Palapala found that these Presidential Protection Unit members had operated outside of the law in their unlawful investigation of the robbery. She directed IPID to investigate the matter. IPID did. It was classified top secret and held back from the South African people. And only after a protracted legal battle were we able to publish that information in April this year. And it listed about 13 breaches of regulations for a SAPS member. And then we learned through parliamentary questions Action SA had posed in Parliament that despite those two institutions' damning findings, the two individuals had been found not guilty in an internal disciplinary hearing.
5: More than 300 undocumented migrants have been arrested during a multidisciplinary operation across Limpopo. The operation involves the SAPS, the Home Affairs Department, and the Hawks, with roadblocks set up across the province, including in the Capricorn district. Police say some commuters abandoned their vehicles during the operation. Acting Limpopo Police Commissioner Jan Skippers.
7: You can run, but you cannot hide. We'll get you. If we don't arrest you today, if you are illegal in this country, we will arrest you tomorrow. But this operation will not stop. We will continue until we deal with people that are illegal in the country and until such time that we make sure that also we deal with criminals. Because part of this operation is we're not only focusing on illegal immigrants. We're also dealing with normal crime prevention. So Limpopo will not be a playground for any criminal.
5: Police have arrested two men after they were allegedly found in possession of 190 bank cards, dozens of cell phones and identity documents during a routine patrol in Durban's Berea area. The suspects are facing charges including fraud and possession of suspected stolen property. Police are investigating the origin of the seized items. KZN Police spokesperson Tenji Swangobo.
8: Police were conducting crime prevention duties in the Morningside area and they spotted a vehicle with two occupants. After searching the vehicle, they discovered a large number of bank cards, identity documents, rewards cards, as well as gadgets, which includes cell phones, as well as two laptops.
5: Parliament's Portfolio Committee on Cooperative Governance and Traditional Affairs says today's meeting with stakeholders is aimed at understanding the challenges facing municipalities. The committee will meet with government departments and other stakeholders to discuss National Treasury's decision to temporarily withhold 13.5 billion rand in equitable share allocations to 69 municipalities over poor financial management. Treasury says 188 of the country's 257 municipalities are not affected. Committee Chairperson Dr. Zweli Mkhize says the meeting is aimed at addressing the underlying problems facing the affected municipalities. A recap of the top story. Action SA will today hold a media briefing where it says it will reveal internal police records allegedly pointing to a cover-up in the SAPS investigation into the Palapala matter. The party claims the documents show efforts to protect members of the Presidential Protection Unit over alleged unlawful conduct. For SABC News on True FM, I'm Siseko Gondile. More news at 10.
3: Why do I have to be lighter than a paper bag in order to be sexualized? Why do I have to have a lighter voice? Why do I have to be younger? Why can't I be exactly who I am and be as complicated as I am? I'm all things, everything. Her Majesty! It's in the reach of my arms, the span of my hips,
9: the queen,
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9: Royal Highness, hard, rock.
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0: That's how you know it's a Friday, entering with the sounds of Mikasa. This one is titled Mamela, and I'm hoping that's exactly what you're going to be doing between 9 and 11, lending me just a little bit of your ear as we navigate you through your mid-mornings. A big thank you goes out to the True Breakfast team. These are the guys who have been holding it down with you for this whole entire week, starting out from Monday up until Friday, and they bring you the only breakfast that matters. And of course, they taking a little bit of time for a breather, and they'll be ready back and with you on a Monday morning with the only breakfast that matters. However, at exactly 10 minutes after 9, we officially welcome you to your mid-morning show. 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So for these next two hours, that's exactly what you and I are going to be doing. The show is called True Experience, and you get to experience it every day from Monday to Friday. I'm like no one else. I am Babalwa G, and I'm going to be taking care of you. So do yourself a favor, hop onto 89.9 to 107.8. That is our frequency. When I go pull up, you can also have a listen on 91.0 to 94.5. 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Now, it is a Friday. Happy Friday to each and everybody who's sitting in with us on the show. Finally, we've made it to the last bit of this week. It's been a busy, busy one for us. A lot of traveling in between as well, you can imagine. So for these past 4 days, you will know that we have been doing outside broadcast. And of course, this is our four-day week of celebrating Nelson Mandela Week. And the station, as you're already know, we have collaborated with the Nelson Mandela University alongside Izwide Development Forum, and it was part of our four-day Mandela Week community activation program aimed at addressing critical social challenges that affect young people as well as the community of Izwide. Now, if you've been listening throughout the week, you'll realize today we are on our last and final day of the week, and today we're shifting the focus to a community march that is going to be held today, a march that is aimed at fighting against issues of substance abuse and poverty in our communities. And we are coming to you live up at Ezamukukanya Primary. And we invite all the residents, community members, to come and join us at Ezamukukanya Primary School as we're going to be marching for justice and also raising our voices against issues of gender-based violence, substance abuse, poverty, while also honoring Mandela's legacy of service, unity, and community action. This march will be followed by a community dialogue, creating a platform for meaningful conversation, shared experiences, and a collective solution to some of the challenges that we face in our communities. If we talk about drugs, if we talk about gender-based violence, I know that that's one fight that we all want to fight against. So if you are out in Zude, any part of Gqeberha for that matter, and you can make your way to Zamukukanya, please come and join us on today's match. It will be an absolute pleasure. Just to get things started, we're going to officially jumpstart your morning with two songs on a hashtag gem early. A little bit later, you come through and decide for us which one is your gem for this weekend. And maybe let us know where these two songs will sort of navigate you. And of course, we'll be chatting to some of the stakeholders who are part of today's program to let us in on what the expectation is. What is it that they want to achieve out of today? Let's pay some bills. And as soon as we come back from that, we'll get into some music.
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2: 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The battlefield has been set. They'll be friends before the game and friends again after the final whistle. But during the game, fierce rivalry will take over. 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

0: It's the music of Sjava teaming up with Q-Twins and Zumgulu. It's titled The Song. I played you John Legend, or rather, we played you Deep Sand right now, teaming up with Zinqumalo with Ahamba. Before that one, we had Sjava, Q-Twins, Zumgulu, Isoka. John Legend came through with Everybody Knows. Three songs back to back, taking us right to 21 minutes after nine. A very warm welcome to you if you did just join in. We are in the last program of our four-day week Nelson Mandela program, which is held up against Mokokanya Primary School. And today specifically, we are focusing on today's march, which is a community march against issues of GBV as well as substance abuse. We just kick-starting off the program with some of our speakers opening up with prayer, and also having the forum just also letting people know how we're going to continue with today's march. While we're still sorting that out, we're going to jumpstart your morning with two songs on our hashtag Gem Early. Yours is, of course, to come through on 086-000-2375 and let us know which one is your song choice. You can also send through a voice note on 072-999-8092 to let us know which one is your song choice. But before we get into hashtag Gem Early, let's pay some bills.
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0: It's the music of a Sun Out musician teaming up with them tunes. It's Subtle in CMV. Definitely one of my faves for Friday Vibe. Played you another one by Mahu alongside Semi K MSA with a Namangeke. Two songs back to back on our hashtag Gem Early. Yours also come through and let us know between the two songs which one is your vibe. You can simply just send us a voice note on 072-999-8092 to let us know. Probably that's your best bet. We are outside or broadcasting from outside today, coming through from Zamuku Kanya Primary School, Upper Ezwide. And it's also part of our four-day week program of celebrating Nelson Mandela Week. Today we are embarking on a march against substance abuse, GBV, poverty, and we're going to bring you all the blow-by-blow action on today's program. In the meantime, let's get voting. You can send through a voice note also on 072-999-8092 to let us know. And of course, we've got the first person coming through, Utonato Keto, Chinpumano song number one, Utigendi Mtandela Wonke Umdondaziyo, Nagba Pola Poli Ngokbanzi, Utige, he's listening in, Elo Siki Siki, Umlu Ngaps coming through, Utusen Mkwebe, Nage Engwevo, Utigendi Talin Simbi, Babalo, please, Sandile Panyega, Ute, happy Friday, guys. Namdi Konenkubeni, song number one, teaming with that one. Coming through from Auckland, Edujo. Ose Amtanda Notai, hashtag True Experience, Gem Early Sessions. Happy Friday, Babs. Today, Ngomen Pumana Yongu Nokolo, Nge Mama Wu, Semi K, MSK, Namangeke. All right, I see you, Tata. No, see, Mazizi Gwedashe coming through. Is it a happy Friday, babes? Song number one, Mission Veil, Mithi Abu. Also coming through. Is it a happy Friday, Matigela? Song number one for me, please. Kalagam Nadi Radio, Sajonisi. Talwando Vele, Mutim Tumzi, San Elm, Zilapet Konlachusha. And I'm listening in on to the show. Siabong Azizi Matilo, Tim Tunzi, alongside San Elm musician in Simbi, Chokamana Pekoboko. Zax Colbert, Supuma. Otega, I just want to say I'm sitting in on the show with you guys. Samgelo semifinale. Otega, Namarom Tunzi, no San Al musician in Simbi Bawala. Happy Friday to you, Tigela. Thank you so much, my good sir. Nike Elwani, Kimpongwane, Ute, good morning, babes. Otegi, yo, Senza, Nixin. It definitely feels like it's a Friday. I'm so torn between his and Goma. They are both my faves, but okay. My name is San Al Nom Tunzi, Kabesitin Simbi. Ese to Mtandazo Novo Kozo, happy Friday, Matigela, number no song number one is Ngalene Kunoma Dolo Bongane Nomyangwana. Happy Friday, Kuene Uti Kue Kuyazan Eli Felom Sagazo. Tinsekohai Kojana Komkulu. All right, he's not voting. Masatosono Kashani Uti song number two for me. San Al Utige Use Kashani Mapesh Veli Lebobi Uti Babalochi in Simbi Dilape Woma Sia Jende coming through. Sitting, I'm gonna go with In Simbi's Absolute Fire. Is listening at Tracy Apindilem Johnny no Zulela Uti so Amanoma Wu Semi K MSK Use Lusigi Sigiena. All right, we did have a couple of voice notes coming through. Let's quickly check in with those Shata.
1: Good morning, Babalochi. Kumano number one.
0: Happy weekend to you. Thank you, Spa. All right, I think that's the rest of it, right, Tata? We are done? Are we done? All right, I think just indicate to Mavula if we are done with voice notes. I'm not able to get you this side so that we can continue. All right, Mizu is exactly 25 minutes before we get to the top of the hour. And we continue with our program. We're going to be checking in just a little bit. with some of the people that are part of today's program. And speaking of which, in just a little bit, we're going to be checking in with the local coordinator for South African Women in Dialogue. And she's also a chairperson of Amaqoboka Zana Solutions, Olga Spielman. And she's just going to be telling us about her role on today, on her role, Oganye, their role on today's march. And we still have a little bit of time to play another song. Maybe let's take Java with Typhoon. And it will take us to the conversation that we'll be having with Olga Kasmui. Thank you.
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0: beautiful smooth jams on a Friday. It's called a Typhoon. It's Java as well as the Quillers, Sasti, La Cabra Lofi, and Blue Poppy on this one. And of course, it's taken us right to 20. Let's make it 21 minutes before we get to the top of the hour. We are about to chat to our very first guest today, coming to you live is Amukukanya Primary School. And of course, today, the part of today's program is focusing against issues of substance abuse and poverty, and it's a community march that is held here. I see people embarking or disembarking, should I say, to get onto the road to march against substance abuse and poverty as well as GBV. Now, we do have our guest joining us just to tell us a little bit about what their part is on today's program. But before, Sincokole with the guest here to Mama Olga Spielman. She's a local coordinator for South African Women in Dialogue, and she's also the chairperson of Amagobokazana Solutions. But we chat to her as soon as we come back from a quick ad break.
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2: Number 17, it was Melo and Sleazy again with Lima Crazy, No Scores Mapuma, No Give Up the City Kokotela. Number 16 was Java DJ Tito M and Vinyl Keys, the City Bayazi. Started a whole Kwaito movement and has been consistent in his work. The legend himself, Oskido. Music was a pyramid scheme. Hey, you know what, we billionaire. You would have been on par with Bill Gates.
3: You know what?
2: Yes.
3: In life, it's not about money.
2: Yeah.
3: It's not about whatever.
2: Because
3: remember, God gives you a platform.
2: Yes.
3: And then, you know, in life, for me, I must be measured how many people have I put up in the game. You understand? I must be measured by how much money I have. First must be measured. Who have you helped? A guy like Heavy K, you know, I went to face him when no one knew him. A guy like Moby Dixon, I'm talking about a guy from Eastern Cape, to understand, I don't value money. Because the times God can give you money and he can punish you on it. I've seen a lot of people who've got money, but you know what's happening is that Bashanya and they are not happy in life.
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0: All right, with 9 minutes just before we get to the top of the hour, we are about to look at the Mandela Week Community Activation, where we are saying standing together will eventually get to a point where we end things like gender-based violence as well as substance abuse. So as we wrap up our four-day Mandela Week Community Activation, True FM in partnership with Nelson Mandela University as well as Zwide Development Forum, we continue to honor Madiba's legacy by turning dialogue into action. Today's focus is on building safer, stronger communities as we take a stand against gender-based violence, substance abuse, and poverty. Joining us is a representative from Amagobokazana Solution, an organization that's also committed to supporting survivors, raising awareness, and driving community-led solutions to end gender-based violence. And I'm happy to be joined with me in our studio this morning by Umamo Olga Spielman, a local coordinator for South African Women in Dialogue. She's also the chairperson of Amagobokazana Solutions, and we welcome her on the show this morning. Ma'am, it's such an absolute pleasure to have you on this busy, busy day. How are you feeling?
5: Let me say first, thanks for having you in your show. I'm glad that at least the awareness would spread across the metro, and as it is the challenge throughout South Africa, and the president has declared it as the national challenge.
0: All right.
5: Yes.
0: I think, Mama Olga, kubalekile si mkhobisa umphulaphuli phe ekhaya, ingakumbi abantu balapha eZwide, specifically esize kubo. 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
5: Sasazi, Amagobokazana Solutions, NPO esuke from the cluster itself, iChampion Galela. 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
5: Umyalezo wami wokugqibela ukuthi let us unite as a civil society. 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
9: Michael Metzing, Ramon Maikutlo and Mulibedi Musie were arrested at the Gwamaimai informal settlement in connection with a mass shooting that claimed 13 lives last month. 14 others were wounded. The incident is believed to be as the result of a turf of war among rival illegal mining gangs, also known as Zamazamas. The families of the victims have asked the court to deny them bail. For SABC News, I'm Horisani Sithole.
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10: At this point, I don't want to really comment on aspects or attributions pertaining to that aspect. However, given that given the versions that were supplied in court today, I think that it does hold a lot of weight and with reference to my client's involvement or rather the false pretenses under which the involvement was pursued.
8: Kusenjalo, warrant officer wenkonzo yesipolisa uMbongeleni Mpangase onika ubungqina phambi kule komishini ucele itoliki yesiZulu utyholwa ngokubandakanyeka kwibholo lokubhaqwa kwentaphane yeziyobisi ePort Shepstone KwaZulu-Natal ngo-2021. 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Beaumont,
11: the public protector in her investigations of Phala-Phala found that these presidential protection unit members had operated outside of the law in their unlawful investigation of the robbery. She directed IPID to investigate the matter. IPID did. It was classified top secret and held back from the South African people. And only after a protracted legal battle were we able to publish that information in April this year. And it listed about 13 breaches of regulations for a SAPS member. And then we learned through parliamentary questions Action SA posed in Parliament that despite those two institutions' damning findings, the two individuals had been found not guilty in an internal disciplinary hearing.
8: Ukuziqukumbela kwinqaku eliphambili kule yure sithe kulindeleke ukuba bafake isicelo sebail kwinkundla kamantyi yaseRhawutini namhlanje. 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Kwiindaba ze-SABC eTrue FM ndingusiseko Kondile. 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

0: It's Kerry Hilson in the background with Pretty Girl Rock. And of course, that's the music that's entering us into the second and last edition of hashtag True Experience on True FM like no one else. We're down to the final hour. If you did just join in, a very warm welcome to you. We're sitting on the 17th of July. It's a Friday. It's a good day to be happy because we're wrapping up the week. And of course, we on the other end are coming to you live from Ezwide, Silapageza Bukanya Primary School. But in case you did just join in, it's called True Experience and you get to experience it up with True FM like no one else. We're sitting on 89.9 to 107.8. Kwe frequency yetu when avuspula pula pet kabeha unagos mamela ku 91.0 to 94.5. Don't forget to check in with us on channel 816, especially for our listeners that are outside of the Eastern Cape. You can also hop on to SABC Plus as well as our streaming platforms for www.truefm.co.za. Now, I did mention that we are wrapping up the last day of our four-day week program of honoring and commemorating Nelson Mandela Week. And today we are shifting our focus on issues that are related to fighting against substance abuse, poverty, GBV, you name it. As a result, abantu basezwide baphumile to come and join in on a community march, which is embarking exactly on those issues. We had some of our members joining in siqale our program today by opening it officially with a prayer, with Ufundisi leading us there. And now we have some of abantu bangoputi, as well as abantu bangomama no sisi, young people of the Nelson Mandela University also joining in on the march. If you're around Ezwide and you see them going around marching with their placards and you'd like to be part of it, feel free to join in just to contribute now towards this Mandela week. It will be so beautiful to have more people joining in and hopping onto it. And of course, here we continue with today's program and the chat of some of Izindo Ezitige Zenzeke in the community of Zwide. As a result, we're going to have our community engagement practitioner, Mr. Mike Pansi, talking about building stronger community bonds through active citizenship, and also just maybe tell us a little bit about their role up on today's program. We're going to get the Nelson Mandela Week program. We're going to quickly pay some bills. As soon as we come back, we talk to Mr. Mike Pansi.
1: Business leaders like to talk about jobs and economic growth. 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
2: 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Hold our hands. It's time to talk about real growth. 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
0: All right, if you can just kill the bed song for me, Shasha. 12 minutes have just gone by after 10, and as we conclude Mandela Week community activation today, we are also reminded that a lasting change doesn't happen through one person or one organization, but it also happens when e-communities actually come together with one shared purpose. So through collaboration, dialogue, and active participation, we can tackle some of the social challenges that affect our communities, our neighborhoods. And joining us is someone who is going to be looking into that, a community engagement practitioner. And he's just going to unpack a little bit about the importance of a community involvement and how every citizen should play a role in creating a safer, stronger, and more resilient communities. And yes, in Dr. Kutwe, Sianibiza, Singabahlali, Makesihlaleni, sijongene into kubana ukuze sibe kanti siyaphumelela kwinto ethile. Sometimes but now we're going to learn the importance of actually being part of that engagement and also learning how it can sort of unite us and form a stronger bond towards one male goal. We have Mr. Mike Pansi, a community engagement practitioner, joining us for this chat this morning. Mr. Pansi, si tatel tuba, sibulele kakhulu ngexesha lakho, and thank you so much for joining us namhlanje. How are you feeling namhlanje, tata?
4: Okokuqala mandibulele ukubabalwa ngentsasa enhle olu hlobo. 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It's a Friday.
0: Love that.
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0: I like that.
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0: 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will never know where you know you are going you need to know where you come from
1: and who you are dear Eve so with partnerships as mile njengalena sinayo where istishi True FM Nelson Mandela University nayo kizwe development forum show i power of collaboration maybe kausikhobisa into bakona kubaleke kangakanani into kuba sizigcine i partnership ezinjena and how is it also important to the development of your communities it
0: well community led initiatives they need to buy in your community le so that a community ibulele lento ixhasi inhle ngoba ukuba ngaba niyenza nina as izwide a forum ningaxhaswa ngaba bantu 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participating and supporting so
1: true.
0: It is therefore important that nathi sikwazi ukuyibulela si acknowledge imizamo eyenziwa nenqulequ ezenziwa ngabantu abalapha

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1: 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Tatam, as I'm about to let you go, we are bringing Imandela Week to a close, at least for the four-day program that we had at Leveke. Umyalezo nje that you would like to share umshiye nawo umphulaphuli we True FM nabantu ke banzi balapha ke ezwide in keeping that Madiba spirit of service alive throughout the year, because ayonto kumele basiyenza kanye enyakeni le into kumele basiyay practice on a daily as abantu bahlalisana nabanye abantu.
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1: Uviwe ndim, Mr. Phantsi, what an absolutely beautiful conversation. Definitely, I think one thing abantu can look forward to is the engagement that you're going to have a little bit later on to make sure ke Glendu Iteta Indobasia Kubeka, having those platforms where we talk about each challenges zetu, where we put it out there, challenges zetu, because ke noba senza kancinikanga kanani na kodwa kukhona nokumehluko thoya ubeka nduyenzeka through that. 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Really, really, truly into yokubana uzawuthunyaka uprogressa sibe sibona utshintsho nalapha esikolweni. 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
0: All right. 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Enkosi kakhulu.
1: All right. 27 minutes imizuzu after 10, we wrap up that part and we continue with keeping things moving. We're going to just branch off a little bit to some good music. Four feel-good songs back-to-back of uninterrupted music. All you have to do for this part is just sit back, kick back, and relax, and allow us to take care of you through that music. But before we do that, we're going to have to pay some bills. Xasibuya ke phaya evenkileni, get into those four songs.
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6: 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The battlefield has been set. 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

0: apokolaji una mtidela chisikasta yo I am a mtidela mgrow up I know what's up and I'm doing this every day avele offload man umsebenzi omkhulu apha ku thank you so much man for great music each and every morning I make sure I don't miss the show thank you so much man keep up the good work mtidela we love you so much man thank you have a great day
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Ndibuyile ke girl. 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I love you, ube nemini emnandi.

Questa, and of course the song is titled Abazali Part 2. Played you a song by Liam Pansi, I do believe, Usmamane, titled Lose Control. Played you some KO alongside Nandi Mngoba with Gangster Love. We started it out with Afro Traction, Limaza. It's your four feel good songs back to back, taking us right to 14 minutes before we get to the top of the hour. Now, I did mention that we are on the last day of our four-day week program of Nelson Mandela Week, and we're coming to you live from Zamukukanya Primary School. Right now, at the very moment, I did mention a little bit earlier on, if you are catching on with us, that today, part of the big part of today's program was the community march held against issues of GBV, as well as against substance abuse and poverty in the community of Zwide. I'm happy to report that some of the students from Zamukukanya Primary School, along with some of the members that are

0: today's program on what is going to be happening. And of course, as soon as I make my way out, Uzips Mpopoma will take you through to the last part of today's program between 11 and 12 on Incoko. So everything that is happening, you're going to be part of it as a result. So what we're going to do now, because we still have a little bit of time, we're just going to pay some bills and of course sneak in a quick song. As soon as we come back from there, we'll also just check in on some of the people that are sitting in with us on the show this morning. And let's quickly pay a break, take a break, Tata. And then when we come back from there, you can play the top 30 promo. And then we can get into one song. And then I'll be saying my official goodbyes.
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2: Number 17, it was Melo and Sleazy again with Lima Crazy, Nos Cosma Puma, No Kibabi City Kokotela. Number 16 was Java DJ Tito M and Vinyl Keys, the City Bayazi. Started the whole Kwaito movement and has been consistent in his work. The legend himself, Oskido. Music was a pyramid scheme. Hey, no one will be billionaire. You would be on par with Bill Gates.
3: You know what?
2: Yes.
3: In life, it's not about money.
2: Yeah.
3: It's not about whatever.
2: Very good point.
3: Remember, God gives you a platform.
2: Yes.
3: And then, you know, in life, for me, I must be measured how many people have I put up in the game. You understand? I must be measured by how much money I have. First must be measured. Who have you helped? A guy like Heavy K. You know, I went to face him when no one knew him. A guy like Moby Dixon. I'm talking about a guy from Eastern Cape. To understand, I don't value money. Because the times God can give you money and he can punish you on it. I've seen a lot of people who've got money, but you know what's happening is that Bashanya and they are not happy in life.
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week on a Friday, DJ Zwesta, teaming up, Zwesta SA, that is, featuring Smoom Bangeni. This one is titled Itemba, taking us right to 7 minutes, Mizuzu, before we get to the top of the hour. Now, I did mention that in just a little bit, I'm going to be handing over to the Inqoko team, Zips and Popoma, taking care of you with the last bit of today's program between 11 and 9. And we're still coming to you live from Ezamukukanya Primary School as part of our four-day week of Nelson Mandela Week. And that's just our part that we played for this week as True FM in partnership with Nelson Mandela University, as well as the Zwide Forum, to ensure that we do our best to also plow back and also celebrate the month of Nelson Mandela. Now, unfortunately, I'm going to have to love and leave you. It's been an absolutely beautiful week ahead, a very busy one for us, I must say, with the traveling and also a little bit cold. But just to send a few shout-outs to some of the people that have been sitting in with us on the show, big thank you to Tornado Keto. Big thank you to Uvuyani Ngawe, coming through from Stutterheim, and of course, Ayanda Magdina Sotawa. Again, a very, very good morning to you, beautiful people. Happy Friday. Hashtag I'm locked in on True FM. Mihle Abu to Happy Friday, babes. Ndikonen Kubeni. Till the last hour, to get it. Kalagam Nandi Reda Sajonisi. Samkelo semifinale. See you, my brother. Coming through from Mdanzane Kwa 9 and Kaise Mazibula Tongo. Coming through as it hashtag Mandela Week. Uti Kaise Songe. Uti Ansaibaweli something. Enondumisa. All right. Uvelile Bobi Uti and a very good morning to you, Babala Jesus Songa Pewoma. Swamseni Vana to a happy Friday scheme. Lisukisiki is my hometown. Sinekaya Komsana also coming through from Elibota, Ruikop Hafuza, and of course, shout out to you, Mawabo, Siabonga Zizi Matilo, Sinetemba Mtembu, Sinekaya, Sinetembi, Sobulela Bulima Tokas Busisoma Brigado. And those are just some of the people that did come through from my side to your side. Thank you so much for lending us your ear throughout this whole entire week. It's been a beautiful week because you were part of it. And please do enjoy the rest of your weekend. Be safe. And we'll meet again on a Monday morning with the next edition of Hashtag True Experience. For those who might not know, I am Babalwa Gowa, and I'm also known as Babalwa G. And of course, ushering us out, beautiful music by Prince KB in the background. He's featuring Id Aziz, and this one is titled Id Dayar. And this is how we say happy Friday. Be safe.

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1: The top stories at 11. Cleveland shooting suspects abandon bail, and Ndumeni faces administration over delayed budget. Good morning. The three men accused of the mass shooting at the Jumpers informal settlement in Cleveland, Johannesburg, have abandoned their bail application in the Johannesburg Magistrates Court. The Lesotho nationals are accused of involvement in last month's shooting, in which 13 people were killed. Michael Metzing, Jeremiah Maikutlo, and Elliot Mosia remain in custody and are facing charges including murder. Their legal representative is Pumudzo Sadiki.
2: Good morning, Your Worship. Your Worship, I confirm my parents on behalf of all accused, Your Worship. Your Worship, after thorough consultation with all accused, Your Worship, it is my instruction to abandon bail at this stage, Your Worship. We do apologize for bombarding the court roll, Your Worship.
1: The Ndumeni local municipality in northern KwaZulu-Natal has until the end of this month to adopt its 2026-2027 budget or face being placed under administration. The deadline follows another failure by councillors to approve the budget at this week's council meeting. It is the Government of Provincial Unity's third extension, with the final deadline set for the 31st of July. KwaZulu-Natal Finance MEC Francois Rogers says placing the municipality under administration is an option the provincial government hopes to avoid. His spokesperson is Nkosi Kona Duma.
3: The continued failure to adopt a budget points to a breakdown in political leadership at a time when residents expect elected representatives to prioritize service delivery. MEC Francois Rogers says that while political differences are part of any democracy, they should never come at the expense of the people of Ndumeni. KZN Treasury stands ready to support the municipality in crafting a credible and funded budget that meets legislative requirements and safeguards the delivery of essential services.
1: The lawyer representing two Ekurhuleni Metro Police Department officers accused of stealing precious stones worth nearly 50 million rand has declined to comment on reports that her clients intend turning state witnesses. EMPD officer Adrian McKenzie and former officer Kesha Lee Stoes are accused of stealing the stones during a raid on a home in Killarney, Johannesburg, in 2023. The Johannesburg Magistrates Court yesterday granted the pair bail of 5,000 rand each. They allege they acted on the instructions of suspended EMPD Deputy Chief Julius Mkwanazi. The two were arrested following the testimony of Witness K before the Madlanga Commission of Inquiry.
4: At this point, I don't want to really comment on aspects or attributions pertaining to that aspect. However, given that given the versions that were supplied in court today, I think that it does hold a lot of weight, and with reference to my client's involvement, or rather the false pretenses under which the involvement was pursued.
1: That's Crystal Keevy, the legal representative of the two EMPD officers. Meanwhile, the commission has provided an isiZulu interpreter for SAPS warrant officer Mbongeleni Mpangase, who began his testimony this morning. Mpangase has been implicated in the handling of a major drug bust in Potchefstroom in KwaZulu-Natal in 2021. His evidence is focusing on the seizure of 541 kilograms of cocaine. And lastly, from further afield, U.S. President Donald Trump has accused China of interfering in the 2020 U.S. election, which he lost. Addressing the nation, Trump said the U.S. government was releasing documents that he claims show China hacked millions of voter files. However, he did not provide evidence of how the alleged hacking influenced the election or how the information was used against the United States.
5: The documents cover five major areas of concern. First, they show that over a period of years, starting during the 2020 election cycle, the People's Republic of China carried out what is believed to be the largest compromise of election data in history, resulting in China's illicit acquisition of 220 million U.S. voter files.
1: Recapping the top story, The three men accused of the mass shooting at the Jumpers informal settlement in Cleveland in Johannesburg have abandoned their bail application in the Johannesburg Magistrates Court. The Lesotho nationals are accused of involvement in last month's shooting in which 13 people were killed. For SABC News on True FM, I'm Siseko Gondile. More news at 12.
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0: Absolutely love it, Msaki. Jesse Clegg's Java Wayside Lover, taking us exactly to 10 minutes after 11 on hashtag Incoko Itre FM, 89.3 to 107.8, like no one else. Bangabo san again, siyakwamkela inkubeni sibulela kakhulu kubaba lwa G for holding it down on True Experience. Igama lam nguZizipho Zimpophoma, and the producer of the show nguSilk Damoy. Now we are on day 4. Of the Mandela Week program, Apezuite Gqeberha, and what an inspiring week it has been. Over the past few days, communities came together through sport, wellness initiatives, the restoration of home gardens, and the planting of seedlings to help improve food security and fight hunger. Now today, the focus shifted to raising awareness with residents taking part in a 3-kilometer community march against substance abuse, gender-based violence, and poverty, three of the biggest challenges facing many of our communities. Now, we are broadcasting a community dialogue under the theme Building a Safer, Healthier, and More Resilient Community. The discussion will bring together representatives ezisuka from civil society, the Department of Social Development, Nelson Mandela University, student leadership, and faith-based organizations, all sharing their perspectives on how collaboration can strengthen communities and create lasting change. Now, sifuna kuhlale nathi as we unpack practical solutions, sisiva from, you know, those on the ground, and explore what it truly takes to build a community zethu apho abantu bakwazi ukuhlala with dignity, safety, and hope. So I'll hand over ke kuSilk Damoy, who's the producer of Incoko, nguye ke who's facilitating the dialogue namhlanje. So I'll cross akuye in just a bit. Let's quickly pay some bills. Asibuyayo, siya straight kwi dialogue yethu with uSilk Damoy.
1: 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The teams have been drawn. The battlefield has been set. They'll be friends before the game and friends again after the final whistle. But during the game, fierce rivalry will take over. The Abongile Mangala Sports Tournament has finally arrived. 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Hashtag kuzodlalwa like no one else.
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1: 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It's 21 minutes after 11 o'clock. Kama lam ngusukta moi si broadcast live from Ezwide. We're talking under the theme building safer, healthier and more resilient communities, a collective action against substance abuse and gender-based violence. Molo mem kunjan. Okay, I can't pick up Somila on the mic. Can you please? Somila is the face of Uqabeg. Hi, ma'am. Hi. Shine.
2: Okay. Igama lam ndingu Somila. The representer, Dikunepo, but I'm still representing the face of Uqabeg High School finalist.
1: Okay.
2: Nandi Edda, I'm going to be talking about Mzali. I think in the end, I'm going to be talking peer pressure.
1: Okay.
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1: nkosi kakhulu sisi We are broadcasting live on True FM 9.3 to 107.8. 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
3: But there's something that touched me and that happened to one of my children I call them abantwana abaphantsi kwam i-beneficiaries zam nabandincedisayo i-peer educators I call them my children ndifuna ukuchaza the sad part that happens within our communities when our children are trying to be something in the community and we also destroy them I've got a child who is one of you bantwana bam She is one of the face of Gqeberha for high schools. She was getting trained by a person, ukwenzinzipho. This woman invited this child. Indobana bayo kwenza, lando bayenzayo. She got drugged and she was raped. We also play a role on destroying our children because a victim of rape, because before she becomes a survivor, she suffers the trauma. La trauma imenze ndobana abe substance abuser. 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We also need to equip them with skills. 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So it's very rife into GBV. If you go out there and you live in these communities, ezifana nale community ndikuyo endiyaziyo into yokubana what I experience pa ebesuthwini kazakhele, they experience it here also ngenxa yemeko yamakhaya abo okusokola. 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
5: 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Sinayo ne-rehab for abantu who are addicted to substances, abantu abafuna ukuphuma. Sina i-rehab free of charges for children from ages 13 to 17.
4: Okay. Yeah, shortly, I just wanted to say that, you know, this particular topic on gender-based violence and substance abuse, it's very complex that it cannot be placed in the hands of certain people only. I mean, there are a lot of rehabilitation centers, there are a lot of NPOs dealing with gender-based violence. but it seems like it keeps on getting worse, right? We need to then now, the question you were mentioning, in my view, of course I'm no expert in gender-based violence.
1: Okay.
4: We need to bring everybody together. That's number one, right? What we did here today or what is happening here, this is what should happen. And then the conversation now should actually strike from here, that this kind of a conversation should live beyond just Mandela Week and just writing reports and just broadcasting. We then need to then look, what do we have in our disposal? Which resources do we have? Who has what? What does government have? What does Reverend have? What does NMU have? True FM? And then all those kind of things, everyone can contribute. If it was so simple, the professors or whoever, or the scientists would have solved this problem a long time ago.
1: Sure.
4: The politicians were supposed to solve this. But it keeps on getting worse. Therefore, my view is that we need to start like this. A simple conversation. Well, we don't have to make it fancy or anything. Just dialogue between people. We ask ourselves, we interrogate the problem, and then we'll have a way forward moving there. There is no dose which you will take 3 tablets and then we're done. This thing will be healed. But it's going to take different fragments. That today we had a dialogue. The resolution of that dialogue was that tomorrow, Masieni pa siyazukuthi abantwana bachaya khona, or there is that house. We go and speak to whoever that is there. So it will come in different fragments until we'll see, the actual progress, which is tangible. For example, someone would then say that today we just marched, then what?
1: Okay.
4: Yeah. So it comes in fragments.
1: Mzal, Mzal, Mdomcha, prevention. Sit in. How do we do that? How do we make sure we prevent a drug addiction? How do we prevent a gender-based violence in a gagal?
2: From the Reverend Cebisi Qundu Foundation. I think one of the things that can be done in terms of working towards the prevention is coming back to ourselves. We have lost our sense of ubuntu. But we do not behave like Wandoba Mnyama. We have assimilated ourselves too much with other cultures and how they do things. You know? And in that, we have lost the essence of who we are and how we used to do things. And that happened a lot with the advent of freedom. We thought that with being freed, and getting democracy means that we can then just become Americans, or we can become, you know, English. We are Africans. Let us be African. And being African means we incorporate the values of umdana walapha next to umdana wam, dilamdana ndimthanda njengomdana wam. You know, it means xa uvinto umdana akhe bengxoliswa ngumama senext to how your face mama senext uthi ujansana uyintoni wena kuthethe nomdana. But you appreciate the fact that umzali lowa uyathetha nomntana wam. Yes, unempazamo naye, but she saw something happening kumntana wam that needed to be corrected and corrected it. And instead, you go and thank that parent for playing that role, for being a parent when you were not around. The other thing that we need to look at is the programs are being run. The programs are being run by the Department of Social Development. I'm also a social worker, by the way. And I'm part of the implementing these programs that we're talking about. But we find that community members come to these programs, and you can see that they're just there because we played. And fully we understand that there's an issue of poverty, which is why we provide the plate. But the information is really important, and the information cannot be left at the venue of the training. This cannot be left here. We need to take it with and start implementing small. I'm just one. It means you have never slept in a room and there's a mosquito in that room. Because our guazulal, we are kanyelu duifumane and kill it. So we need to find this gender-based violence, this substance abuse, as that mosquito. It must irritate us that much that we actually want to get up and do something about it, even if you're just one person.
1: Yeah. it might seem we're not angry enough, okay, you're not irritated enough. Classing as though actor, kunga gases bona ekhlaleni. The common message is ubuntu, each one teach one. And it takes a village. But
6: Putina Bashal, I think him na izimbini. One, I think private sector, no government must come to the party. Because if you remember back in the days, the crisis has founded China. Kwa kuinda kwa kutuwa industry. Apa bandwa nange mine chile, nge kashel chile, bebe tatu, abu fundi swa iskira. Iti ke londo. Kuten na Department of Education. And iti ukalagi development. Ati kwa bandwa nabe electoral to development. 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Ikoni ele, ele usori, but akutetwa ngakasana ezba. Fige umdami pangwa baba kelele lena le rongo ngosho. I think him that is one of the weapons that can change the situation. And if siza uteta ukoko okongayo, I'm doing bugs that you are pami, because it's an action move. The second part, kukona lendo ye TV. I TV mayeke ubukelwa o scandal only. But magbe kweiz in those educationally. Yabo, whereby every time kutetwa nga lendo. 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Why kunga funswa bandu? Because the substance abuse lena today. Ilena iliti shako crimes and zekayo. Then if you deal with it, ngohlobo kusapose u deal with it, then ubulala into ezininzi ne future abantwana inkosi.
1: Inkosi kakhulu. Ndomcha. How do we prevent the ills that we're facing as society? Noko akuzothatha abantu abadala bodwa because bona bazotsho baphilelo babumi. These issues face you. How do we deal with this and how do we prevent substance abuse, gender-based violence in our communities? But
7: Sanbonan, Kamala Muneo, Ngumuntu Musha.
1: Zanyesela nje, Mike?
7: Ngumuntu Musha. So, I think, mina, part of the solution that we can have as society as a whole is to make sure that we breed a culture of interdependence. Because of the minute whereby we think we can survive on our own, then we're in trouble. So what we need to do, is to make sure that we care for one another and we're responsible for each other. Because of me, where I come from, if I don't account to anyone from a young age, then I am vulnerable to anything that will come in my direction. It means that if someone from outside can come and say, "Neo, let's go and do this," I will do whatever that they are saying without any form of direction. But if in our communities we create a culture and a norm whereby we are saying, "Umntana kamakhelwane can depend on me," then that child can be protected even when they are being abused in their own home. They will know kutukhona umzali kumakhelwane. And that must be taught from early childhood development to say, if family ayipheleli la in the parameters of your home, family can be found even in your neighbor. So this child must be able to respect umama wase next door as much as I respect umama wase endlini. They must be able to be held accountable by umama wase next door as much as they are being held accountable by umama wase endlini. That will create a situation whereby it would pain us to see our brothers and sisters being harmed by these drugs. It will make us stand up for one another because of we are dependent to each other. Then we'll go and expose the people that are selling drugs in our communities. And we'll make sure that access to these substances is limited because of we cannot outsource this responsibility. We must take it upon ourselves to be at the forefront of leading these conversations. And it doesn't take any qualification, mzali. it doesn't take ukuthubo ubaba to have an impact emntwaneni womfana mama. Umama makakhulume kuzwakala ukuthi ukhulumile umama. And that voice must hold the same weight as the voice kababa endlini. That will solve most of our issues.
8: We don't outsource responsibility. If you're just joining us, my name is Dr. Moyi, and this is Incoko. And we're speaking on building safer, healthy, and more resilient communities. And we're saying that collective action against substance abuse and gender-based violence. We are asking the question, what do we do as communities, government, civil society, faith-based organizations, and higher education institutions to play in prevention? Mama.
9: Hey, man, the bully is a name. 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
8: inkosi kakhona. Now how do young people become active agents in change? Tato?
10: Let me take this on, Bulise. I'm the public relations officer in the Faculty of Education. And this in the Siwe, ngiyamthanda uYesu.
8: Amen.
10: Ungumfeli wam. Impilo yam nalento endiyo namhlanje, I can attribute it to him ngenxa yakhe. Inobusu yayive kwe ndiyamba iya kweliphi icala. I think this is something that we always live out. We talk about many other things that we can always sort out. But there's just one thing I'd like to encourage Abantu Abatsha kuyo, speaking on behalf of Abantu Abatsha. Can we go back to our faith and how we were groomed apho kanye indlela esikhuliswe ngayo ngomama bethu? Khona iculture ikhona ekhaya yomthandazo. On Sundays, you find a lot of young people, but let's say babalaza ntate, kadi Sundays. Sakhulisa kuthiwa ngoSunday umntana uyahamba uye ecaweni mama wayevala emnyango ethi awuzutya ke namhlanje uba ngaba uhamba ngawa ecaweni. And I may be saying this, but your creator and your maker knows your desires. And above all other things, he even understands and knows even how your future is determined or destined. So my encouragement would be the fact that can we go back to umthandazo singabantu abatsha? Can we go back to the values that were instilled in our parents? We often say ndithengele moto ndithengile namhlanje kungenxa yemithandazo yabazali bam. 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Ngiyabonga.
8: Kwasithatha. Ngenxa yexesha siza bangathi siyaleqa kancinci. But now umbuzo wami ukuthi how can young people become agents of change in creating safer communities? Oh mntomcha. Sisebenzisana njani as young people uncedisana sibona I communities zethu are safer, are better to live in? Mzali, onzima lo mbuzo. Bruce.
11: We have to trust young people more.
8: Okay.
11: We don't trust young people enough.
8: Thank you very much. Young person. Do you feel like you're not trusted enough?
12: Yes.
8: Explain. For 5 marks, explain. How do we become agents of change in creating safer societies?
12: I mean, for umntu ongangam, there is a spot.
8: Okay.
12: For ba akuthi ixesha endani ba makachithe ixesha kwi substance abuse.
8: Okay.
12: Yes, there is into ezinje.
8: Yes. That is, by the way, the face of Qabeqa High School, just in case if you didn't know. The coordinator's in jail. Ma'am?
13: Thank you. I think another thing that can be done to help young people stay away from these things is to keep them occupied.
1: Okay.
13: Mnandakula kuthiwa, an idle mind breeds a space for the devil. So I need to keep my mind occupied with positive things, away from things that can tempt me, away from where I want to go.
1: Okay.
13: It's good to see clubs like the netball club to keep young people occupied and active, soccer clubs. But there are other kids who are arty, you know. Tinasa kula kukho dance clubs, you know, places where you go and act, pretend you are Leleti, Kumalo, and Sarafina, you know. We need to revive things like that, that keep young people doing fun things as young people, using their energy, because by the energy that needs to be used, dispersed somehow. So doing things like that, reviving things like that in our communities would really be good. But also, talk to them about things that are happening in the environment that they're in and how they can protect themselves from those things.
1: Nice. Okay. It seems easy enough. But they are unable to substantiate. Thank you for 5 marks.
14: To answer to that question about Tina's Tenjwanga, it's because abazali, if ube sestratweni kancinci, umama tends to say ba, nabuqala amakhwenkwe, but akacingi ba, inoba siphi. 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
15: Na ngumzali.
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15: Ukhona dad.
1: Molweni mzali.
16: Molweni bethuni. Mna bendiza kongeza ndithi yonke le nto ithethiweyo apha. Charity begins at home. Yonke into iqala pha ezantsi ekhaya. Ngokuthi thina bazali sivula ucango bethuna, we need to open the door to listen to our kids, not a conversation to be one-sided. We need to change that. The conversation must be a two-way thing, that we need to trust them. That's good. They need to give us feedback. We need to open up. We need to teach and empower our young ones, that we give them space at home to talk about whatever they need to talk about, so that the conversation can go the two-way road, so that we can hear what are their problems, not to shut them off that and now yes, that's not going to help all the problems. We need umdanako funekango yikuzakuwe zumzali as a reporter that this and that has happened. Without you, mzali, umjaje, umdano kanyuti, ungamtembi, ngoba uzautuya posisa, or how are we going to get to the gist of things if we don't trust our kids? If we don't give them space, we need to give them space and sisiba kobi seba ezwe na mzali. You can listen to anything. They must not be. Sivule, so that abantwana bethu bakwazi ukuza kuthi with their problems. Then sibancede.
1: Nkosimza.
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1: 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Because one of the biggest things issues that we face is that umntana akakwazi ufumana safe space ekhaya. 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If instead of wanting dominion over your children, being able to have conversations, open conversations with the children, they will never have to go find a home in a drug den. 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Mzali, again, it will come back to you. As much as we will take accountability, we do have to realize our role and our duties in raising abantwana. Ngapha koko xa ndiza kuthi mzali ayinguwe wedwa umzali ngenxa bona umntana akho ngulona. Again, it takes a village. It is 4 minutes just before 12 o'clock. If you're listening on air right now, sikhawuke, don't be afraid. This is a kind of conversation tonight, but you'll be able to listen to this conversation the same. Everything that we started talking about next week, we'll add again on air. Usiseko Kwandile will come up with the news at the top of the hour, but we'll continue with our conversation on the ground. But
18: Mandis will sell kumntu wonke lapha. Lo ngunkululeko wakwamayinje imember yeZwide Development Forum and ucoach we-Major Chiefs Sports Club. 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Utata uMandela once said, a child in sport is a child out of court. One of iingxaki zabantwana bethu apha lixesha. 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Now get this picture. 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Every boy ibidlala kwijuniors wanted to be him the way he was so skillful. 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Now I had to let him go as good as he is because ndikhusela abantwana basezantsi kwakhe. He went and then sadly he died by igun. The boys are still here. And also abazali abancedisani with the coaches ezikwisport. Now mnake andizufana nabanye because when ndithembisa umntana ngempama ndithembisa nomzali wakhe because ndilungisa umntana lo because xana ndizawuba busy.
1: 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We've got 2 to 3 hours. Andifuni siqhawuke kuba nasemoyeni siyavakala.
18: We've got 2 to 3 hours with these boys, but ixesha elininzi balichithela phi? Now, first thing, you have to influence aba bantu into yobana abantu abahamba nabo ibe ngabantu abakule nto bakuyo. 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Because if ever the netball player u friend yam ayidlali izawuthi hayi namhlanje noba uyanga ejimini. Now xa engayanga ejimini wenza ntoni? So zizi challenges that we are getting, but we are trying kwisport. So that's what I'm saying is that abantwana bethu banexesha elininzi to themselves. So if abantwana can be esporting ngalo lonke ixesha, you have umntana ophuma esikolweni aye ejimini, you have umntana on weekends osebaleni, then ixesha lincinci to see what is happening out there. Enkosi.
19: Thank you very much. I'll use my mic. Idle hands, I have a problem. Before we move on, I think Mama, now your point of influence. Because.
0: Namu Bendisa, Ganisa, Kukoshi Loka, what hit.
19: Okay.
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21: The top story is that 12 IDEC boss Andrea Johnson reportedly back at work and public protector finds food safety failures in Gauteng. Good day. We start with news just in. Head of the Investigating Directorate Against Corruption, IDEC, advocate Andrea Johnson, has returned to work following a brief hospitalization earlier this week. Her illness forced her to miss a scheduled appearance before the Madlanga Commission of Inquiry in Pretoria. The National Prosecuting Authority has confirmed that Johnson has recovered and is back at work. Meanwhile, Warrant Officer Mongeleni Mbangase has admitted that the crime scene where a 541-kilogram cocaine consignment was intercepted at the Isipingo depot was not handled properly. The cocaine was later stolen from a Hawks storage facility in Port Shepstone in KwaZulu-Natal in 2021. Testifying through an interpreter before the Madlanga Commission, Mbangase also told Commissioner Sesi Baloyi that he agreed to assist Lieutenant Colonel Gavin Jacob at the crime scene to gain experience.
22: Colonel Jacob, when he called you to come and assist and you agreed, it was not because you have experience when you agreed to go. It wasn't because you have experience in these kind of drug busts. You agreed because you wanted to learn. You had no experience whatsoever. Did I hear you correctly?
23: Yeah, but no.
24: Yes.
23: No Caesar food.
24: And assist.
22: Yes. And the same with, I think it was Warrant Officer Sibiya. He had no experience. He told us he had absolutely no experience. So you both were going to be learning on this operation.
23: Yeah, but we're done.
24: This is correct.
22: Thank you.
21: The public protector says Gauteng municipalities have failed to enforce food safety laws. Advocate Kolega Galega released the findings during a media briefing in Pretoria. According to the report, the province has only 30% of the required environmental health inspectors, while only 5% of spaza shops in Ekurhuleni are licensed. The Endumeni local municipality in northern KwaZulu-Natal has until the end of this month to adopt its 2026-2027 budget or face being placed under administration. The deadline follows another failure by councillors to approve the budget at this week's council meeting. It is the Government of Provincial Unity's third extension, with the final deadline set for the 31st. KwaZulu-Natal Finance MEC Francois Rogers says placing the municipality under administration is an option the provincial government hopes to avoid. His spokesperson is Nkosi Khona Duma.
25: The continued failure to adopt a budget points to a breakdown in political leadership at a time when residents expect elected representatives to prioritize service delivery. MEC Francois Rogers says that while political differences are part of any democracy, they should never come at the expense of the people of Endumeni. KZN Treasury stands ready to support the municipality in crafting a credible and funded budget that meets legislative requirements and safeguards the delivery of essential services.
21: The three men accused of the mass shooting at the Jumpers informal settlement in Cleveland, Johannesburg, have abandoned their bail application in the Johannesburg Magistrates Court. The Lesotho nationals are accused of involvement in last month's shooting in which 13 people were killed. Michael Mitzing, Jeremiah Maikutlo, and Elliot Mosia remain in custody and are facing charges including murder. Their legal representative is Pumuzo Sadiki.
26: Good morning, Your Worship. Your Worship, I confirm my appearance on behalf of all accused, Your Worship. Your Worship, after thorough consultation with all accused, Your Worship, it's my instruction to abandon bail at this stage, Your Worship. We do apologize for bombarding the court roll, Your Worship.
21: Recapping the top story, Head of IDEC, Advocate Andrea Johnson, has returned to work following a brief hospitalization earlier this week. Her illness forced her to miss a scheduled appearance before the Madlanga Commission of Inquiry. The NPA has confirmed that Johnson has recovered and is back at work. For SABC News on True FM, I'm Siseko Kondile. More news at 1 with Lukanyo Papane.

is the lunchtime shandy. 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We are too bold to follow, too fresh to copy. We are the definition of real, like no one else. Hashtag True Connections.

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3: 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I was a racist. I was a kid. I was a kid. I
4: 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Every day, I'm going to say something. So she's watching every guy.
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2: Hey.
1: Are you in a man?
2: Ah.
1: Are you in a man?
2: Hey.
1: Are you in a man?
2: Ah.
1: Hey. Thunder when?
2: Hey.
1: Are you in a man?
2: Hey.
1: Are you in a man?
2: Ah.
1: Are you in a man?
2: Hey.
1: Are you in a man?
2: Hey.
1: Are you in a man?
2: Ah.
1: Hey. Thunder when? Am I like him? I got a patchy scene. 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

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Are you in a man? 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Are you in a man? 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
2: Ah, man, Buddha, there's no such thing, ay, man.
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2: Into on Thekwane, English, ase, indaga. Kaloku, which bed is it? Amiko bed. It's a medium-sized waterbed found widely in sub-Sahara Africa, including South Africa. Thekwane refers to the bed. Sahara! Thekwane!
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0: It's about to go down. 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South Africa on this beautiful Friday, the 17th of July, 2026. Coming to you live from Embizana, Elupilisweni Sports Ground, Abongile Mangala Sports Tournament, Beslapu Kandizolo, Selapa Namklanje, Sabina Spelapa Nangom, so South Africa, Yakumura Gizolo, Bendu Patele, e games the soccer, Beslapa, so Namklanje, South Africa, as much as Bazikona, e games the soccer's coil. Now, if you don't know, focus on the netball, yeah, in front of me, we're going to have a battle in netball. There's gents, there's ladies, Kapiti Zelanje, we are Lena Le, Amachimbo's are 30 pictures, all of our two. Shab shab kunjani, nandi nandi, zwakalan, zwakalan, which mic are you gonna use? Zwakalan, jam, zwakalan, poison, zwakalan. So that as I've been chilling, are you going to do the enzyme? I'm here to make sure that Aban Basembizana, by Yazi True FM, and Aban Basembizana, by Sparta the field. One of our challenges, one of our challenges, say it to you, we'll be live. Country, one kiss my man, about a chat, Mbanikam out, jam bam, bam, Mbanikam. What's maybe poison? It's maybe Mpanaga, Mbanikam, poison.
7: I'm going to go to the club. Ubuhlungu malento
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0: so jesu namhlanje nizobukela netball.
7: Yeah, but it's so. Intimacy can I am into Mazane Pelalin.
0: Okay, this then I up.
7: Ever send
0: up. This is a supportable.
7: Yes, I'm
0: coming up. It's here coming at him.
7: Seven attackers.
0: Seven at Ekamel Timmy up.
7: Yeah.
0: You understand netball?
7: Guys, as a much, I suppose to men, point.
0: Oh, okay. Yeah. As in England, about the Lake tournament, Nixon and Donald Jenkins tournament is in Jenna's money sees up by Elupidis.
7: The guy who put it,
0: I'm going to go to the club.
7: I'm going to go to the club.
0: I'm going to go to the club. I'm going to go to the club. I'm going to go to the club. I'm going to go to the club. I'm going to go to the club. I'm going to go to the club. I'm going to go to the club. I'm going to go to the club. I'm going to go to the club. I'm going to go to the club. I'm going to go to the club. I'm going to go to the club. I'm going to go to the club. I'm going to go to the club. I'm going to go to the club. I'm going to go to the club. I'm going to go to the club. I'm going to go to the club. I'm going to go to the club. I'm going to go to the club. I'm going to go to the club. I'm going to go to the club. I'm going to go to the club. I'm going to go to the club. I'm going to go to the club. I'm going to go to the club. I'm going to go to the club. I'm going to go to the club. I'm going to go to the club. I'm going to go to the club. I'm going to go to the club. I'm going to go to the club. I'm going to go to the club. I'm going to go to the club. I'm going to go to the club I'm not sure about kona na apa kula machita.
7: Again be kona pume peso.
0: Patata.
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7: Thank you
0: gege. Last time shake Shandes benza lokuvisa nje. 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Make sure that you can get on with www.drafm.co.za. 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
1: It's Lunchtime Shandies on True FM like no one else. How about even asking and say, check and say, quarter to one. So, don't mention when I'm in the lunch conference. I'm trying to just out the different JK. It's Friday, right?
2: It's Friday.
1: And in no way, it's different to be like Tanya and Kamnandi because it's a little bit of a good as a weekend. When you're about to be a little bit of a final, the FIFA World Cup. Oh my goodness, I can't wait for that one because in today I'm a arty. Something that's not going to be a little bit of a little bit of a little bit of a Friday. Kwenza kantoni silindele ntoni ithini into ngefinal nkosi yam si Spain ni Argentina. 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Yeah definitely as kwazi ngabi nasi. 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And then his cousin says, "Kumas, look, he's a good boy. He's a good sport. He's good. That's all. Yeah, I'm picky, but it's okay. 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
3: Ai wena mani obadini mani ai I'm in a rock, I'm a 10,000, I'm a 10,000, I'm a 10,000, I'm a 10,000, I'm a 10,000, I'm a 10,000, I'm a 10,000, I'm a 10,000, I'm a 10,000, I'm a 10,000, I'm a 10,000, I'm a 10,000, I'm a 10,000, I'm a 10,000, I'm a 10,000, I'm a 10,000, I'm a 10,000, I'm a 10,000, I'm a 10,000, I'm a 10,000, I'm a 10,000, I'm a 10,000, I'm a 10,000, I'm a 10,000, I'm a 10,000, I'm a 10,000, I'm a 10,000, I'm a 10,000, I'm a 10,000, I'm a 10,000, I'm a 10,000, I'm a 10,000, I'm a 10,000, I'm a 10,000, I'm a 10,000, I'm a 10,000, I'm a 10,000, I'm a 10,000, I'm a 10,000, I'm a 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
1: Yo,
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1: With 7 per team.
0: 7 per team.
1: So kudlala 14 egrounding ngaphakathi.
0: Okay.
1: So each team ina 7 players. Yes.
0: Now, u referee ukhona?
1: Two umpires. Sibabiza ngo umpires.
0: Not go referee.
1: Not go referee. I think babizwa ngo referee ko soccer and other sports.
0: Kuthi empires kune.
1: Apha sithi zi empires.
0: Now ngichazela. I match idlala igqesha lingakanani? I game nganye. Bika udibanisa izingabe i breaks enazo ku netball.
1: It depends the age edlalayo. 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
1: 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Sometimes the low 15 chinjwa macala. Then ngihlela umdlalo.
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0: 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Li goal lelo. One goal, ne? And then ibala ngo 1.
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0: So that means I'm not scoring against the defense. Niko mnyumtu.
1: 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Na yako re isaku. Kachinjuan. Take turns the center pass.
0: Hey.
1: Oh, Empire, they control that. Kesa ndo basi ngoba phezantle nisizi band.
0: Okay. Hey, in the malent. Okay. Now, when it comes to ebhola nikunotha yellow card ne red card.
1: Yes.
0: Ni nazi zonto kwi netball.
1: We do have professionally.
0: Mhm. 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I believe yellow card is a warning.
1: 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Like uchajwa okwinto enye then we are need a warning after mhlambe 3 times it's just the same thing. 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So nikeza warning if ukugqitha apho uyaqhubeka anikezwe ke ngoku 2 minutes out.
0: So you red card yen
1: le. 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
0: 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Lo coach nawe akwazi niki.
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0: I team yakho seyidlale?
1: Yes.
0: Idlale njani?
1: See we need lengo 21-5.
0: 21-5.
1: Yes.
0: Kelimene ncela benizihambela benizibeli cruiser.
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0: So after ni win le match where to from here? Enye match nini senizazi banidlala nabani nangabani xesha?
1: Sizodlala after this round.
0: Okay.
1: Round 2.
0: Nenye
1: team ibi winile.
0: Una yini ne winner kule tournament?
1: I'm not sure kone team ethiwa iayoba strong la.
0: Dey ayoba.
1: Yeah, it's strong.
0: Yeah, pion.
1: It's quite strong. Yala pelpilisweni ke.
0: Seven coin dibukele coach. Coach, thank you so much, man.
1: Thank you so much.
0: We've been funi singing at port at least in tonight klung ngoba kwenzeka into napa. 25 bandoni wine ngayi?
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0: Cause ka kolo this guys.
1: All right, thank you so much.
0: Thank you so much, man. Last time she had this. 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
4: As far as we are aware, she is no longer ill. There's no indication of that. And so I think you can expect that. And certainly, of course, the commission needs to and wants to hear from her as soon as possible, hear testimony and her responses to a whole range of serious issues. So you can expect an update on that the next few days. I can't really say much more than that.
3: Umkhoseli woLundu Advocate Kholeka Gcale kawufubarise ungathotyelwa kwemiqathango yeRhawuteng, oku kuquka ungathotyelwa kwemithetho ngabanini beziphaza. 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
5: To recommend remedial measures aimed at strengthening the prevention, detection and management of foodborne illnesses outbreak, the Premier of Gauteng, in accordance with Section 125(2) of the Constitution, take appropriate measures in collaboration with the relevant members of the executive and municipalities to address the capacity constraints affecting environmental health practitioner services, with a view to strengthening the enforcement of legislation regulating food safety, enhancing surveillance, inspection and compliance monitoring, and ensuring the equitable provision of municipal health services throughout the Gauteng province.
3: Kubanjwe indoda etyholwa ngokuhlaba isonzakalisa inina nentombi yalo iBluff kumzantsi weTheku. 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
6: Police in Brighton Beach arrested a 34-year-old man for attempted murder following an incident in which a mother and a daughter were allegedly stabbed by a suspect known to them. The incident occurred in Bluff on 16 July 2026. They were conveyed to a nearby hospital for medical attention. The suspect is due to appear before the Durban Magistrate Court on Friday 17 July.
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1: yeah final the weekend
0: Spain Argentina
1: Argentina obvious
0: like
1: and it's not like because the France kahle but
0: okay
1: the Argentina they are
0: giving it to Argentina yes. Messi
1: yes Messi obvious
0: okay you feel like Messi is pull the record ng nyaka
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0: 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Oh my goodness. Tell me, I know how fun language to talent. Zese bi teams ezijonga kakhulu ngabahlali. I'm not saying as a win. 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
1: 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But judging from e lento ke cheerleaders ezi even no coach babo ingathi abantu bayazana kwi league into engiqaphele. 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
0: Okay, but sifikile nje ase game.
1: 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Umgangatho uki level A1. Yes.
0: Before I let it go. 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
1: Professional.
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1: Bakhona but solution but ibakhona I'm telling you. Bakhona ingakumbi mnandi ngwa selfikisi. 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I am not sure about aphembizana. Amadoda. Yes.
0: Alaphela leni.
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0: Ba compete namatribe. Okay, so far are they good level of competing with other gents okanye ngoku basadlala
1: ne females? Yes. Makwazi ukudlala ne females. If you khona team ya majita yoya then they can compete.
0: Is it would you say that's fair?
1: It is fair. Sport, it is fair because there is ladies soccer.
0: But the ladies are jealous of you. But okay, maybe kuba ngoku singekabe namajita abaninzi that can form up a team.
1: We are still trying. I think they are trying to introduce
0: it. Oh, nice man.
1: Because abekho maninzi ngiyani.
0: All right. Empire, thank you so much, man.
1: Dabulela
0: Nkosi ngoku enlighten about netball and ndiyafunda as much abantu buzela umuntu osendlini but ndibuze la mina because I know nothing in netball. So ndibuze la mina mfethu.
1: Ndiyakubulela.
0: Thank you so much for
1: fire. Ah,
0: definitely man. Thank you. It's like I'm Shani Central FM like no one else. Fast fast and manandu kufundisa now. Tom drum for nom drum bim baba busy for nina ndra na bola bonde. Eso dlala net bola bangaba ndizibakho bakho mcimbo sabajokwe. Awudlala net bola wona ndawu kwa bonde.
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0: 2022.
1: Oh man, guys, how did you feel about winning the game as a team?
0: I can't detain because I'm not going to be my man, so funa more. Yes, funa more goals.
1: Okay, now tell me, if you want to play netball, lip kalab, we call it in netball, man.
0: So, like, I turned the same running a cool in the primary. Yeah, so on this side, in the Lugutin, you go to a cool band, and the student, I go yo in J.
1: Bakona wana wajia netball ekaya, mklamu siswa wakabezi tanyo netballi, okanyo mklamu kumama, ngubandu kufake gen netball ekaya?
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1: 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How old are you?
0: Na 18.
1: Na 18 years?
0: Yes.
1: Now, ipo pala kule netball, diabi, ufunu zbono bi?
0: TNL.
1: Eh? TNL.
0: TNL. Yes.
1: Okay. Hi, girl. 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
0: Mbalentle
1: kwa skosana. Okay, tell me. Kubano skori leba, did you score?
0: Yes, sir.
1: How many goals?
0: I didn't count.
1: But many goals?
0: Yes, sir.
1: Losses usuka pa ina skori?
0: I
1: will say. Wait, but I can score. Can you level up? You can score. No score. I can't. All right, good man. So tell me, you do any business play? You know, gonna go to Berlin as a team.
0: This is play. Bas is a win. I'm gonna call a man. But consequences. I'm going to be standing up. This is
1: selling out. Now the tournament. Who need to be born? Guys, it's about to be final. Come soon. Now in 2020, you're gonna get final.
0: I'm
1: going to come on. Come on, stop lying, Gweda.
0: Pushing one, go ahead.
1: Serious.
0: Yes.
1: All right, cool. If must bet. Do you want us to bet?
0: Yes, sir.
1: Bet, gentlemen.
0: Imali,
1: okay, imali ni imali. Edi, this one feel like band imali apa kono nchi. Because if not zabanayo.
0: Zabanayo.
1: Zabanayo. Imali leni fina spreche yon.
0: 100 rand.
1: 200.
0: 200.
1: So guys, gomso. Talk to the final zabendi laugh.
0: Yes sir.
1: This zabendi ni buke. 100 rand, 100 rand, 200. 100 rand, listen guy. Is it 200? 200.
0: Yes, sir.
1: Zabana 200, Tim.
0: Not Zabana.
1: I need to see 200 Z.
0: Okay.
1: Go on, sir.
0: Okay.
1: Tom, Nisuka, happy Nisuka, M Zamba. Okay, you Sam Zamba.
0: Yes, Sam Zamba.
1: Kusem Zamba. Mam Nandi, you Sam Zamba. Because so Jim Lee Biza Gagbin.
0: Biza ain't the way pronounce and I couldn't.
1: Nina Niti Kusem Zamba. Kuli Sam Zamba. M Zamba. Well, I tell them, no, I'm going to Sam Zamba. Then I need to go to your face. Oh man, guys, thank you so much for your time. All the best, Kengom. So, 200 yam de tune.
0: Thank you.
1: Oh, yeah, Kabana, I'm going to get money. 200 yam and Funtal and Funmadiam.
0: Okay,
1: sir. Because guys. All right, man, last time Shani is. Oh, because I'm going to get M Zamba. Hey, I'm going to get in last year. I'm going to get Sam Zamba. I'm going to get Sam Zamba. M Zamba. I'm going to get Fuban to be sick of becoming that we are going to get Sam Zamba. Ungayithi vumda ngoba uyigcina ibe phakathi kwami nawe. Kanibuya sena kuArt ukhona my brothers abesena ke FIFA World Cup final Spain versus Argentina. DJ Stacks tabingethe.

0: Eskairo alongside PCL, Kemalengumiti in Tabeni. For that one, DJ Stacks, Sungaitivu alongside the beautiful, the multi-talented Tabinge. We had got us on SRMKL. Last time shot is 26 minutes. 26 minutes before 2. Okay, so I'm going to get up and get up and get comments on Facebook. I'm going to get up and voice notice. I'm going to get up and get up and get up and get up and get up and get up and get up and get up and get up and get up and get up and get up and get up and get up and get up and get up and get up and get up and get up and get up and get up and get up and get up and get up and get up and get up and get up and get up and get up and get up and get up and get up and 072-399-892. Send us a voice note. Now go see attendant. Till now is Luja. Till the last hour. I pick crazy. Essay to Mtandas on offer goes and Conan Coben is Luja. Happy Friday. This ain't Galeni Gnoma Dolo. Siabonga Zizimatilo. And this ain't Leben don't get Luja. Apokobo. E Kankwe. Kandusinekaya Komsana. 100% present. Mfana. We are the Slu. Umizana no my less. Nice city Slu. The present. Mchana. Kandusinekaya Komsana. Nam Kaya. Nalobe city Slu. And the present, which in a slew, killing now we are charmed to my brother. Siabonga Zimatilo, good afternoon, Buddha. Shabkunjan and the Conan Kobeni Kalakam Nadio Radio, the Lapiginit P. Mamela slew. You've been rocking the A waves with the amazing show. Keep up, my brother. We love you. Asbong and Tanaga. Dago, Nagosandine Sazwa, Yapanyega. Yabana Petu, your slew, Oakland, Sigmamele, my brother. Kalakam Nadio Radio Yako, I don't want to lie, main Tuana. 0723498092, Mandeva, you can get the voice notes. But in about the right way. Hello, modern culture. But in give hands better and different amount. But in about the voice note because the full best voice notes is Agobas out in a get question can get auntie because in just 5 to 6 minutes, Sabes Nogola no auntie Namchange. I'm not the Kiris Nogola and Namchange. We're talking Spain versus Argentina. Go 9 p.m. Sunday, 9 p.m. It's in the final. It's in the FIFA World Cup. It's in the special finals out there. And also, maybe, another question. The Amazon and Ashina and your spotted in the US are because you see Shafone, see Shandes, Keskangle, going to bar, eating it. And then it calls a lie that this is a sporting weekend. Yellow.
1: I'm sport, boys, in Kakulu, every day, so I can't get a question with you. And I don't need a killer. I've been on board for boys. Ngumpoko namanqindi izinto zami ezo future nangoku ngisenezibweko boyzini
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4: slutsha I hope you good
0: hayi baba I love it.
4: Happy Friday. Happy Friday. 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So yako yazi ngaqala imamela ngo 2024. Yeah, 2024. Then kaze ngayazi ke bakukushow imandla show. 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Ina show yako vibe.
0: Oh.
4: Yabo yalunga kule generations kuyo so yeah you're doing great bro and tickle ngasekugcini yabo akunike izibusiso fikile lapho ufuna ukunqonela ufundikelela kuyo yeah bro you're doing your best and your show is the best
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0: Shout out to Dipsen, Oskido, Murumba Pitch, Kamalango Mitim Zala. 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
0: Between 12 and 3 p.m. I believe my boy Art is in the building. What about you?
3: That's on.
0: Vana Zimnandi boy, Zimnandi boy. 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
0: Mnandi. 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
3: Hayi ke sizabangena.

0: Welcome to it once again. This is the FIFA Friday Roundup. Write your own show if you're black. No one else. I am Upura Mev, and thank you so much to Slululu over there. I'm here to keep you plugged in into the pulse of the 2026 FIFA World Cup hosted across the US, Mexico, as well as Canada. Brought to you by the SABC, your official broadcaster of the tournament. All of us are in Kaufela. This is the final episode because yaphela musikule imbela viki FIFA World Cup, and also this is my last time right here on the lunchtime shandies. Been an absolute pleasure to have space up with lunchtime shandies with Usluja as well as Wandi to ensure that you are in the know-how about the World Cup, and also we had some great conversations around the World Cup as well. And this week, after weeks of drama, heartbreak as well as upsets and unforgettable moments, especially Glavy, guys, so only two teams are remaining right now, Argentina plus Spain. One nation will lift the biggest prize in the world. The other one will go home wondering, what if? What if? This week, we gave us two blockbuster semi-finals, England versus Argentina. Oh my goodness, we saw Messi having two assists and making sure that bayanqumla. After England making sure nabo bekuscore qala with Anthony Gordon, uGodongwana starting off with the first goal, and then obviously I think they started to succumb under pressure because they were seizing at this vungu. The boys in just the last 10 minutes of the game. And before that, we also had Spain versus France. The reigning champions were against England, two favorites, a match packed with quality, packed with stars. So shame if France gave Pelage loser 2-0 on that. But to this week, we have a big question when a Sluja, because obviously, meaning Ulu on Sunday at 9 p.m. Who's taking it, Spain or Argentina? I already have my pick, but before we get into that, I have something to play for you. Just mnandi mxelele bandi mendawoni.
1: Are you not entertained? Is this not why you are here?

0: that's me after the after the 90 minutes on Sundays. I'm going to be in Kwaza, Spaniards, because that's Russell Crowe from The Gladiator, the movie. In case you don't know the movie, this is Umaximum during his speech after the fight right there. So obviously, I am Spain because this one feels very big, man. I remember also, I think UNICEF also came through to confirm that. I got another picture, Lega Messi, Avasakoyo, Olamin Yamal. They confirmed that though it is facts, because a lot of people were also throwing around and assuming that was probably Photoshop, but they came through to say, look, Inyanli, and 18 years later, Lamadodea Dibana on the final, on the biggest football stage. Lamine Yamal versus Messi, and we are sort of like divided, even though they share sort of like a similar fan bases, because boy to Basuke Barcelona. So for Mnagemna, I'll be very honest. I'll do my confession right now. In semi-final, Spain versus France, I was going for the French. Hate watching on Messi again, because obviously as CR7 fans, we fell into Mbappe. They lost. The next day, we're like, okay, let's get England. Now, but the Bruce, they lost. Okay, now Google has nine chances on Jesus on Sunday. We're going back to Spain to say, look, we can't let Messi win this one. And I'm curious to know from when I switch Mendel.
1: Boy, it's quite obvious. Umfana is quite obvious. Umfana, the goat, Umba. It's the goat, the one and only, the best of the best. The best to ever do it, Umba. Lionel, Messi. Argentina, ladies and gentlemen, please, I guess somebody say was your case is under, because the God is about to hold that cup, Mbana, like never before. The one and only Messi.
0: I guess on this one, Sluja, in one minute, Kabil, we have to agree to disagree, because I don't want that guy taking that one. It's very unfortunate.
1: Why you going to Messi, Mbana, poison?
0: I am a loyal CR7 fan, like I said. I don't want him taking it. And unfortunate, because I've seen how they apply pressure on the last minutes there. I'm like, these guys are quite dangerous. I would say that Spain also, they've proved to be a very strong team. You know, because I saw them there when they were in the semifinals. I'm like, okay, cool, they have a great team. But as far as Argentina is concerned, they can do magical stuff, especially when the moments matter, especially Messi. We've seen him do that. But I just hope this time around he doesn't find space for all of that. Cool. All the guys, Pedro, make sure Matota, Banilpana, Ninyaitinalepole. We can't let him win another one. We're curious to hear from you.
1: Argentina poison. You know what? Long about the liar poison after snowball and the lower. Long about this is my message to you. Ask Kabila poison.
0: No. Before that, okay. I'm going to ask them to make sure that they come through. Because so we clearly and I hope you're wrong. This is Spain. Let's hear from you. What's your take? Who's lifting the 2026 FIFA World Cup? Spain or Argentina? Hit us up on 072-999-8092. It's 072-999-8092. Let's talk football right here on True FM like no one else.
1: And everyone who agrees with you, okay? TNK Music, hey. DJ Maporisa.
2: Are you in the man?
1: John 401, Scott Mapuma, Captain Small. Hey. Ya Papa. Hey. Ya Papa.
2: Are you in the man? Are you in the man? Are you in the man?
3: Are
2: you in the man? Hey. Hey. Am I like this? I got a patchy scene. Patchy, you valley valley. 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

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Are you in the man? Sunderland. 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Are you in the man? Are you in the man? Are you in the man? Sunderland. Am I like this? I got your patchy team. I see you, Valley. 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

Zalana, we. 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In Zalana, we. 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We are Papa, man. Anamali, man. We are Spita, man. We are Kera, we. We are Spega, man. Who Kalana, we. Who Kalana, man. Who Kalana, we. Who Kalana, man.

0: with Lukhanyo Phaphane.
1: Stories making headlines. The Parliament joint meeting underway and tributes continue to pour for the late Gwatiso. Good afternoon and welcome to the news at 2. Four committees of Parliament are having a joint meeting, receiving a briefing from the Minister of Finance in Ogodongwana and the Minister of Cooperative Governments and Traditional Affairs Vilenkosini Hlabisa on the temporary withholding of equitable share grant to 69 municipalities. This after the National Treasury has decided to withhold about 13.5 billion rand equitable share to the affected municipalities across all the 9 provinces. Chairperson of the Portfolio Committee on Cooperative Governments and Traditional Affairs, Dr. Zulim Kize, says the reason for calling the joint meeting is based on the requirements of the Constitution and other relevant legislation.
2: These provisions are actually forcing Treasury to have a role over the municipal finances. And I'm quoting this because it's very important to indicate that where we sit as Parliament, we would have wanted to ask Treasury, what are you doing in relation to the implementation of your role in this Act and in the Constitution? And in the Constitution, we've got Section 216. And Section 216, it talks about Treasury control, and it says the national legislation must be established for the national treasury to prescribe measures to ensure both transparency and expenditure control in each sphere of government.
1: The Madlanga Commission of Inquiry in Pretoria says it will announce the date of the anticipated testimony of Investigative Directorate Against Corruption IDEC head Advocate Andrew Johnson in the next few days. NPA spokesperson Keza Khanyaho has confirmed that Johnson has returned to work. This after she was rushed to hospital on Monday ahead of her set appearance before the commission. SABC News understands that a fresh subpoena has been issued for Johnson to appear before the commission. However, the commission has declined to comment on the subpoena, but it says it is eager to hear Johnson's testimony as soon as possible. The commission spokesperson, Jeremy Michaels.
3: As far as we are aware, she is no longer ill. There's no indication of that. And so I think you can expect that, and certainly, of course, the commission needs to and wants to hear from her as soon as possible, hear her testimony and her responses to a whole range of serious issues. So you can expect an update on that in, I would say, the next few days. I can't really say much more than that.
1: Tributes continue to pour for the latest in Cape House of Traditional and Khoisan Leaders Chairperson Nkosi Mpumalanga Gwatiso. He is hailed as a chairperson of traditional leadership and a bridge between the government and rural communities. He was among the founding members of Controlesa, and his contribution assisted shaping the relationship between traditional institutions and the government, particularly in promoting rural development and preserving indigenous government systems. The Eastern Cape Embassy of Cooperative Governments and Traditional Affairs, Zolile Williams, says Nkosi Gwatiso played a vital role in advocating for safer initiation practices.
4: He was feeling that to support traditional leaders and traditional communities with the Invest Rural strategy, which was developed by them and the National House of Traditional Leaders, they came to us and say, we want Invest Rural strategy to be implemented as a package of district development model to try and develop rural economies. And so you've lost that caliber of a leader.
1: That was all for this hour. A quick recap on the top story. Four committees of Parliament are having a joint meeting, receiving a briefing from the Minister of Finance in Ogodongwana and the Minister of Cooperative Governments and Traditional Affairs Vilenkosini Hlabisa on the temporary withholding of equitable share grant to 69 municipalities. For SABC News on True FM, I am Lukhanyo Phaphane.

0: as Pushkin. I'm a coward, Philharmonic, you can only get me to Zulu. Glad to have Charlie Central FM like no one else. Because you can never get two, as was in the next final hour, your lunchtime shanders. Oh my goodness, canonically, our big fun was in I mix, Ipanga 25 minutes before 3. Mara, as is was when I man the mix, because I'm, oh man. Because I can go many potatoes on a Zim 19 days, but I'm going to weekend, I'm going to the Ricky Rick knows I know. When I go meet you Sunday, oh my goodness, Sunday, I'm going to go to the Sunday, I'm going to go to the Sunday, I'm going to sports ground, I'm going to the Mangala sports tournament ukulapha sikhoyo namhlanje sifike izolo iqale izolo yonke le nto namhlanje khona nangomso siyayivala kubazabe ke kudlala i-finals abongile Mangala sports tournament. 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
1: Athi uda
0: usamile kula nto bume ngayo mfanango yokuthi Spain seyithathe World Cup
1: 10 toes, my brother. 10 toes.
0: Okay, umfundisi mangalesi mfundisi, Spain or Argentina, which one is taking FIFA World Cup this year? Tomorrow, Sunday final.
2: Spain.
0: Yeah. Are you sure?
2: Definitely.
0: I'm full of parents, because I'm only 500 already. I don't want to
1: see you. This is a wise man.
2: It went nearly golden touch. They just won penalties now.
0: No, better a final.
2: So abaga phum.
0: They have an 500. They have a phum. They have a phum. Utumuno hanja. Baza phum. This is a final.
2: I definitely Yamali ate World Cup.
0: Really?
2: Yamali is taking it. But when they confess, more than I support Yamal, kukhona ngai support
0: indlalayo. Which one?
2: I it's not that I support Yamal, it's that I don't support Argentina. So it's not that I support Spain. No.
0: Support only the player.
2: And support Spain.
0: Okay.
2: And it's not that they support Spain.
0: Mm-hmm.
2: It's just that kukunga support Argentina, okundenza and support Spain.
0: Okay, kakhe wena ubu support andona?
2: Vedi France, bro.
0: Yafana lo mfuma mele. I think almost you were going with France, right?
1: I was going for a France now, but can the world come alike and it? Bana, siya hate what you miss. Umdasinga mfuni yungu lamdu.
0: Happy
1: United.
0: Funis, what's up with your hate no Messi? Because I feel like we them to. It's not like we're like in Argentina. We're like in Messi.
2: I have a problem with. Okay, I love Messi. He's amazing. He's the one of the greatest players we've ever witnessed. But I have a problem with the favoritism, man.
0: You don't favoritism.
2: First game, he was supposed to get a red card.
0: Argentina 3-2. That's me. Mfana kandiyamani Argentina na mi Argentina winner. I don't care about winning. I've been out. What is that? About to get penalties. Lula clip the match. As he got 18 in the penalties, the match. Siya cruiser. We're cruising nicely, poison. Atis.
1: Mabasa na banya watin. 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Adi ya hate watching. Umes. Hit us up on the voice notes. Let's have more. 06-072-999-8092. 072-999-8092. Itinindo. Spain or Argentina for the 2026 FIFA World Cup final.
0: Sandela, send us a voice note. I guess we're going to go to FIFA World Cup. I'm so bad. I'm so bad. I'm so bad. I'm so bad. I'm so bad. I'm so bad. I'm so bad. I'm so bad. I'm so bad. I'm so bad. I'm so bad. I'm so bad. I'm so bad. I'm so bad. I'm so bad. I'm so bad. I'm so bad. I'm so bad. I'm so bad. I'm so bad. I'm so bad. I'm so bad. I'm so bad. I'm so bad. I'm so bad. I'm so bad. I'm so bad. I'm so bad. I'm so bad. I'm so bad. I'm so bad. I'm so bad. I'm so bad. I'm so bad. I'm so bad. I'm so bad. I'm so bad. I'm so bad. I'm so bad. I'm so bad. I'm so bad. I'm so bad. I'm so bad. I'm so bad. I'm so bad. I'm so bad. I'm so bad. I'm so bad. I'm so bad. I'm so bad. I'm so bad. I'm so bad. I'm so bad.

0: when you want busy, go tell anybody he's the best to ever do it. Even though we're cool, but you all want me one. All right, it's okay. Look at Riggs, I know. Come on, look at me, just on the other. May his soul continue to rest in peace. 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May his soul continue to rest in peace as well. Ever seen if you're Zako Kumtun, the veteran, the law owner? That's a story for another day. Mtamisa Gasingo Kole na engenye minis. We are ZW coming to you live from Elupidiswene Sports Ground in Mbizana. Abongile Mangala Sports Tournament. Now, in front of me, dear Ford. Kame di tlelem suen. Sweet support NPOs. Ngogola no sistoli iswa Vena. Now, sistoli sa before diti Vena. 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Is it Vena? Oka nyengu Vena?
1: Ven.
0: Yes. Not A. There's no A at the
1: end. There's no A at the
0: end. It's Ven.
1: Yes.
0: Holy Swaven.
1: Yes.
0: Ven
1: diagram, if you remember at school.
0: Ven. Oh,
1: if you
0: okay.
1: Did your maths, not the maths lit.
0: Hey, I maths lit. Kum kyang ko kya bole ko unla file kyang ko ko yu maths lit kalo kumpi. 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Maskale nge sweet support NPO. Sila ngan doon pa sila NPO.
1: Thank you so much. Mandis Bulisele, Kuwe Nakuba Pula Puli. Usu Support is a non-profit company that deals with abantu abanu type 1 diabetes.
0: Mm-hmm.
1: E type 1 diabetes, guesses, kuko no type 2 no type 1 mm-hmm. diabetes. So, o type 1 gulo ungenzi wa indoba ujent ono oga nyusule lungu wenzenjani. But it comes within each genes zako usazalwa at times, but mhlambe it doesn't get diagnosed at an earlier stage.
0: Mm.
1: So get depend. Abanye ba diagnose early, abanye ba diagnose late, but ayenziwa indoba utye rongo, because in most cases you find indoba a diabetes is caused by the kind of food that we eat.
0: Mm.
1: U type 2.
0: Mm. Yes. Now u type 1, what's the worst that could happen during the type 1? Since zinto nenza zibona senzeka kulomntana akanye kulo umuntu nayo le diabetes.
1: O type 1 diabetes unento zithu udila neswekile on two levels. Kweyokuqala ufumanise uba iswekile gets too low. Xa I too low ungasweleka anytime, it gives you a very short time to deal with that sickness. Intoba uba mhlawumbe uno minus 2 in terms of your sugar levels, you must get help within less than an hour. And if kuyenze kungayifumani, you know, ungasweleka at that point. That's how hectic it is. And ihaiza corner, the only major issue about ihaiza is that albina and ongoku, but is ya continuation to damage your internal organs. Your organs are

0: or someone who's not going to take it because the challenge also, Bana, is that a helper is not going to have time to check your child after every 2 hours in Doba eating sugar levels. Like, and if we end up being too low, within no time. So if you're not there as a parent, it becomes a problem. You must be there. You must take care. That's how hectic it is. Unfortunately, with the type 1, it's not like you can do anything about it. If unayo nayo, okay, it's not something to avoid. Type 1 is something that you cannot avoid. It's in your genes. So it's more genetically whatever. But I it's not like usubuke wrong or any tension. So type 1 usemngiphekweni eyona nje ebalekile into abantu maba test. That is why sinalento si organization into ba. The reason why we're creating these awareness sessions is that we want people to test their kids, to test more especially as going, because you find in Doba as Lalin Abandon of Fumana stage is over Banga amputated, about diabetic, we call and gangrene or something that yens ba umlenze lo uveske in nerves is yek, unyans a legging will go cow lumlen. So, but because a baby stage is very late. And if Abantu buy a test, or like Abantu, they make it a routine, Lantuba. Annually, just test if family yako uba chegishe ezizinto ze diabetes and all of that, so that uthuhleli ubuyazba akom to affected, because yona iyasokolisa. Even type 2 lo uphatha abantu abadala in most cases type 2 nayo iyasokolisa, because akho pain oyivayo emzimbeni, akho ntoni, but you would find into ba uyanxanwa ofujonke umuntu uyanxanwa, so you might take it for granted. Uchama oko xa usela amanzi amaninzi, obviously uzochama oko, so you might take it for granted. Ufumaniswa you've got blurry vision, you've got uyadinwa, uyathintini, bonke abantu go through these things. So up until you get tested medically ngabantu abazi professionals, they'll be able to tell you ke ngoku into ba kwenzeka ntoni emzimbeni wakho, then you can be able to take care of yourself from there.
1: What inspired you to focus on this diabetes, which is type 1, and isiqale nini uyenza yonke le nto?
0: Okay, kwela micala into enzekileyo, my child who was 8 years old at the time in 2023 was diagnosed with type 1 diabetes, and nam ndandingazi into yoba umntwana wam uno type 1 diabetes up until wabane complications like itches, trauma and all of that, and then we went to the doctor and the doctor wafika wathi this is type 1 diabetes. Then being educated by a specialist into yoba ithethe ukuthini yonke le nto, it forced me, number one, to stop working in Jema Besenchilba. You cannot outsource Lena into, you cannot give it to auntie, because I was going to blame mom for what umntana kuye wanga test or within 2 hours wafika sugar ilo waswelega at the spot. And number two, the doctors talked about the diet issues. Ufumaniswa if awuzuzenzela ngokwakho, it might be a problem, you know, awuzukwazi rely ku auntie for diet. There are mental health issues. We've just realized in the past 2 weeks kukhabantwana by 2 abazi overdose nge insulin because they're not accepting the status sokuba no type 1 diabetes. Bayabuza ba why am I the only one in the family onale onesisifo, why am I the only one efuneka before atye qho funeka uhlabe inaliti, because that's the thing, every time umntana ezawutya with type umntana no type 1 diabetes ezawutya funeka ahlabe inaliti your insulin, because if I can use a lot of sugar, I can use and be sent to use a lot of sugar all the time. So we decided to do the foundation to make sure in Doba at least abantu baba aware of this thing, because nam jingu koli sandanding ayazi before this, before it hit home, yeah, affected my own child. Before that, I didn't even know that there was type 1 diabetes. I knew that there is diabetes for anyone, but I didn't know about there is type 1 diabetes, and I didn't know how does type 1 diabetes affect ubombom abo affect lo mntu uyi one cup, but it will affect the entire family, because the whole family has to abide by the rules now. You can't be having ice cream.

0: mendlini sayiyeka ikeyiki intoni, you know, you've got to make sure intoba kutyiwa ukutya okurayithi endlini. 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Your chocolates, your what, it's something that we don't even touch. 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So it changes the whole family. 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
0: Yes.
1: You know what I mean? You understand?
0: That's exactly the
1: oh
0: point.
1: Oh my goodness. Sise Luphilisweni Sports Ground.
0: Yes.
1: Abongile Mangala Sports Tournament. 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Why did you guys decide to be part of this initiative okanye the tournament itself kwenzela uba mhlawumbi, is it because you guys want to tell abantu about this thing? Why did you guys decide uba masibe lapha namhlanje nani?
0: Thank you so much. 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That is why ke ngoku sisithi siyayixhasa nathi into eyenza abantu bama babe active, because by being active uncedisana nempilo yakho. So we will always support anything that supports a good health.
1: Kundimameleyo right now sisixolisa onomntana maybe zenzini ezithesa kakayicingi noyicinga because umntana usakhaba fresh pha. You understand? What do you want to say to that parent okanye to laa mntu uhlala nomntana apha endlini?
0: To the parents, into endingayisuggesta nje yile nto ithi makhe sibatesteni abantwana bethu. 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that could have been avoided okanye could have been cured earlier asiyazi. Kune-cancer, kunento yonke. 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ba you've got your obesity issues then xa uzazi ba unezi issues then you are able to set your targets for the year into ba this is what I want to achieve in terms of weight loss in terms of my sugar levels in terms of my high blood pressure whatever so di suggesta nje lento ethi wonke umuntu makhe si normalize lento yokuye lab u test amagazi wakho just to know your status and then yeah ukwazi uba ne targets for your health
1: Sisixolisa thank you so much for your time sinqonela konke kuhle umuntu ofuna ukuva ngani mo kanye mhlambi odingayo bani bekhona kinto yakhe kanye mhlambi ufuna nayo uncedo yena senda wenza njani
0: siyafumaneka on the WhatsApp number engu 0712738746 okwesibini we've got your website engu sweet support www.sweetsupport.org and yeah we see available njengolohlobo then umuntu can WhatsApp us can send us a message we do have e groups that we've created sikhona na ku Instagram sikhona ku Facebook sikhona ku Twitter I mean all the social media things yes we are available but we prefer kakhulu WhatsApp because it's more personal we prefer to give abantu abafuna support personal touch so that's why we always prefer WhatsApp
1: great man ngikuthi kakhulu sisixolisa siyabulela kakhulu sisam
0: thank you so much
1: all right man ladies and gentlemen this is usixoliswa van CEO of Sweet Support njengokuchila bayibalisa kahle ngiphulaphula becacisa and nami yavele andenza ndanovala because indlela endiyithanda 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If you're Zara, I'm Kanji, happy birthday. And if it's happy day, if we come on your check-in show, we are going to go to a cup of fresh, and I that's God. Love us, I'm Kanji, awesome God. I took sound, B-Bar, and come.

0: As well, Jamshani Central FM, like no one else, DJ Tira, Zema Keba. And Kosa Zena Jota and Keb Masters, Gabaling Miti Kupu Galapo. Nalebolin Tubella voice note Yako before we can say Valian and Kanja 072-3998092. Final FIFA World Cup is happening this coming Sunday, 9 p.m. Mozabibukele Upuena. And between the two countries, between the two teams, Argentina and Spain. Yay, Puamba, Nayawena. Are you going with Spain? Or Ganyam Kambi? Now, Fana no Sluja Uti, Sluja poison, Fana the goat, the one and only Messi, Fana, all the way. I want you about to, Kuba, Ronaldo, and Azego, as Nizan, I guess I lie, Uncle, and the Makapume, Mababume, coming to you live from the Lupinisori Sports Ground, Mbizana, day two, Yabongi, the Mangala Sports Tournament. Now, this is what you and for content, if I want to have a phone, and the producer, me to take Queen Alamj. Because if I want to have a phone, hi, sister, so much.
1: Dear
0: Philip, I mean, God, Susan, when I come. Hi, sister, Pomzile. You couldn't come on phone, said, and I've been going to live on Jan. Sada, Ben, you're taking Queen about you quite again. You've already been there about you do only about us.
1: The sausage lay chili.
0: So, libabai?
1: Yes, libabai.
0: Good for you, Baba. Why is it the Baba?
1: Baba, you
0: do it.
1: Yeah, Baba. I know I'm Nika, my pimpondo, and see, Miss Baba.
0: Damn. I want the opinion of my Bizanga Yikam and Galas here because the fact that the needs and doses Bizanga Makama, Ashukile, Ia Baba, now it's something going on about Teng Sayo.
1: Yes,
0: but one. As Abandu Balapa, about Teng Sayo, eat tournaments as Fananes, as Gabungi, the Mangala, Zenzeka Gulenda, is in Natis in Ned Sanjani.
1: Yours is not as a cool upper Madin. There was Wenza in Squens Madis or Teng. Yes, in a year about Pukan Abandon, as when is the wrong about Zenza, you are concentrated, plenty positive.
0: Business one is it Gumbo Tensai, which I got to come here, I come back. Oh, tournament, that means I'm there.
1: I have a catering company.
0: Oh, wow.
1: Yes, Illegum Trading Pty Ltd.
0: Okay. So when you go to Kunja and Domazana,
1: oh,
0: dear Peg. You want to go to the Vuna, we cater as Baba.
1: Yes, Baba,
0: yeah,
1: Baba, and Linda. Yes, otherwise, if no put your funa, we have Fuman.
0: Okay.
1: I do catering for Imi Mwabo, Imi Chat, or Imi Klimbi, the man in Japan, to see a clay and Jenga band.
0: So, great tournaments in Jerai Winda, as in Jenga, you get events as Fananesi. Zindo Lenin is specializing as Rani and Yazin, Baba, but that's Funaki. Once you tell if we have a little stroke, so much and stroke, so
1: yeah, born again, Uba betting a fry. Yes,
0: okay.
1: Yes, then Uba betting a Baba,
0: Baba,
1: yes, Uba betting a hot dogs,
0: okay.
1: Oh, you reboot.
0: Oh, by time to go for
1: drink, yeah, but
0: oh, not in Lady Petty.
1: I saw the guy looking red bull, he takes a ginger. Better when I saw
0: you
1: will have kill.
0: Zinto zabezo.
1: Oh, zinto ze. Amandis bale na amu zinto ze. Madi gachi zinto zabo. Gunga ati mna izi.
0: Aungu alaba na
1: awe. Zinto ze. All right.
0: So, sisi, uba ustroke ezo?
1: Yes. Ayu bakrebile. Ama kuinya. Ama kuinya.
0: Tumazana sufu nuba fensi. 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Ude sufu nuba fensi. Uzene peka. Nendo.
1: So, zeke. Uwa ukotuka nazo. Uwa ukotuka nazo.
0: Oh, I love him, Billy. I love him, guys. Yes. I don't want to lie. I love Billy. I love him.
1: Ilula, I can't see him.
0: Can you kill? I've been taking toilet paper, a roll. Not the roll, but we have burulel.
1: Yes.
0: And then we have mallet.
1: Ituran. Ituran.
0: Umululo.
1: Yes, it's an alarm. Put your own, but we are a town, we public toilet.
0: Eh.
1: Yeah, we have money free.
0: Umululo, because we have to run to Faza.
1: Cigarette,
0: Molin cigarette. I'll change the cigarettes. Because can I bring you meeting? Because it is a good thing about you, but it's needs to run a cigarette to 5 rand. Because it's a Berlin.
1: And the
0: call it while
1: we're
0: going to oh, that's another thing.
1: Yes, I'm getting batting said. And it's wrong, but you know,
0: because our phone now even abandoned about the exposed, which was things where Kaya is credit Kaya.
1: Utiko Magandivu me.
0: I love it, man. Yes. So I'm not going to slap.
1: I did up and
0: tell me, since
1: what you want to say, I want to deny breakfast. Now I'm trying to be denied.
0: You might email that was ever get clash and Amazon.
1: Yes, yes,
0: Sasa was still breakfast.
1: Breakfast,
0: imagine breakfast care.
1: Sometimes I've been there in Ippins,
0: okay,
1: a coupins that see Vienna's that is scrambled egg. That potato chips, 35 francs, near roll.
0: You only get like the pack 35 francs.
1: 35 francs.
0: Fried.
1: Yes.
0: The chips.
1: The chips.
0: The kanda.
1: Yes, the kanda. The beans.
0: Baby. Baby.
1: Yes.
0: Would come on the tea.
1: Year roll. 35 francs. Yeah, but I know and
0: the end. I am Nando Coffee, Nando Coffee. A mini. Kalango, obviously, because it's Kalapango 10.
1: Kalapango 10. Then, Bebenga can't get by a request.
0: Okay.
1: So ngom so my request is the lunch. So this one better than a full meal.
0: Tomazano got into London ngoms.
1: Ngom so ufuna ndone na chum.
0: So ufuna ndone ngoms na. 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
1: Futhanyana ekseni. Obviously into
0: ngoba kuzaba ekseni. Kaloku girl.
1: Izofuna ibe ne chili.
0: Okay. Yeah, obviously.
1: So, okay.
0: Daytime. It's Friday. City plans. Got a sun. When I can weekend. Upi. Because I want to call him the Namkanje. It's a busy in a lengo. Wait.
2: Hey, Mutapino. I will listen to my name. 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

0: XDB angeke babuye MC DJ Maphorisa Mlusisha nikebale ngemithi lwethe kunathiam shandi sesheka nje only 4 minutes I have a couple of friends artists bathini kibeni mfanaka Spain versus Argentina
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5: Hi Sluja, no put. 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
0: Ah.
5: Spain, Snazzy son.
0: Thank you, Snazzo. Artis, before you call out, I'm thinking.
6: Standing tone toes, pa.
0: Don't know what you must pay, Jeppes in Massive. I'm going to pay a cool little down. Thank you so much for everything, Dwanaga. FIFA World Cup, Manus Fundisa as well. And I wish you all the best, Dwanaga. I hope I'm going to be definitely.
6: Thank you so much,
0: my brother. Thank you, man. All right, Artie, shout out to you, brother. So that must you want to get in tomorrow. Kuala Radio and Yaku, the Super Chili Finals. We abongile Mangala Sports Tournament. Uvala wetu wana mchanje this one. Oscar Mbo, Jezwa, Tugutela, Kemalengu Miti. Aloka, bye-bye.

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1: Stories making headlines. Karim's application to be heard next week at a parliament joint meeting underway. Good afternoon and welcome to the news at 3. The postponement application for Northwest businessman Suleiman Karim will be heard next Friday. Karim has also applied for his hearing before the Madlanga Commission to be held in camera. He has been implicated at the commission by alleged political fixer Brown Mohodi in connection with the SAPS Medicaid 24 tender. Evidence leader Advocate Matthew Chuckelson confirmed the latest developments.
2: By 2000 hours on Friday, 17 July, that's today, 2026, the Commission will furnish Mr. Karim with a list of non-medical factual issues on which it presently reserves the right to take issue with the allegations contained in Mr. Karim's founding affidavit. 1.2, together with the list of non-medical factual issues, the Commission will furnish Mr. Karim with cell phone geolocation and call record data and any other investigative material currently in its possession on which it may rely in relation to the non-medical factual issues.
1: Four committees of Parliament are having a joint meeting receiving a brief from the Finance Minister Enoch Godongwana and the Minister of Cooperative Governments and Traditional Affairs Vilingusini Hlabisa on the temporary withholding of equitable share grant to 69 municipalities. This after the National Treasury has decided to withhold about 13.5 billion rand equitable share to the affected municipalities across all the 9 provinces. Chairperson of the Portfolio Committee on Cooperative Governments and Traditional Affairs, Dr. Zwelin Mkhize, says the reason for the calling joint meeting is based on the requirements of the Constitution and other relevant legislation.
3: These provisions are actually forcing Treasury to have a role over the municipal finances. And I'm quoting this because it's very important to indicate that where we sit as Parliament, we would have wanted to ask Treasury, what are you doing in relation to the implementation of your role in this Act and in the Constitution? And in the Constitution, we've got Section 216. And Section 216, it talks about Treasury control. And it says the national legislation must be established for the national treasury to prescribe measures to ensure both transparency and expenditure control in each sphere of government.
1: Rescue teams are currently conducting an operation to locate two SANDF members who fell into a disused mine shaft in Roodepoort in Johannesburg this morning. According to police, the members were in pursuit of suspected illegal miners during Operation Prosper when they slipped and fell into the shaft. Their current well-being is still unclear at this stage. Gauteng police spokesperson Brenda Moridili.
4: On Friday, 17 July 2026, at about 6 a.m., South African Defence Force members as well as SAPS members were conducting Operation Prosper at an abandoned CRD mine in west of Johannesburg when they saw illegal miners exiting a shaft. During a pursuit, two members tragically fell into an open, abandoned vertical mine shaft. Mine rescue services and disaster management teams were activated immediately and are on site conducting rescue operations.
1: That was all for this hour. A quick recap on the top story. The postponement application for Northwest businessman Suleiman Karim will be heard next Friday. Karim has also applied for his hearing before the Madlanga Commission to be held in camera. For SABC News on True FM, I am Lukanyo Papani.
5: I'm the only one at this table who's the best in the world.
6: The day that we've all been waiting for has finally arrived. I can tell you for a fact, it is not an opinion, it is not a theory, it is indeed a fact. The final squad of Banyana Banyana players to represent South Africa at the 2026 Women's Africa Cup of Nations has been announced. and I have the squad here with me. I don't mean the actual players, although that would be nice. I'll tell you who is in the squad later on at 3:30. Make sure you stay tuned.
7: No, that boy, yeah. No, he blew me away. He blew me away.
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0: Tiscani! Oh, Mussolini!
1: Bye, team. I'm very...
2: 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Sit.

0: 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Sykes is called Imali Rachi on True FM like no one else. 10 after 3. Welcome to a night edition of a two drive Rachi on True FM. Get 10 minutes. Let's go. It's a Friday. And of course, Yongi Diaki Grand Shapi Mocha. As you can hear, as you can see. Second, I guess the weekend the gold carbon be 15 good to my goal.
1: Oh, really?
0: Yeah, good to you. Yes, Zang and Atala, Zang and Agenda, when you know, do a 15.
1: Well,
0: Zang and I tandana, no tandana, no do 52 hour, go on tip page here.
1: How can you talk about rights? Go on about to my
0: oh, I'm an yes,
1: yeah, yeah, your number one. Disagrees. Her face says otherwise.
0: Some nay
1: experience. We don't know.
0: Waka, wait, Waka, Waka, Waka, good relationship, no do 15.
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1: Yep, that's so true, man. It's 13 after 3. Right here on True FM like no one else. Welcome to it. It was on the radio. Well, thank you so much for joining us. We truly appreciate having you on the show. Let me tell you something. You know, umkulo unendlela yawo to resonate with us. Whether you're goa, you're happy, okanye mhlambi ke andiyazi nzalo ufila njani. But you always find something when you always find a song that speaks to you, right? That's why I've got this feature called Life Lately, because it sums up the week. It depends if you're going to be maybe if you're going to be grand to such an extent that this is going to be bopper. Or maybe, yo, this boy, a big morogwa. Like how he has, we're going to have an interview, kwa buza. Uze haba?
2: Yo.
1: Whatever, okay, you can, I call email the zonda that it will regret. I'm going to need to phone the Vengo. Tell me, yeah, I'm going to need Vengo. Baba, thank you. Now, thank you. I'm going to respond, not respond. It depends.
2: You should read it sometimes. What if it says, we regret to inform you that you'll need to start tomorrow? You got the job.
1: It always starts with congratulations. Or maybe you got a text, 80. The problem, I'm going to.
2: It's not you, it's me.
1: All you need to do when it comes to Life Lately, you get to choose which one that resonates with Ivegiako. Looking at this, you appreciate it. Look, I'm celebrating. Three songs, it's Raf, Java, MT, Saudi. It's called Dibanta. That's song number one. Cardi B teaming up with Bad Bunny as well as JB Belvin. It's called I Like It. That's song number two. Song number three, Shoma Josie. Kona. Is it Kona or Kanye Kona?
2: Kona.
1: Yo, so I can see the title.
3: Let's you get our Sibelani out.
1: Which one that resonates with you? Hashtag Life Lately, Rachel on the True Drive 072-999-8092. This one, it's Raf, Java, MT, Saudi. Le, yeah, bye.

It's Cardi B on this one. It's coming up with Bad Bunny as well as J Balvin. It's called I Like It, right here on True FM like no one else. 22 after 3. 072 triple.

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1: This Sunday evening at 7 on the Tastemaster Professional, our chefs discover that we eat with our eyes first. Guided by guest judge renowned chef Martinez Ferreira from Jordan Wine Estates, they focus their energy on plating works of art where every detail counts. When presentation is just as important as flavor, who will leave the judges in awe? 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
2: 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The teams have been drawn. The battlefield has been set. They'll be friends before the game and friends again after the final whistle. But during the game, fierce rivalry will take over. The Abongile Mangala Sports Tournament has finally arrived. 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
7: 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Life Lately, your three songs you have to choose based on Iveki Ako. The third one, Ushoma Josie, it's all Kona. Kona, how can you Kona? Kona.
8: Kona, yes.
7: Okay. That's if it's Gabe Lecon, Iglesias, or a different one? Let's get into it.

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1: Show my jewels you in this one. It's called Kona 29 after 3. Russia and True FM like no one else. She gives me the vibes of the sound ka to Penny Aye. If you listen to Singu Saga, she doesn't change that much to suit maybe Linda Wagoyoni in the modern times now. She keeps it real. She keeps it.
2: No, I would say it's like a
1: tsonga
2: sound, but
1: oh.
2: I don't know what it's called. The genre itself, because
1: yeah,
2: I think Papa Penny as well as Ushoma Jola, I stand to be corrected. They are tsongas, so the sound is like.
1: It's a tsonga sound.
2: Yes.
1: It's a beautiful sound,
2: yeah,
1: man. It's a beautiful sound.
2: It.
1: As much as you can't hear what they're saying, but at the very same time, you can enjoy the music. And I would love to know what's the message behind the song. What's the reason, actually, Ike to Ngoma? We'll get to hear that later on. It's time for us to go for a new set lines with Lukanyo Papane.
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5: I'm the only one at this table who's the best in the world.
6: Now we need to start with the news surrounding Ibanyana Banyana. Remember that we do have the Women's Africa Cup of Nations coming up in just a couple of weeks' time. And speaking of Banyana Banyana, their goalkeeper Andile Dlamini insists that she's always thankful to don the national team's colors. Banyana are currently in camp for the upcoming 2026 Women's Africa Cup of Nations, taking place from the 26th of July to the 16th of August in Morocco. She was speaking at Banyana's media open day, where she said she's looking forward to the tournament.
7: My face is raw. I'm really excited to be in camp and, you know, to prepare for WAFCON. This is a preparation camp and also a selection camp. So always grateful to get an opportunity to represent my country. It's an honor. I don't take it light. Something I pray for each and every day, because I know how many girls want to be in the national team, and I know how everyone longs to be in this setup. So for me, I don't take it for granted. It's always an honor.
6: But now my question is, has she been picked for the final squad? Well, it's time to find that out. Ladies and gentlemen, the final squad for Banyana Banyana to represent South Africa at WAFCON.

0: Banyana Banyana head coach Dr. Desiree Ellis has selected the following women to represent South Africa at the Women's Africa Cup of Nations for 2026 in Morocco. Let's start with the goalkeepers. Representing JVW, it is Kaylin Swart. Representing University of Fort Hare FC, it is Ukebo Tseng Moletsane. And representing Mamelodi Sundowns FC, it is indeed Andile Dlamini. The defenders are Lebohang Ramalepe, Asanda Hadebe, Bambanani Mbane, as well as Ukutso Pila of Mamelodi Sundowns Ladies, Lona Teba Mhlongo of UWC, University of the Western Cape, Ukwaneke No, Antonia Maponya of UWC. I also do see another UWC product in Ufikile Magama. The midfielders, Bongeka Kamete of FC Nordjylland in Denmark, Nokolo Tesane of Mamelodi Sundowns Ladies, Gabriela Mudili Salgado of JVW, Linda Motlalo of Glasgow City in Scotland, Nontlantla Mthandi 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Ufrowaike on the other side, Urobin Yenage, Ukwananayake of JVWFC, Amohalang Motau of Club Tijuana in Mexico. Those are all of the midfielders for Banyana Banyana. And then in the forwards, Hilda Mahaya of Mexico, Gana Club Wanguke, Patken, Guala Pemzanz Africa, Ibreadwinner, Zoe October of University of the Western Cape, Ntabiseng Magia of Mamelodi Sundowns FC. Also, Temi Khatlana of Tigres in Mexico. And then the very last name to represent South Africa at the 2026 Women's Africa Cup of Nations, Ronald Donnelly of Mamelodi Sundowns Ladies FC. The squad will be participating in the Women's Africa Cup of Nations, which will be in Morocco from the 26th of this month of July up until the 16th of August. Let's make sure we support Banyana Banyana as we have supported Bafana Bafana throughout the entirety of the FIFA World Cup. Let's remember also that the WAFCON is extremely important for this year simply because it also serves as the World Cup qualifier. If Banyana Banyana get far in the tournament, they will actually qualify for the 2027 Women's FIFA World Cup. They start their campaign against Tanzania on the 27th of July at 7 p.m. South African time. All the very best to Banyana Banyana when they head over to Morocco for your WAFCON for 2026. More sports coming up later at Help Us 4.
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0: Study Health Edition on this one, teaming up with Umsag. It's called Amanda, right here on True FM like no one else. 20 before 4. Hashtag life lately. What has been happening when it comes to your world? Izinto zakho zimenjani kule iveki? Do you think that bezi-rough okanye bezi-grand, bezi-sharp, bekho niks ni? Well, you have to tell us on 072-999-8092. Obviously, usixelela so ujonge nengoma leyo e-resonator kwakunye neveki yakho. Straight after this, we get to take your voice notes.
1: 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The Masked Singer South Africa is back! And Mzansi, the mystery has found a new home on SABC 2. 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
1: 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Hey, manna, nice try. The new season of The Masked Singer South Africa premieres Saturday, 4th of July at 7 p.m. on SABC 2.
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6: 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Umntu athathe idecision based on le nto ayibonayo that nanku umsebenzi wale nto.
7: Ban every advertisement ngotywala and they should be heavy fines if umntu violates leyo rule.
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9: The narrative around utywala eMzantsi, number one, it has to change. And that can start actually with the media in terms of how utywala is portrayed.
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0: Sanele Nongawo. It's the True Drive right here on True FM like no one else. 18 before 4. Let's get into it. Quickly, what's your reason for unanukona? Kanye kona?
11: So, lengoma lena mosa shoma Josie, if you watch the music video, it's all about her saying that about one day uzohamba yepapeshe Melik.
0: Okay.
11: Uzohamba abe superstar yaphana kwela qala mosa, because you know mosa Hollywood, right?
0: Mm-hmm.
11: And then people there in the village, they don't believe her. Basuka, "Why now you gonna take Tsonga music to America?" Ah, so ziyenzeka lonto le. Jiki jiki ngoku in the video, she's there, she's busy shebelaning there in Hollywood.
0: And na Jonna Johnson na Marlon Matata Johnson, ibekho na lo moment
11: nayo. Yeah. So basically it's all about, guys, the World Cup is up here this Sunday. Yeah, Pele Melika. Sing about it. Best fun about Payana Sibugele from there. Sebenza from there. But who's to say that in 2030?
12: It's just the whole week. It's just been a good week. I've got no story behind it. There's no motivation or inspiration. It's just that I like it like that.
0: Oh, okay.
12: You gotta believe it when I tell you.
0: Nanike naya Afghanistan.
12: No.
0: Afghanistan. So for me, lengoma ka Java no nabafana is to say kuyo yonke lento yenzeka worldwide. Hey bafethu, we are lucky noba nasekwazi manje sizongena abasenze le show. Because utubhuma kube so siva ukuthi ha bani dutyu ubani dutyu qonde disinda njani. 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Over, in fact, go to Harbors, do my back, yo, bani, oh, machilu bani. And, hey, Johnny, ah, do you? Yeah, it's like that. So, Tina Silly Band, Siabule, and the Gobasaba Ben.
12: Amen.
0: It's a good thing. The other Isabiwa, hello, Lala. How are you doing?
13: Hey, happy Fridays.
0: What's
13: going on? Captain Amapokaisen. Yo, I'm Namani, I've been a king, Bituna. Or Raf no MT no Chava, Ibanta. Yo, I am an upstraight Lanko. Tandra and Dim Lanko Malia. Just bung him, Malina Page. As long as you got Pilim that I'm dispatching, so take home. As long as it's a perfume, I'll get the right. Go pure.
0: Dango Piwo. Asikangele selu ku Facebook bathini?
12: Well, manje mbila sithi uhamba nami ke na ke utano kwaza mkhontwana uthi uhamba nami naye. He likes it like that and then u Roy Kopra fuza uthi ke na ke he likes it like that. 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
0: Yes, if you can see next week, Fnaya see Katrice in Dobana. It's not about giving of Mnandi. Right? It's about how do you relate to the song? Wamba Namdi Avu, but sitting is to the sako. Kaunabe ibinjani vegiago.
12: Sure.
0: Yebo. So that Gobangogo, I feel like Mdata Ndamba Nawesir because I like it like that.
12: Yeah.
0: Ukonda ndoni.
12: Hey, not people ndoni Thembela, but they like it like that.
0: Yes.
12: It could be anything. Could be anything, man. Yeah. They could like it like that.
0: Yeah. Makoya Bearings on this one, teaming up with KG Smalls, Knack Music, Diamond Bosses, as well as DJ 8 Milli. It's called Stand With Sam, right here on True FM like no one else.

0: On this one, teaming up with KG Smalls, Knack Music, Diamond Boss, not JJ, 8 Mealy. It's called Tandwa Sam, right here on True FM like no one else. 10B44. As you know that namhlanje, it's the unofficial Mandela Day because the company is ninzi ziyeza bonakalisa lento befamba ziyenza ngomso ziqale namhlanje nalapho ziyeza ngene ku different communities trying to show 67 minutes towards inanzeke International Mandela Day. Nathi si True FM namhlanje besisezwide as part of obviously le initiative ka Nelson Mandela sembo ne Nelson Mandela University as well as nezinye organizations kanti at the very same time usluja umsebizana ensuring that iyabongile Mangala Sports Tournament is a success. Kuyo yonke into eyenzekayo pha naye urepresent iColors lapha True FM yagcina ubana naye izawuqhuba until iweekend le. So we are all over Eastern Cape ensuring that umyalezo okanye I message edibelihle isaqhubekeka nokwenzeka. Ndothukana nokuba New York, no? Yeah, New York. They are hosting a massive event for celebrator Tata Mandela. Nabo they're doing something just to make sure that they're celebrating Le Mandela Day. So it's called the Nelson Mandela Global Leadership Forum. So I saw his Ndabeni Gebebe Tetangayo. I mean, the reasons behind it is out in Indo. But yeah, it's our Senzega in Manhattan Town Hall. Gulabiza Bikona. So yeah, it's one of the great things, isn't it?
1: Nice. At the end of the day, Nelson Mandela Day is an international holiday, and it's one of those moments that kind of show you that this man, in as much as his fight was for South Africa and for the freedom of his people in South Africa, it resonated so much with the global community at large. So to still see and hear that there are other countries who are still paying tribute to him in their own way on Mandela Day, brilliant.
0: Yeah, I think it's organized by Nelson Mandela Foundation. Gabo abandaba nazikaba sebenzana with even organizers, but they are saying, but nalapha sekwakhona, so I guess ke nalapha.

0: Spanish Premier League igama ngu-Azole Minister Jezile intwana yasethuba umsobomvu likasi lamakasi. Join me this coming Sunday, the 19th of July 2026, between 10 p.m. and 1 a.m. On my brand new show, Afrotherapy Session.
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0: Afrotherapy Session with Minister Jezile, a true talent.
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0: The petty scene is umzanti like no one else.
2: Come on, Saturday, the 8th class DJ, Mr. High Saturday, Mr. Kuzuluma, Mr. Kukule, to Mr. Ntinga, Ntaka, Ndini. 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
3: 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Say

0: It's Jimmy on this one. Jimmy Nabo Jr. says, "Well, Tato Hati, Umawami." It's a minute before top of the hour, right here on True FM, like no one else. Welcome to True Drive. A lot is happening this weekend. But of course, it's the biggest one. Jebu said with Sechilo on Sunday, the final of the FIFA World Cup. And of course, after that, I was born in the banana. Those are we all happy. So we all have winning the Thomas Gogo. I can't record the side.
1: No, not so soon. Kuse kwi preseason is kuba yango. But first things first, see a Women's Africa Cup of Nations before we all have winning the.
0: So is that sounding ironic, baby?
1: Yes, because the league is we all have August. It was recording as out that from the 1st of August, the M10-8 and them as the Motsepe Foundation, what, but.
0: Oh, Ben Zabuza, because also, any of them are strong, but classes are only in the only boy, clash, Shababan.
1: No, it's not that. Remember, Women's Africa Cup of Nations is happening in Morocco. It's not even happening
0: in
1: here.
0: South Africa,
1: it just so happens that the dates were set and they just happened to correlate in that manner. So it's. Don't worry about it. This is a clash in here, Lokobo. But first things first, see you at WEFCON.
0: Oh, okay. WEFCON, it is your time to shine. But let's tell us, Ndabin.
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4: By 2000 hours on Friday, 17 July, that's today, 2026, the Commission will furnish Mr. Karim with a list of non-medical factual issues on which it presently reserves the right to take issue with the allegations contained in Mr. Karim's founding affidavit. 1.2, together with the list of non-medical factual issues, the Commission will furnish Mr. Karim with cell phone geolocation and call record data and any other investigative material currently in its possession on which it may rely in relation to the non-medical factual issues.
3: Amaqela ohlangulo akhangela amalungu amabini e-SND efawele kwe-shaft yomgodi ongasasetyenziswayo e-Roodepoort eRhawutini kusasa namhlanje. 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
5: On Friday, 17 July 2026, at about 6 a.m., South African Defense Force members as well as SAPS members were conducting Operation Prosper at an abandoned CRD mine in west of Johannesburg when they saw illegal miners exiting a shaft. During a pursuit, two members tragically fell into an open, abandoned vertical mine shaft. Mine rescue services and disaster management teams were activated immediately and are on site conducting rescue operations.
3: Inkulubaphathiswa yasefreystata uMarquin Letsoa Mathaye ithi Nelson Mandela Day kufuneka ikhuthaze ukuthathwa kwamanyathelo endaweni yokuthetha nje. 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
6: We have partnered with Mangaung, and indeed what we are also teaching our office bearers, even our public servants, to say, what is that that we can plow back to our people? Most of the time, when it's Friday, you don't find everyone in offices. So if you don't have anything to do in the office, let's just indicate to the office of the premier, we'll be having this, what you call Friday Let's Aim. So this is ongoing. We have started today and we'll move throughout the province, encourage even other districts to embark on the same program that the premier and the speaker of the legislature and the mayor of Mangaung have started today.
3: Amapolisa ajale imithombo eyongezelekileyo kwingingqi ekurhayimpuma koloni ngethuba lemingcelele yoqhankqalazo e-Ocean View eJeffreys Bay izolo. 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
7: I'm the only one at this table who's the best in the world.
1: Later on, we'll be touching on some cricket. In case you missed it, last night we had the Cricket South Africa Awards. There were some awards handed out to some of the country's top players, and one of them says he feels like this past season, 2025-26, was his best season in the colors of South Africa. You get a chance to hear that sound and find out who we are talking about. We'll also be touching on some junior rugby as the final of the Junior World Championship for 2026 is happening this weekend, and the junior box are involved in that. Do you know who's playing? I'll tell you all about it. All this and more at Half Past Four.
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0: Diyo leso antime ngabo dumasi lusta bajayibise konje lo gento besithe mazwini khuphuka because lento le yakho bra yakho bra It's 11 after 4, we're actually on True FM like no one else. Welcome to our second hour as a True Drive. We truly, truly appreciate having you on this one. Hey, it's going to be an amazing one this hour. There's a lot of things that we get to do. It's hashtag Campus Connect. So we want to connect with you. Obviously, if we're not so the campus in, then yeah, we'll take you back to a campus in.
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3: Oh, yes.
0: Drive with King Boy, Setu, and 14 after 4, Russian True FM like no one else. I would like to believe that song is Sinendela Zetu Esenzangazo. It's a Senzangazo, ever said. Zangandango Mdo Tanda in Delazo, Figelela, Kukujoko Fence, because something Ogunya Kawada. My special comes to the high school as a Lokshin. Ogunya Kawajau Tanks or University, and Kalubodaganim Kambima City, Nasa College. Yafumana into bana kuthengiswa pha iburger, there's chicken, there's wings, there's different sorts of food. And then kubekho lamilo wenkonda ba. Hey, looking at apa le cafeteria le, I feel like for me, samosa will do. Because samosa ranges about 7 rand, and then if we take a samosa, then we ask, but it's budget friendly, usakwazi nophinda ubuyele nemali takes, ibufunda ukwele takes, okanye imali kajikeleza for ugodu. What was your go-to meal? Gelkasha was a cumbersin. For example, those that went to Nelson Mandela University, Missionville campus. Kwakukumama owayelapha egeyitin owayethengisa isibindi. Ayi. She used to do her thing. 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Wawusenza njani wena?

0: Sintako on this one, teaming up with Sean 101, Uncle MC, Chico, Scott Mabuma. It's Ngege, right here on True FM like no one else. I don't know whether you have listened to the song to identify the fact that it's a beef song.
1: Beef?
0: Yeah. As artists, is Ibiza, Imalez, Nkulu for repeat. As artists, is Sentinels, da da da da da. Ay, Ngege, mina. 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So it's like saying, la la la la la la la la engomeni yakho and cost about 100k.
2: Okay.
0: Yeah, so ezike ngozithi imagine ibhatale i 100,000 for inansika ayengeke mina ngeke. 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I don't know what went wrong, but akakwazi ukuya and then bona babambe manager yakhe. But ayizubuya. Ayizubuya.
1: Did he go then to free the manager?
0: No, I think it was a matter of babefuna deposit le babembhadale yona. But according to indlela kwenziwa ngayo ngokwe gigs, xa ubhadela deposit ayibuyi, not unless you as an artist you are at fault. Uyabo. So uScott was like, no, but kaloku njani? Ithi into yabe imanage kwelacala and you know there were threats that senzeka. So yaninzi nje into. There was an entire drama mna yayikhona. I'm not sure whether this song is also based on that. Into bana, you want me to send the money? Ah, ngeke.
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4: 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The battlefield has been set. 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

0: yabo nawe nza kubheka ayikho khona lo leyo lo but a trade said oh yes
1: no
0: zange yenziwe ku
2: yo that magan bheke mina nge shares noba 1 or 2%
0: hayi kalo nawe uyacatsela
3: hayi intoni inheritance most bazongena ku family business ingayi nge shares
0: hayi uyacatsela for assignment
3: Ah, but I'm copies,
0: actually.
3: That's my course.
0: Meals must kill him. Meals. What was your go-to meal at Kapasin?
1: Changa kuthi kwakukho ifetchu ne elinemins.
0: Igwinya.
1: Igwinya. Lali likhulu kangakanani. Lali impama. It was so big that two people can actually eat from it. And then my friend, ukhothi nika engumuntu wesikhafti, ukhothi ne she was very adamant that Yagazengeni is there.
0: Yeah.
1: So if we didn't have money, I know it's safe till Chipago's captain's
0: captain.
1: Something, man. But she always had his captain. So it was Ella Gwinya.
0: Okay.
1: Definitely Ella Gwinya.
3: I've got two phases in Eva Sit. I've got a phase when I stayed on campus and a phase where I stayed off campus.
0: Okay.
3: When I was on campus, the go-to meal was not even. Chicken and chips. There was the chicken and chips they used to sell at South Campus Cafeteria by Nelson Mandela University.
1: Oh.
3: The chips, the chips used to be very well done. When I got there, I was like, oh, an entire quarter leg. That thing used to students. I was so shocked because always must over there. When would you drumstick your order?
1: Yeah, right?
3: So when you had an entire quarter leg and chips, that was the go-to. Off campus, a period where kwakukho a food truck as figure on campus in for the first time ever and then since been there. Kwakho a food truck you want a blue, light blue, all the payana light skin to tank season. Payana why thing is and to this day what's all thing is igunye likhulu and the spind. Spind is very well seasoned. That's the go-to. That was the go-to before I left. When I go there from time to time, that's still the go-to. When I show up at line in, she recognizes me immediately. Ah nyana unjani ngoku. Even before COVID, even now, as usual, yeah. Gwinya and Nesbind.
0: Your go-to meal. I found out it's the chips, guys. I'm from process. Simply because chips, I think, are small, but large. I want a small, whatever, pocket 7 rand. Sometimes they dig some more, so clean, kiss some more.
3: Every time.
0: What are the chips? I'm in the fresh, I'm in the chips, in the manzi, I'm the book, it's a dali pool, pa, kwazo, and they have in the classic.
1: Hang on, slap, best chips.
0: Debet, Zindo was lapping.
1: Zez, Zez,
0: Zez, Zez, Zez, Zez, Zez, Zez, Zez, Zez, Zez, Zez, Zez, Zez, Zez, Zez, Zez, Zez, Zez, Zez, Zez, Zez,
3: Zez, Zez, Zez, Zez, Zez, Zez, Zez, Zez, Zez, Zez, Zez, Zez,
0: No, they were crunchy sometimes. They were crunchy sometimes.
3: Of
0: a luchin, you can't
1: go. Yeah, slap,
3: slap chips.
0: Oh, Bulela, well, and Mokwas of my assembly. And then go, so yes, papa, my question was not to go to. Oh, can you? And we are, nigga, just calling the cleaner coming short, been out of 5 rand on Kaben. I'm telling us, I couldn't more data loop, leap by past the 5 rand.
3: Oh, yeah.
0: Aye! That's boy. That's boy, I'm just going to.

0: great daily DJs on this one, teaming up with Tato Hati as well as Tabs of the Soul. Let's go, Tanya Racha on True FM like no one else. Hello, Lokanyo.
1: Hi, King Boy.
0: How are you?
1: Bengicinga ukumdlula lo King Boy.
0: Noma bumjulile, noma bungamjulanga, ligama lamu. 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And uzikhona nangoku. Yho!
1: I'm so sorry. Hayi
0: wena, yho!
1: Into ndingqabile.
0: Iibhlukhwe ndizicholele emadolweni qho because hayi kunzima apha kwezi
1: zinto. Sethu ne.
0: Yeah, nguye. Anyway, what was your go to meal esikolweni?
1: Fries,
0: ne?
1: Give me fries.
0: I get you. Anytime, any day.
1: Yes, give me fries.
0: Hallelujah.
1: Now we can go on Tengel after this.
2: SABC News Headlines with Lukanyo Papane.
1: Witness K, who testified at the Madlanga Commission in relation to the stolen precious stones valued at just under 15 million rand, has just been arrested. The president of the South African Local Government Association, Bekicele, has blamed the politicians as the root cause of the withholding of the equitable share transfer to certain municipalities. And lastly, Gugu Municipality Executive Mayor Hartin Bonman has appealed to residents to remain calm following violence reports in Jeffreys Bay in the Eastern Cape. Catch the full updates at 5.
3: I'm the only one at this table who's the best in the world.
4: Let's start now with the cricket, as the Proteas seam bowler Lungi Ngidi says that the past 2025-26 season has been the best that he's ever had in international cricket, having played a key role in the national team's success last year. Ngidi's performances earned him the Best Delivery Award, the Fans Player of the Year, as well as the Men's T20 International Player of the Year Awards at the annual Cricket South Africa Awards ceremony, which was held in Sandton last night. He compared it to recording a 10-wicket haul. He has contributed both on the red ball and the white ball scene for South Africa, helping the Proteas win the World Test Championship at the Lord's Cricket Ground in London last year, and also becoming the country's all-time highest T20 international wicket taker. Masivike Ulungisani.
5: I think this is closer to a 10th being nominated for 4 and winning 3. I think anybody would take those numbers. So, yeah, this is probably the best season I've had as a South African cricketer. You know, I started 2017. I was nominated a couple of years ago for T20 player and SA or Africa Cup and all those things back then. But coming back now as, I would say, a seasoned cricketer, still get these nominations. I think that's a massive confidence booster for the years to come, especially with the World Cup coming next year. You know, just keep riding this way and hopefully putting those performances again in the team.
4: Well, congratulations over there to Lungi Ngidi. And also we congratulate all the award winners, particularly the ones who are from the Eastern Cape who did collect some trophies as well. Of course, we'll be touching on all of that later on in the week to come. On the mixed martial arts side, former UFC middleweight champion Dricus du Plessis has admitted that he was surprised to receive the opportunity to face welterweight legend Kamaru Usman in Sunday's UFC main event in Oklahoma City. While Usman has competed across both divisions, du Plessis believed the former champion had different plans for the remainder of 2026. Despite his initial surprise, the South African is relishing the chance to test himself against one of the greatest UFC fighters in the history of the company this weekend. Masivike, now what Dricus?
6: Yeah, I was surprised. I knew he was kind of in limbo after the losses, of course, and then the performance against Buckley. I was interested in what's he going to do. I knew he wasn't going to go out after a performance against Buckley. But when I think he was waiting for that welterweight shot, maybe fighting Islam, which is a great fight, but right now in that 170 division, there was just too many people on long active streaks that are putting their hands up. And, you know, for him, I said this, at 170, there's nothing he can do that's going to be better than what he already done. he doesn't have the time. You know, he's defended that belt many times, the winning streak, that's never going to be again. So for him, the only way to do something great to add to his legacy is to get that double champ status. So I was surprised, but it made sense, and I was really excited to be able to face a legend like Kamaru Usman.
4: Now, Du Plessis was then asked what he made of the comments by Usman that he'd taken the fight because of a big payday, and it left him disappointed.
6: You do you, man. Like, you say whatever you have to get that money, whatever, but let's be honest, he definitely was. He definitely was. But, and like I said, he is an incredible fighter, future Hall of Famer. He's done great things, but you call yourself right now a money weight fighter just means you've basically made peace with the fact that you will go wherever the money is and you don't really have that goal set on being the best in the world anymore.
4: Hectic. UFC Fight Night in Oklahoma City will be taking place this Sunday morning at 2 a.m. The main event, of course, will feature Dricus du Plessis of South Africa going up against Kamaru Usman of Nigeria. South Africa and Nigeria on the battlefield once again. Also, make sure you check out at 6:30 tomorrow evening, 6:30 South African time, South Africa take on France in the final of the 2026 Junior World Championship. The Junior Box defending their title, facing the French for the first time ever at the Under 20 World Cup. We'll see how the Junior Box do with their three changes to their side, which does not include Luan Khiliomir. Even though he is clear to play the game, he was not selected by coach Kevin Foote. All the very best to the Junior Box who take on France tomorrow night at 6:30 in the Junior World Championship final. We'll wrap up the sports later at 5:30.

0: first one. It's called She Did It Again. She did been great. Yeah? Well, sing I'm nigga on the lane. Because every time the Soko Civic Amalake, there's always something great in the guy. 24-5 right here on True FM like no one else. We're talking about that one thing we asked Dobana Ekampasina. Ah no, Ziakala. Timnayo. Whether you buy oganye chicken or maybe the fries. It depends.
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0: Yeah, bo, that's us. True connections all the way. Unless last, because Yaman are all the way, not. Maskangela, what are you saying on the socials? Shirt, who's saying what?
5: Well, what you black stack and I could just sing noodles, guys.
6: Oh, yeah.
5: That's have your noodles, yeah. Try to learn.
0: Takes a little cup in you.
5: Nepilchi for him. And then.
0: Follow us to go come. It's going to be a robot. Oh. No, I'm trying to understand. Linda, by your noodles.
6: So it's going to as a spaghetti, like those small nyana, like almost chip looking packets.
5: Oh.
6: Those ones at the time, I remember per packet, it used to be about 5 rand or something, a bit less.
0: It's a 5 rand?
6: Yeah, I think so.
0: Oh.
6: So you could pack on like a whole lot of them, like we're taking them from in a pack of 5.
5: Yeah.
6: Very easy to prepare. Either boil emanzini, get lean, kalenje, skin, salaziegapa.
0: Sure.
6: Or ganyos fucking bizen, or just fucking microwavian. If I'm not there with you for that day, they always want to go to 2 packs and J, and then you're fine for the night.
5: 2 packs?
6: Okay. Yes, I mean, sometimes I'm not about cooking a pack of 1.
0: Yeah. I don't know if you guys say they noodles.
5: Nah, man, that's not
6: it. Yeah, you would always mind it, guys. I vouch for them.
0: Ah, Kuba, because I said, look, Josh. Kuba, not good. It was CSA, too.
5: Mfokambukushe was saying but again like it was just normal food kubo as well as a macaroni with a with toasted chicken. So their tax shop is probably very, very nice.
6: Macaroni and toasted chicken.
0: Mm.
6: Nice.
0: Mufunda
6: before
0: in
6: culture, man.
0: Just a mukunga guess if he
5: has been getting really?
0: Yeah, this is funny, man. I'm not sure. Yeah. I stand to be corrected. But he couldn't have been kidding uyo for some time. Or pekwa yo. Jongen or Kujawako. Ah, man, Ungosens.
6: And also, Mandela, they actually do have that in their cafeteria.
0: Ah, man, call a specialist for the day.
5: That's
0: Balano Barra Paba, no
5: guarantee.
0: Hey, rooms of Am, why go take the time to Kalapayan's game, up to North End. Hey, like chef, every day, baby, we are in the meals of Payan.
6: Yeah.
0: Yeah. Yeah. Yeah. Yeah. Yeah. Yeah. Yeah. Yeah. Yeah. Yeah. Yeah. Yeah. Yeah. Yeah.
6: I think because we got tired of being served small portions for a price. I know, look, they used to make good food, but it used to be small portions initially up until the doitoys came and then got the portions increased. About right now, come on.
0: The campus was the fact that Kokba Komachi doesn't see for Lil Fumansek Bazon and none of us has Aban Bapega as you get a panga same.
6: Yes,
0: yo,
6: I pick it up.
0: See, for Lil Lagabatina. Why Mogus or Jack Galagnat?
6: You'll find that by its other Ababa Sevens of accommodation, Ababa Gabang and student politics, Oranye Corner, SRC leader, 1818.
0: Man, shouldn't be like that. Shouldn't be like that. Should be a situation of an anogo, Gumdufman in Delingana, and what's happening. Anyway, can't imagine this one. Cowboy, called MKK. I'll call him Cook. Oganya, call him Cook. How's my melee loot? I love, I love, I love, I love, I love, I love, I love, I love, I love, I love, I love, I love, I love, I love, I love, I love, I love, I love, I love, I love, I love, I love, I love, I love, I love, I love, I love, I love, I love, I love, I love, I love, I love, I love, I love, I love, I love, I love, I love, I love, I love, I love, I love, I love, I love, I love, I love, I love, I love, I love, I love, I love, I love, I love, I love, I love, I love, I love, I love, I love, I love, I love, I love, I love, I love, I love, I love, I love, I love, I love, I love, I love, I love, I love, I love, I love, I love, I love, I love, I love, I love, I love, I love, I love, I love, I love, I love, I love, I love, I love, I love, I love, I love, I love, I love, I love, I love, I love, I love, I love, I love, I love, I love, I love, I love, I love, I love, I love, I love, I love, I love, I love, I love, I love, I love, I love, I love, I love, I love, I love, I love, I love, I love, I love, I love, I

0: Bruno Guedego. HB45 right here on True FM like no one else. DJ Sorge is up next straight after the news. And Platinum Mix Yako. And this week, making sure that you are feeling good on this Friday. Talking about feeling good. Sometimes I don't feel good because this is inside. So I think for some time, we've always complained to go back. Okay, Mandisa Nangoshlo. Most of the time, when I attend IDP meetings, listening to people, their voice, in like the community zabo. One of the things that they mention, kamabala angekhoyo ezilokishini. 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And he was telling me that, listen, this is something bad. It's really, really bad. I want you to listen to Gendile Beibali Sangayo, the first version, yeah.
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0: Yeah. So we are hoping for change. We are always saying that abantwana bethu funeka babe active babe involved kwizinto. Yes, I know you might not live eZwide, but I'm sure you can relate to this thing because iyenzeka na ku area yakho. Think about it. Mhlawumbi ingaqala ngawe ngoku influence abantu within your community to say, shall dingle bana for our kids to grow.

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2: Stories making headlines. Two SANDF members confirmed dead and witness K arrested. Good evening and welcome to the news at 5. Two SANDF members have been confirmed dead after falling into a disused mine shaft in Roodepoort this morning. According to police, the members were in pursuit of suspected illegal miners during Operation Prosper when they slipped and fell into the shaft, Gauteng Deputy Police Commissioner Fred Gigana.
3: We have our intelligence gathering using all techniques, physical, electronic, and all what we can to ensure that we gather and plan properly. The plan was on point. It's unfortunate what happened. It's unfortunate we lost our colleagues.
2: Police, together with IPET, are searching for a second suspect who is believed to be involved in the 2023 theft of precious stones valued at just under 15 million rand. This comes after they arrived at the suspect's home in Alberton this afternoon south of Johannesburg to effect the arrest. However, he was not on the premises. Earlier today, they did manage to arrest witness K, who testified at the Madlanga Commission in relation to the theft. Witness K was a Joburg Metro police officer and the then girlfriend of suspended EMPD Deputy Chief Julius Mkwanazi. She told the Madlanga Commission that she and Mkwanazi plotted the stealing of the stones, which also allegedly involved the suspended Ekurhuleni Metro police officer Adrian McKenzie and former EMPD officer Keisha Stolz. IPED spokesperson Lizzie Shubing.
4: We don't think he's on the run, but I think we will find him eventually, sometime today or maybe tomorrow, if not today, but we will find him. But I don't think he's on the run. He knows that we will be looking for him because we've been talking about suspects in the different cases. So I take it that he does know that we will be looking for him. They've been trying to call him, but they can't find him for now. That is why I'm saying we'll have to go regroup and come up with other strategies.
2: The Madlanga Commission has questioned the diary entries made by sub-swearing officer Mbongeleni Mbangase of Peter Marisbeek, which indicated that Hawks Lieutenant Colonel Gavin Jacob signed an inspection on 23 June 2021, despite being on leave. Jacob, who previously testified before the commission, said he interrupted his leave to assist with the interception of the 510.1 kilogram cocaine consignment at the Isipingo Depot. However, Mbangase testified that the entry may have been backdated after Jacob returned to duty. Commissioner Sandile Khumalo also questioned why Mbangase, who is speaking through interpreter Vosimuzi Nkabinde, appeared to have allowed Jacob to insert what could have been a false entry into his official diary without his permission.
5: Does it mean you allowed Colonel Jacobs to insert a false entry into your diary?
6: Oh, he did not give him that permission.
5: But where else would he have got your diary? If it's your diary, how else and where else would he have got it?
6: Well, when I look at this, the last time I had some entry in the diary, it was on the 23rd or 6th.
5: Yes, that we can see. So how is he able to put another entry on the same date when he's on leave and he's not with you?
2: Looking at the markets, the rand is trading at 16 rand 51 cents to the US dollar, 22 rand 19 cents to pound sterling, and 18 rand 89 cents to the euro. A quick recap on the top story at 5. Two SANDF members have been confirmed dead after falling into a disused mine shaft in Roodepoort this morning. According to police, the members were in pursuit of suspected illegal miners during Operation Prosper when they slipped and fell into the shaft. For SABC News on True FM, I am Lukanyo Papane.
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8: Later on, we'll be chatting with the award-winning sports journalist Ukhanyisa Chwako to talk about the Nations Cup match between the senior Springboks and Wales, which is taking place tomorrow evening at the Kings Park Stadium in Durban. Well, we won't stop there. We got to talk about a couple of things because we also did have the Craven Week, which was happening a couple of weeks before. And then we also, last week. And then we also had the SA Schools match, which was happening just yesterday. And the SA Schools A team actually beat the SA Schools team. Is this significant? I know it is, but do you know how significant it is, Wena? Khanyisa Chwako, we'll talk about it later on. Stay tuned, we'll get into it at 5:30.
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0: in tune this one, coming up with DJ Lakes, the funk tune. It's Money White, we are CT Baba. Ilwa, Nabalwa Nats. Nine after five, right here on True FM, like no one else. Welcome to our third hour as a True Drive. We truly appreciate having you on this show. Look, it's a Friday, man. If you're still at work, So, hey, we won't judge you, man. Do what you gotta do because, hey, looking at these and declare said within this week, Mahlanga Commission, would you say it's the one thing that tops in Antica? Eonandum can be Puma Pambi, you think?
1: Baguno Kutua, Abeko, Abandu, Bobukela, Imatanga Commission, Kutu Bandim Longa Koyo. Because for me, the highlight of any week for me, it's the Mahlanga Commission. They are working overtime. And I think if there's one thing that I'm looking forward to in the next week, it's seeing that Andrea Johnson.
0: Yeah, mega,
1: yes, because remember, she could not go. Why you wakula? But then she was at work. She reported to work. And then there's the Karim Suleiman case as well. Naye, oye, wa, baganda, kafiki, kumatanga commission. Naye, ke ebe out ekula for a good 3 months. I stand to be corrected with the duration of how long he's been out. And then next thing, ubonwe kapa, ubonwe senzi shopping zake, kla vengi, tetisayo, seeing, gallivanting, moving on with
0: life. Enjoying life.
1: So I'm looking forward to seeing if whether Advocate S.C. Chaskelson was managed to get the CCTV footage. It's making my day. I love South African interpreters. I love how they put so much passion. Eku toli keni. 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
0: Eish ya ne.
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0: How about you, Sochi? We wanna party! Let's go, Sochi! We wanna party!

0: DJ Salt, 28 after 5. Thank you so much, man, for tuning in right here on the True Drive. Scorsi Salt, Jim Pitch, Danko Boyzini. Make sure you follow him on all social media platforms at SorgeSA. Make sure that you also get to book him. Mbamba Pago social media. You get to DM him. Well, it has to be about bookings. Enya nenya singen kakul. Mbamcham yang kondogo bao chonge nga pago booking. Hey, man. We won't blame. We won't judge. Do you? But as long as the bookings is Caesar, thank you so much, Sorge. Let's do this again next week. Right here on the True Drive when it comes to Mixka DJ Sorge. We truly appreciate you, boys. And of course, once again, Danko.
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2: Look, let's talk about something. 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Umnikisi kosala bakwerumini, and then uyakwazi uzingena na anytime ufuna ukwengena. Okay, uyongena na anytime ufuna ukwengena. Balance me, because I really do not understand.
3: Why must I tell you? 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
2: Because kaloku uyandihlonipha njengomntu ohlala apha. 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
0: We bring you everything. It's a Friday, yeah.
8: Everything, man.
0: It's a Friday, yeah. Go after hours. So go late, ngogo. All right, we bring you everything when it comes to the show. Straight after it's a bit down, there's quite a number of things. We've got more music because we want to keep you dancing. Want to keep you enjoying everything. I meant thing.
9: I'm the only one at this.

0: table who's the best in the world.
1: 我这个三连飞的弄搞乌子。
2: The nation's championship continues, and the Springboks, the senior Springbok men are in action against Wales tomorrow evening from the Kings Park Stadium in Durban. They've made it 2 from 2 thus far in the tournament. Can they make it 3 from 3 with the side that has been picked? Well, joining us on the line to talk about that is the SABC Sport Reporter, the Sport 24 senior sports reporter, the award-winning sports journalist, Kanye Sochwako. All good, sir. All good. Must get straight into Lemeko Ye box. And when we look at the side that was selected, significantly changed squad, and yeah, it was announced on Monday, which kind of tells you that the team was picked by Rasi Rasmus beforehand. To that, you say?
3: Look, I mean, don't have anything. He's picked his team for the box tour already. So plans are in place. It's just a case of these plans backed by winning. And if you look at the Mekoka Rasi Rasmus, the plans are backed by winning. The last time, he changed tech, went with experience instead of actually Akalena Bandwana. So while the Boks are still winning, Rasi will experiment. The experimentation will probably end once more.
2: Hopefully that doesn't happen anytime soon or later. Well, Gomso, it is indeed an experimental lineup that was picked, and there are many first-choice players that are not picked or are not available for this game. However, this next thing is still worth celebrating, which is for the first time that I can remember, me personally, the senior Springboks have a black African starting at fly half. Talk about the significance of having Uvusi Moyo, a black African starting at fly half for the senior Springbok men.
3: No, it is. Ukhumbule ba umbake wenguqu kusengubawuliwayo. There are certain sectors of society that believe teams must put on merit. And unfortunately, once ube ngobalelithile uthethe ngemerit, merit can only mean one thing, libalelithile. Ukhumbule kaloku there was a time in South African rugby where abantu bebala lethu. You'd either find them wearing 11 or 14 cards. Mhlawumbi banxibeke no 22 kuba ke elo reserve yanwenela ke kwi-centers yanwenela kwi-props. It's moved to lock, it's moved to ilento to lose forward. So in the representation is very important because there are kids out there who look at Uvusi Moyo and noba ngendlela zabo azifani, don't realize that if Uvusi ufikile pha nama can get there. If you look at the fact that the under 20s, for example, the flowers are of color, John Uyakin Ahmed, you are reading feeding. Other name escapes. Uluan Khili is white. But you look at the fact that there is representation for Abanabantu in these key positions. Will tell you, as much as it like, still is a very long way to go. So far.
2: The match does kick off at 22:06 tomorrow evening, and we'll have it right here for you on a True FM. Skipping now over to the junior side of things, the school side of things, in fact, where the South African Rugby Youth Weeks came and went, and all eyes were on Grey High School in Gqeberha for the under-18 Craven Week and the SA Schools matches. When it comes to the Craven Week, great game that was played between the Sharks as well as Western Province to start off proceedings, and then ultimately the final game was between two Western Province teams. When you look at the Craven Week and how it all went, what did you see?
3: Look, again, an exhibition of talent. We have asked the pockets of society who are complaining about the composition of the South Africa A school, the South Africa school team. But I think for one, finally, the decision of having two Western Province sides, Craven Week, has been justified. The fact that those two teams were by and far the strongest in the land in the tournament. And I mean, Western Province, the A side in particular, showed over the cup against KZN was not a fluke when they beat what probably is a stronger B side on paper. But that being said, when you look at the fact that under 20s are playing in the second consecutive under 20 World Cup final, that'll tell you that Craven Week still matters. The Dutch developmental part still matters. There is a set of society now. Because of this, the festival of the North State, Nelendo, Volta Clava, Absa Volta Clava Week, Pai Kimbali, Craven Week diminished. It isn't, because at the end of the day, there are certain things. The players from the micro and your smaller schools get an opportunity that of playing test matches like Balfumane Geltuba, and then Chigi, you see players that you've never seen. And if you're a varsity cup, varsity shield scout, it can feel a little tricky for when. So again, the importance of the youth which has been learned has again been shown.
2: Kule veki zayo put in ndiyafuna ke sinqokole ngalomdlalo we-SA Schools versus SA Schools kodwa ke ngenxa yexesha masikhabe sibeka apho namhlanje zophinda sinqokole kule veki zayo sabule. That was, of course, the SABC Sport Reporter, the Sport 24 Senior Sports Reporter, the award-winning sports journalist, Ukhanyiso Chwaku. Plenty to dissect in South African rugby this week.
4: Hello, Amanda.
5: Hello.
4: How are you? I'm also good. What's happening today on True News at 6?
5: On True News at 6, I'm Shanjo on our 30 for 30 campaign story. Nekulipule Slenza Okuba Umzaz Afriku Paula. 30 years to Seluxe Oka Constitution. Yay, Lee will be speaking about justice and protection under law. And also on our sport news, Sakwe Siteta Ngomba with Venice against Sui Argentina. Ketubi Piyoze la Mpumelelo ya Yukum Lalo ni England will start. Lepe nagibi Palombalo o Teta Okba the Falkland are Argentine. Nekbona galake Ngomba o Ngamene Nembali ya Lalizu ni Britani. If FIFA is looking into the matter, we'll also look at the issue of rugby tickets. Lastly, the Eastern Cape House of Traditional and Poison Leaders, ithi ukukhothama kokasihlalo uNkosi Mpumalanga Kwatiso, comes at a critical time of economic diversity expansion and the modernization of cultural practices in the realm. More details for News at 6.
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6: 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Hashtag True Connections.

0: Right here on True FM like no one else. Just it easy, Mangali. So 20 before 6. Let's get into more music after this.
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2: 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And Mzansi, the mystery, has found a new home on SABC 2. 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
0: It's indeed the True Drive, right here on True FM like no one else. University of Birds has done something amazing when it comes to Imbali yomZantsi Afrika. They've honored utata Prof. Patrick Mokobo, who's 94 years of age. He is the South Africa's first black cardiologist. Prof. Kubedi Patrick Mokobo, ngomnye wabantu bokuqala ukufunda within the university iWitwatersrand. Mkambi uqale ukufunda kwakhe ngonyaka 1953. Ngokutsho kwakhe uthi he was the only black within this class yangonyaka 1953. Esithi ke xa ethetha ukuvakalisa indlela zivangayo, i-English language as well as ne-language yakhe eseTswana, they are too limiting to express how he actually feels. At 94, he is now going to be called, say Prof, Dr. Prof. But no, I think it's just a matter of honoring him because Dr. Kretmos is lesser than a professor. So you can never say Dr. Prof. So, bebe kum honorary changenge karelo lakhe within the institution, ne karelo lakhe within the medical department iyonke xa ujonge apha ekhantu eMzantsi Afrika. He studied under apartheid ke. So that means usalishe under ipressure ebininzi kakhulu, zininzi izinto bejongene nazo, but kuyo yonke loo nto he managed to get a qualification and managed to be a cardiologist yokuqala apha eMzantsi Afrika, which is something that is quite amazing and it deserves to be celebrated, more especially kula age akuyo at 94. Ibe kanti uyakwazi ukuzifumanela iflowers zakhe. It's like the fourth generation ngoku ekhoyo kwifamily yakhe ekwazileyo ukumbona nomsebenzi awenzileyo nendlela athi wabe kanti uyawuphila. So I think into entle kakhulu le yenziwe yina thika iVets. But yeah.
5: Shout out to Wits University. It's always nice when someone is actually able to get their flowers and smell them while they're still alive. It kind of makes you think also, in as much as South Africa is majority black, I think there is something that should be done in order to teach the generations of today about the capabilities of black people in terms of what they have done. Imagine if there was a museum where that literally celebrated the black people in South Africa who were the first to do certain things. To have someone to be the first black cardiologist, that one deserves to be celebrated and recognized and never forgotten. Because there are some kids who might not even realize that, but you can be a cardiologist even if you're Wundomnyam. So I think there should be something like that. But for the fact that if it's honored him that way, shout outs, man.
6: And it speaks volumes on the fact that Zazininzi activists, some didn't go and pick it and made it to the history books as far as our history and us ukufumana kwethu democracy. But some were sitting in desks like Udada. So we need to have more books of his life. Everything they went through is also a lesson to us, Tinabandaba Pillai, who also want to achieve bigger and greater things.

0: Carrying the soul on this one, teaming up with Umsag. It's called Jacaranda, right here on True FM like no one else. Martin Garrix teaming up with Loyiso. It's called Real Love, right here on True FM. 10 before 6. We truly appreciate having you on the show. There's a lot of things that are happening within the weekend and also within the station. Tomorrow at 9 until 10, Uthulufelo will be doing her first show after she has won a True Talent Search.
1: Yes!
0: Yeah. So the time has arrived. You voted. Finally, she'll be doing her first show, Gomso, and she'll be giving you all the information and making sure that you are okay. So be on the lookout to hear that voice. Ooh. I mean, you voted for it. There's no way that you can never listen. Mm. So you have to listen. And
2: I was asking about Utulufelo.
1: How are you?
0: I'm good. So at least finally we do have Vuma because we've been trying to get you on air since 3.
1: Only because I'm leaving.
0: Only because you're leaving. Oh, okay. Okay. So are you ready for tomorrow?
1: I'm super ready. Ne? Are they ready?
0: Hey. All the best, guys.
1: Thank you very much.
0: Awesome stuff. And then on Sunday, I've got Azole Jezile. He'll be doing 10 p.m. until 1. AM. You've been hearing a promo yake apa. He's got a concept to show yake. It's got quite an interesting concept. If you listen to it, definitely, I'm sure you will blend with it. There's a lot of things that Zabanga and Dabana Nawe always feel part of the show. So he'll be able to marinate you with some good music. Those are some of the shows as I just make and Yeza with True FM. Make sure that you are part of them like no one else.
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4: I was bullied in grade 8, 2006. In front of the whole school, you know, these guys would make me have intercourse with a private part that was drawn on the wall, you know, in front of the school. At one point, they made me take off my pants and made me run around the school field. You know what I like about people who bully other people? They end up in the streets, because the same people who used to bully me are the same people who ask me for a 2 rand and a 5 rand panga session.
5: I think that ebullism, it only affects you by sense even in churches.
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7: True Drive with King Boy, Setu and Sanele Nongawoza.
0: With that being said, man, yeah. Hey. It's finally now a Friday.
8: So the bonus strap up for SABC News. I mean, I expected it, but NASA strap underneath it, U.S. president to attend World Cup final.
0: Yeah, that was quite obvious.
8: On Sunday, yes. My biggest worry is that obviously he's going to be the one handing over the trophy to the winner. I hope that whoever is the winning captain, when they receive the trophy from President Trump, Mlinda Atasu, okay. Don't lift the trophy while he's still standing there. Mlinda Atasu, because he will stand there up until they lift the trophy. I promise
0: he's
8: you.
0: He's not going to move.
8: Mlinda Atasu. Oh, he has to.

masikakhulu kokuthela nathi ngalemela namhlanje. Thank you so much to our producer Smakazokwana Dango bafethu, masikakhulu siyabuya kwakhona Monday between the hours of 3 until 6 right here on True FM like no one else. And of course True News at 6 is after us, and then even Gogo somewhere among us will be here. Thema lomsakazo lobe likhona later on, making sure that you are having fun right here on True FM like no one else. Goodbye, God bless you, man.

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2: We have our intelligence gathering using all techniques, physical, electronic, and all what we can to ensure that we gather and plan properly. The plan was on point. It's unfortunate what happened. It's unfortunate we lost our colleagues.
1: Abemi bangaphandle abaliqela basiwe kwindawo ekhuselekileyo emva koqhankqalazo olubenodushe Jeffreys Bay kumasipala wasekurha iMpuma Koloni zolo. 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
6: 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Firstly, xa uthetha ngochapter 2 of the constitution sithetha ngantoni? Obviously we're talking about the Bill of Rights, which is isiseko sedemocracy yethu, and what it does, it protects the fundamental rights of everyone in South Africa, and it requires the state to respect, protect, and to promote and also fulfill this right. So what the Bill of Rights do, they also ensure that everyone, regardless of background or circumstances, they are treated fairly and they have access to justice okanye ubulungiswa. And so in the umzekelo ngamalungelo which directly relate to justice and protection under the constitution yethu. Kala, you look at section 9, which is the right to equality. Eli ilungelo, it under constitution yetu, it guarantees that everyone is equal before the law and that everyone is entitled to equal protection and benefit of the law. So lilonke akhomntu ungaphezu komnye, whether usisityebi okanye ulihlwempu okanye uqeshi okanye awuphangeli okanye ungurhulumente okanye ungumni woMzantsi Afrika, akekho ngaphezu komnye. So it ensures that everyone is equal before the law. 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
0: Bendizawuthi into yokokubana uye ufumanise into yokokubana abanye abantu okanye abantu sometimes baphela bethandabuza ukufumana ubulungisa nokuziva bekhuselekile phantsi komthetho. 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
6: Okay, I would say the fact that to access to court, which is under section 34, if you have mhlambi a dispute against umakhelwane wakho, let's say nixabana nge okanye ukhona umuntu owish imali, you have a right to approach the court, you have a right to approach a lawyer to assist you uku recover la mali oyityalwa ngulamntu. So they assert that ukhona amalungelo which are entrenched kwi Bill of Rights, whereby depending on what has been breached, you can invoke elo lungelo elo, and you can invoke a certain provision in the Bill of Rights which bana lo mntu wenze oku, then this is the right that you can use to defend yourself basically against whatever that has been done to you. So ningathi bana what has been done is to have this very book, which is the Constitution, eyenza sho ubana amalungelo omntu akanyashwa, and if unelungelo elinyashiweyo, then you have a right to access the courts, whereby imeta yakho can be heard before umntu who is impartial, who is able to make a decision, between the two people that are before the court or whoever dispute.
0: Do you think that abantu bomzantsi Afrika bayawazi ngokwayawazi ngokwanele amalungelo abo kwaye bayazi ukuba xa beziva benyashiwe kufuneke benze njani na ukuze bakwazi ukufumana ubulungiso okanye kubakhuselwe bazive bekhuselekile nabo ngumthetho?
6: Ndingathi mhlawumbi I would say maybe about 70% or 80% of the people bayawazi amalungelo wabo. You wouldn't have courts being inundated with work ngoku if that was not the case. So ndingatsho ndithi about 70% you do find ke abo bantu abambalwa mhlawumbi ufumanise let's say umntu wagxothwa emsebenzini 3 years back, and then afike mhlawumbi sekubuza and uqonda ba say iphelelwe 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because now uyabo umthetho okanye ilungelo lakho to fair labor practices, then you did not approach the appropriate people okanye uhamba uthetha ngayo, but you don't go to igqwetha okanye you don't go to court to enforce the rights zakho. So I would say maybe about 70%. I wouldn't say we are there, but at least we are almost there in having our...
0: Peleka Mahlathi, thank you so much for your time.
6: Ndiyabulela kakhulu namhlanje.
0: Ngoyingcali kwezomthetho uPeleka Mahlathi, helping us understand kokuqulethwe kuchapter 2 womgaqo siseko ojongene namalungelo oluntu nabantu kabanothi ke bawusebenzise xa beseve benyashiwe. There is a justice system that is there to protect you also ngokwasemthethweni. Masiye kwelicala ke mphulaphula tenxa sibuya sikhangeleke nakwamanye amanqaku.
7: 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The teams have been drawn. The battlefield has been set. They'll be friends before the game and friends again after the final whistle. But during the game, fierce rivalry will take over. The Abongile Mangala Sports Tournament has finally arrived. Join us from 16 to 18 July 2026 at Lupili Sweni Sports Grounds for 3 unforgettable days of sporting and entertainment. 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

0: 18th July with Snooja from 10 to 4 at Lupilisweni Sports Ground. 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
0: 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Thank you so much for your time.
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0: 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Let's look at the markets. The rand is trading at 16 rand 51 cents to the US dollar, 22 rand 19 cents to pound sterling, 18 rand 89 cents to the euro. Looking at the commodities, gold is trading at $3,996 and platinum at $1,581 per ounce, while Brent crude oil is at $86.91 a barrel. Let's now take a look at the weather conditions in the western half of the Eastern Cape. Morning fog patches in the southern parts, otherwise fine and cool weather conditions. The wind along the coast will be moderate to fresh westerly to southwesterly. In the eastern half of the Eastern Cape, fine and cool but cold in the north. The wind along the coast will be moderate to fresh southwesterly. And now looking at the minimum and maximum temperatures at Gqeberha 12-19, Makhanda 9-21, Nxuba 4-24, Robert Sobukwe Town 3-23, Kugompo City 15-21, Port St. John's 13-26, Mthatha 7-25, Kukomani 6-22, Gqeberhegqonce 12-23. Ngawo ke mphulaphula waphathelwa ngaba ka South African Weather Service.
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Do you swear to play the hits, the true hits, and nothing but the hits will help you God? I do. My creator, Umpa Tuwebati, Samora Mangesi on True FM. He's really like no one else.

Just like he playing your major league DJs, Casper Nyoves, Kamudi, as well as Malemon, the city le play ni land. Le True Hits has officially landed on your radio at 9.3 to 107.8 True FM, like no one else. Coming in with you, True Hits. Before that one, also played you Mashonisa by the lovely ladies, Gigi LeMaine, featuring Busi Iswa, as well as Makadzi. 11 minutes after the hour of 7. Welcome to True Hits on True FM, like no one else, on this lovely Friday's Vala iveki yakho, siqala impela veki, and I hope you've had yourself a great one. A lot of corporates had their Mandela Day activations today, giving 67 minutes of their time. I know a lot of you probably were out there doing your little bit for change. Some of you are going to be there tomorrow. Others may even be doing it on Sunday. And I hope that you guys have had a great day so far. Just giving of your time and giving of your energy and of your hearts, and doing so with open hearts as well and with a great attitude. Shout out to you. Of course, you can hit me up on the socials at True FM, hashtag True Hits. It's just the name of the show with a hashtag in front of it. You can also let me know what you've gotten up to today, how you closed off iveki yakho, and what you're looking forward to kulena impela veki. And of course, what you're looking forward to over the next 3 hours on the radio. Tell a friend to tell a friend to tell a friend that Umphathi Webhadi is here. And of course, it's going to be a great, great, great show. So with that said, let's get back into some more music. In a bit, we are going to be getting some updates from the one and only Sanele Owanonga Uza Osiphathele Umdlalo. Umdlalo lowo, it is the Nations Cup match between Springboks versus Wales. Actually, that is happening tomorrow, looks like. Okay, I'm a little bit excited. Clearly, really want to be in the stadium and finding out what is happening on the fields as well. So that is coming up tomorrow, so don't worry about that. Right now though, here's some Murder, Tugzin, and Yasha Limshop. Anything by Murder Man, anything by Tugzin, anything by Yasha Limshop. This one is called Burning Bush. Enjoy.

0: Sake. Hola Mire. The name of the song is I'm a Piano. Before that one, played you a beautiful song by Murder, Tugson, and Yash Limthorpe called Burning Bush. It's 20 minutes after the hour of 7. If you're just joining us, welcome to True Hits on True FM, like no one else.
1: And the purple wave is taking over the East Coast. 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
2: 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The teams have been drawn, the battlefield has been set. They'll be friends before the game and friends again after the final whistle. But during the game, fierce rivalry will take over. The Abongile Mangala Sports Tournament has finally arrived. 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Hashtag kuzodlalwa like no one else.

Zespantwini choosing the best of love on that one. Ehamba kunye nayo uRifi. And then before that, also played Unyathela by TNS as well as Lukua. Kicked it off with Mikwele Ngawe. That one is by DJ Dira Buhle, Camp Masters featuring General Smamani. We're 26 minutes away from the hour of 8. Sekhona mphana wakhasethu ngumlolwane umntasekhaya at True FM, hashtag True Hits. And of course, I'm asking you to tell me how your week has been. What are you looking forward to the most? Kule mpela veki siya kuyo. We are halfway through the month of July right now. You've got about 14 days. 14 days until the end of July. So what are you looking forward to the most, Glenna Belaviki? And of course, what you looking forward to up in Kubenietu? Yeah, namhlanje. It's going to be a great one. Today, it's just about the music, okay? Just about the music as we really and truly get into a weekend year two. And connect with me at True FM, hashtag True Hits.

생긴도였다. Golden Heart Say featuring 군예나의 우시포 마쿠둘레라 and Amos and SOA Matrix. Before that one, also played you Party Island by DJ Pepe featuring Kwa, as well as Depression by King Munada. We kicked it off with Shoma Josie and City Chale. How far, Chale? How far, na? How far? You can also let me know on Facebook at True FM, hashtag True Hits. But how far, na, Chale? Second, I'm going to tell you about when I know. I'm going to tell you about Galile. From 7 p.m., it's officially the weekend right here on True FM. Uchoke payana at True FM, hashtag True Hits. Kama njele nkubo with the hashtag in front of it. Kumbo lindo bana. Snaile mix here, kwa sakpatla yonake. Tasakaya, it's a big figure. Get closer. 20 minutes after the hour of 8. Third and final hour, I'll play a couple of songs by one artist. Okay? Look forward to all of that and so much more. Coming up, I've been coming here to Yanam Tlanje. Pana ku Facebook, I see you. Diagbona. Diagbona. Zasfunda get a comment zenu. Of course, as I always say, when you comment Pana ku Facebook, it immediately means that we co-host Elena Nkubo. Diagbona, Diagbona, Diagbona. Thank you so much for engaging. Be sure to tell your friends. Ndobana. Siya Isusa, Siya Ishova.

Massive Music. Tugs In featuring Kaylee Botman. The name of the song is Lily Zela. Before that one, played you Uyavala. Buster 99 as well as PC. Also played you Imatswaleni Kusasa and Anathi Mahuno Xolongema as well as King Ditoy. Kicked it off with Kaslam Shandy's Captain Z featuring Como Dash. 8 minutes after the hour of 8:08. You're still listening to True Hits with myself, Osamora Mangesi, and welcome to the second hour of the show. So basically, kuba ke all the way up until 10 p.m. apho sizayivala and hand over to the junction to keep your weekend listening going. But in the meantime, it's nothing but great music, 100% local music on this show. Some of you are going to be feeling like this tomorrow. And get

Sweden. 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

0: Briani versus Harvard Reloaded. That's Fake World DJ, DJ Tsego as well. As well as DJ Biza right here on True Hits, on True FM. Like everyone else before that one, played you Freedom by Zakes Bandwini and Munga K. We kicked it off with DJ Maphorisa, Tyler ICU, Taliwonga Mpura and Viska Besithi Izolo. It's now 21 minutes after the hour of 8. Right after this.
1: True FM brings you the Abongile Mangala Sports Tournament. The teams have been drawn. The battlefield has been set. They'll be friends before the game and friends again after the final whistle. But during the game, fierce rivalry will take over. The Abongile Mangala Sports Tournament has finally arrived. Join us from 16 to 18 July 2026 at Lupili Sweni Sports Grounds for 3 unforgettable days of sporting and entertainment. 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Don't miss all the excitement live on True FM's Lunchtime Shandies on the 16th and 17th July, and catch live crossings on the 18th July with Sluja from 10 to 4 at Lupili Sweni Sports Ground. 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Hashtag kuzodlalwa like no one else.
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Oh, yeah, yeah, yeah, yeah, yeah, yeah, yeah, yeah, yeah, yeah, yeah, yeah, yeah, yeah, yeah, yeah, yeah, yeah, yeah, yeah, yeah, yeah, yeah, yeah, yeah, yeah, yeah, yeah, yeah, yeah, yeah, yeah, yeah, yeah, yeah, yeah, yeah, yeah, yeah, yeah, yeah, yeah, yeah, yeah, yeah, yeah, yeah, yeah, yeah, yeah, yeah, yeah, yeah, yeah, yeah, yeah, yeah, yeah, yeah, yeah, yeah, yeah, yeah, yeah, yeah, yeah, yeah, yeah, yeah, yeah, yeah, yeah, yeah, yeah, yeah, yeah, yeah, yeah, yeah, yeah, yeah, yeah, yeah, yeah, yeah, yeah, yeah, yeah, yeah, yeah, yeah, yeah, yeah, ye

It's a beautiful amapiano mix by our resident DJ Mlilo 26. Shout out to him. A very big thank you to you, Mlilo 26. Now we go and gachu nubana inkosi pakuye mtasekaya. Come to me now, Mialezo Payanago at the real Mlilo 26. At real Mlilo 26. We have manega kuwonga makasi onxibelelwano. Umkhangele Payana. Umxelele nubana. Hey man, Buddha. Bimnandi mix yako. We really did enjoy it. Our DJs do this absolutely for free. And the one way you can show them some love is by following them, sending them some love. But also, book them as well. We have Maneka Payana, go Real Mlilo 26 on Facebook and Instagram. Payana, go email. t381@gmail.com. 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That's 078-180-3694. We're 8 minutes away from the hour of 9.

One of my favorite songs of all time, Amos featuring Jessica LM with a song titled Amanda. Oh man, I stop whatever I'm doing. I stop whatever it is that I am doing when that song comes on. Before that one, also played you Iwoke Par, DJ Maphorisa, as well as Moonchild Senelli. Kicked it off with Don't Call Me by Trademark featuring Moruti and Leon Lee. 6 minutes after the hour of nine. Welcome to the third and final hour of True Hits on True FM, like no one else. Let's go ahead and head on over to Facebook. Register. And I'm going to be here with you until that final hour. La yure inomona. Kagbeta insimbi yeshumi. As we go ahead and take a look at your comments, I want to remind you, Ndobana, you are indeed a co-host at Ngubo. As soon as you comment, Payanaku Facebook. Got Pure Matthews, the Sid Genage, hashtag Chihits, Sisong and Patwe Party, as we get till the last hour, which is some Tanzania 17. Shout out to you, Pure. Then we've got Tebuho, Dunge, and Tebe. Kumbu is available. Shout out to you. Manesh Mbilase, a citizen Baba, Kleli Nati, Koska Kulu, not all long, long, which is Sisong and Devana. Shout out. Janet Blandile, Utskenage. Hashtag True Hits. Nitele na wemsasa inkubeni ndimamele utsho esegunubi. Gunube. Then we've got Usia Bonga Zizi Matilo. Hey. 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Hashtag True Hits with Samara Mgesi. Uri Ola Scheme. Jikona api wireless scene. Koba kobo. 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Uma daughter Misko Kili. Utige nage. Ola Moraz. Shout out to you. Hello. How's it? Uozi onwards. Uti. Nali social insizwa. At Lusigisiki, M Zintava, letter Ukia, Ipi Bask, and Gikwale. Oh, Gikwale Ngawe. Damn, what a voice of this track singer. I love this artist. Shout out to you, Aussie man. Shout out. Ngoska Kulu Zizwe, PE. Utge Nage. Some more of my guys. Sonke. 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Mechele Street. Then we've got Ukai Sema Zibula Kongo. Uti. Friday evening. This is Ngamakwe. All right. 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Kwa A. Danko. Danko to you. Snekaya. Komsana uti Mr. Mangesi. Nkili nawe. Happy Friday. Mamele wena. Ngomona pra. Go. Okay. Uti use 29. Emama. Shout out to him. Buddha Ace. Umgana, uti use Elliot Dale. Umandi, Lerato Chaka, uti songe nkubeni msasi, my Kali Wireless, busuku, weekend, si kalenge note, pezulu, ucho, ese makakini, elibote, uti gena, elibote hitulopu, mbono maime, uti gena, we are together until the last hour, ntikubambe, ntingu mbono maime, apa imkanduli, mpindweni, shout out to you. September, notai, uti gena, hashtag true hits, sili na OSM till the last hour, wireless, my Kali, weekend, kalile, chisingeleni, mzonyani, shout out. Boma, Boia, Utkenake, hashtag True Hits, Mamele, Uchose Ginsberg. My Chris, hashtag True Hits in the corner, I am, we detail him fun, and detail him, put and detail him. And then we've got, Neliswa, Tunyuashe, Utkenake, the corner, Kubenin, Mamele, no Quintando. 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Jeez, Blackstar. Hashtag True Hits. What up? Samora and the corner. Pagati inside, which is Mtata. And then we've got Usbusi so Mapricado Mklinga. Uri hashtag True Hits. Song and Kubeni Samora Mangesi. Dikba Mendilapa. A Unit P.
Asibonge, Danko. Then we've got some more from Pure Matthews, the city. Yo! The Pinda Ati Dope Mix. A Pinda Gay Azwati Kubo Captain Zika Slam Shandis. Shout out, guys. Thank you so much. I really appreciate it when you send through your messages. It really goes a long way and it gets to show us and other people that we're having ourselves a fantastic time on the radio. 10 minutes after the hour of 9. Chwa! City Groom City Chwa! Groom, groom, groom, chwa! Skakump, skakump. Skakump, skakump. Skakump, skakump. Skakump, skakump. All the way up until 10 o'clock.

0: 19 minutes after the hour of 9, right here on True Hits on True FM, like no one else, played you Iminyaka by Oskido, Zetu, Caterpillar featuring Pana, the likes of Xylo Keys, as well as Shane 907, a song by Oskido, of course. For that one, also played you Ascalavante. That one is by Mass Music, Taliwanga Tijima Porisa. And we kicked it off. Oh, no, actually, that was just the two songs. 20 minutes after the hour of 9, right here on True Hits on True FM, like no one else. Today, we're going to do something a little bit different. Something a little bit different. And I want you to stick around for that, because I know it's going to be absolutely special.
1: 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The teams have been drawn. The battlefield has been set. They'll be friends before the game and friends again after the final whistle. But during the game, fierce rivalry will take over. The Abongile Mangala Sports Tournament has finally arrived. 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

Black Motion, a city please stay. I'm Magunyanaye Ubusi on that one. Before that one, also played you Hallelujah, Rabs Bafui, Takindo. Fall from Grace by FKA Mash, also on that one. Yeah, that Lagunyanaye was cover by Captain and Blacks Jr. Right here on True Hits, on True FM, like no one else. Listen, Mdasekhaya. We're about 18 minutes until the end of the show. 18 minutes until the end of the show. And because I didn't have any new music for you today, I wanted to bring you something that I found and I fell in love with, right? Because sometimes you'll be going around trolling the social media platforms and you come across something where you're just like, oh my goodness. In the age of social media, in the age of TikTok, there are TikTok sounds. And when it comes to TikTok sounds, sometimes artists will put their music out using a TikTok sound to go and check in the Ubana, how is everybody receiving Lengo Malena? Afun in the Ubana, how does this fit into everybody's lives? Are people using Mculo Lona in their videos? And one of those songs definitely has to be, for me, that really caught my eye this past week. It would be Vusi Nova with his unreleased song titled Ibali. Oh man, that song speaks to me. That song genuinely speaks to me. Another one is one that is not out yet as well. That one is by Tobani White, Eambagunyanaye Murder on that one. And I'm pretty sure it's going to be coming out on Murder's next EP or album, one of the two.

0: Listen, when that one comes out, I want all of them here. I want all of them here. I want Murder Bongs, I want Tobani White, and I want DJ Lace. Now, if you're wondering why Tobani White sounds familiar, he is the guy that is on that song, Lena Ka DJ Zinhle, that is currently doing the rounds, that is really, really big at the moment, called Baba Yilwa. Tobani White, man, that voice is going to be the voice that inspires an entire generation. He's got other songs as well that he's done. And for instance, like Baba Yilwa, which I've mentioned, Ezo Tando with DJ Zinhle PSA, as well as Msindo Listo. We've got Imvula Kanyisa, which is featured on Sbahle's some album. Ngamabutho, Thembisile, Isibongo EP, which features tracks like Impini Impilo and Uthando. So looking forward to that. Tobani White, if you're listening right now, brother, Mnandi Anboka. I need you here in the studio when that song drops, when you guys release that song. If there are any other songs going on that you think maybe we should put a little bit of a spotlight on right here, good yes, and Fridays are all about new music. And when we talk about new music, we're also talking about music that has been put together, that has been cooked, but maybe we don't have access to it just yet. Okay, so maybe you have an artist friend who's got a song that they haven't really fully, you know. Maybe. It must come. We'll listen to it. We'll tell them if it's great or not, you know? Simcle bye. Show me. Lena yona ifaka emgqubeni. Okanye sithi hi, hlobam. Lena, it deserves to be heard by the masses.
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0: Musa Keys, Morumba Pitch, specifically Ina, before that one, played you. Koko by Gabzada Small and DJ Maphorisa. That one, Ambanai Omlindo, the vocalist. Of course, coming off that album that I absolutely love, I think it was the first time I was introduced to the Scorpion Kings. It was the return of the Scorpion Kings. And what track number was that? Yeah, man. Koko. It's been nothing but great music, 100% local music on True Hits, on True FM, like no one else. We're 4 minutes away from the hour of 10. Let's go ahead and check if we have Mr. Hope Maweni in the building for him to let us know. It's called The Junction. And I always say, whether you turn left or you turn right, at The Junction, you'll always end up at some really, really dope music. Man, he's here with you from 10 p.m. all the way up until 1 a.m. tomorrow morning. Mr. Mawizi, sir, are you there?
1: Oditin lengo maga Musa Keys Morumba Pitch.
0: In.
1: Aye sambara awuhlali eJohannesburg kanti.
0: Why?
1: Awukho multilingual, awuzazi ezi languages ezithethwayo wapho zasuka kwaLimpopo kuthiwa zizitsonga neziVenda.
0: Oh. Ithini ngom? Is it China?
1: It is China, yes.
0: Why is it spelled like this?
1: Akabhalwa kanjalo, uChina.
0: No. It's supposed to be spelled T-J-I-N-A.
1: Oh, I don't know. I don't know. Masi abuzabuza Musa Keys.
0: Oh, God.
1: It's not our fault, though.
0: Okay.
1: Yeah,
0: as long as
1: it's their fault.
0: As long as it's not our fault.
1: Yeah.
0: You know? It's their fault. As long as it's not our fault.
1: How many other languages do you speak? Because in the game, you can speak Spanish or Azili. You can speak Spain. Go World Cup. Where did you learn Spanish?
0: Do you know what's very important, Hope?
1: Mm-hmm.
0: Self improvement is very important. You know?
1: Yes.
0: Self-improvement is very important. Having a, and I preach this every single time.
1: You sound like, by the way, you sound like best of me.
0: Yeah, so every single time I have a motivational talk or speaking engagement or whatever, I always tell people, self-improvement as well as a curious mind. You can't have things, especially as Musasas, that you are happy not knowing. Like, how are you happy not knowing something? Like, when you're fine with that you don't know this and that you are just happy with that. So, you don't need to know things fully. You don't need to be an expert in everything, but, just having some kind of
1: a clue, just the basics.
0: Exactly. Exactly. So, and I mean, that thing breaks down a lot of doors. It opens up a lot of doors as well. Just being able to greet Abando in their language a lot of the time will open up a door. It proves that you've put in a little bit of effort and then you are able to converse in whatever language that you guys meet in the middle at. Whether it's Zulu or whether it's Ngesi.
1: Spanish. Spanish, you know?
0: Yeah, habla español. Prat Afrikaans. Tetistos. West one. Angkalahan.
1: Obulabule.
0: Obulabule.
1: Okay. I know. Kau tenat.
0: En.
1: Kau kushisha ngabla.
0: Kushisha papa.
1: Rest in peace to that support.
0: Hey.
1: Kushisha. Good generations.
0: Hey. Good generations. And that's another way, man. I mean, you know, I always say, now my first bit of Istwana, I learned it from
1: Otineo
0: Mashab.
1: Okay, yeah.
0: On generations.
1: Yes, Venda, this is from the Gumubango.
0: Gumubango.
1: Yeah.
0: Before moving to Cape Town and meeting Tswana people for the first time, I already kind of had a grasp of, okay, this is what, when they say this, this is what they mean.
1: Yeah.
0: And if when I was a Tswana apo, when the SABC is giving you opportunities to be able to be exposed to other parts and other languages.
1: I'm talking about personal. Hi, Masifa. Masifa, come on,
0: there's next year.
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0: Quick one, The Junction.
1: No, man, it's the usual. It's a Friday. We're starting the first hour with those five songs. This is an angle that we had an impact on South African radio stations. And then the second hour, we have our, thank God it's a Friday mix with our resident DJ MT's Reloaded. And then the third hour, what do we have in the third hour? Oh, we have another mix from Uliko Sen and then Trivale with the Gom Back to Back songs as a Gom Sessions. And then that's it for tonight. All right. Match. Match is a World Cup. Yeah, I guess we're going to weekend. So, we're going to go.
2: Okay.
1: Yeah, today, Jaiva all over today.
0: Great. Did you hear the song by Murder Bongs, Tabani White, and DJ Lace that is still...
1: Dandy, you want to go to the WhatsApp group?
0: Bye-bye, Hope. That's Hope Maweni. He's with you from 10 p.m. all the way up until 1 a.m. For myself, Samora Magesi, it's good night, God bless. And I'll see you again tomorrow evening at 7 p.m.
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Ungadadazeli umamele uTrue FM like no one else. 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

0: is safe to say the official hashtag today is hashtag Sigruva Sithandaza. Because what do you mean by we're starting the show with two songs? Zoy two zingoma. Zom groove or zom jaibo, but when you're listening to the song and you're doing the sing-alongs, if you know the lyrics of the songs, you are finding out by actually zingoma zinzulu with the message. Kuthethwa nomdala uyaqengwa umdala. Uyabulelwa umdala umnini mandla wonke. Oh my God. This one is a song from Upule no Mathemba ithi bawo ibanami. That's the name of the song, ibanami. We started with uguqa the prayer ithi kuquthandaza TBO zinqumala dala toxin nofangi chula. Ngolohlobo sabe siyaqala ngolohlobo the junction on True FM like no one else. Welcome to the weekend. Weekend kamadiba. Just 6 to 7 minutes. Sala ngalo double play ina lo miyalezo unjalo mano kwa ngumdali. 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Thank you so much kanye kulo note emibulelo. 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Ngosiqalela ipartisa lapha True FM kwi True Hits. I'm here to make sure by the party continues until kube to 1 ebusuku njengoba sayitshilo. Lami kamandi nguHopo kwamaweni ndilithemba lomsakazo, and this is True FM like no one else. Click club. Kuthoko kwi the junction apho sihlangana khona.
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3: 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Bamkelekile Cruiser is Stovu Siku 6 like no one else.

Pobi umculo. We give it to you raw. 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All day and night on True FM. The aim is to sweat like no one else on the junction with hope.

0: Ingoma Mnandi is what we give you like no one else, right here on True FM like no one else. That's the name of this track, by the way, Ingoma Mnandi. From Demos featuring Vid Music. Before that one, I played you Ude by Heavy K. Ntando Yamahlubini, Professor, taking us to 22 minutes after Kubethe U10. I love it, gang. You've been rolling with me, you know, but yeah, I'll tell a man and I find a 14. If I go 22, you go to board, 2222222. And you know when Zangokin go and I'm to believe I win numbers. Go back, make a wish right now. At 22 minutes past 10 at the Junction on True FM like no one else. 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
1: Durban, the promenade is calling and the purple wave is taking over the East Coast. 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
2: 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The battlefield has been set. They'll be friends before the game and friends again after the final whistle. But during the game, fierce rivalry will take over. The Abongile Mangala Sports Tournament has finally arrived. 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

0: That's my favorite part from that song. Eddie Keke from EQ, El Shepo, Optimist Music, ZA. And also, Fakru Key is also on that song. It was a double play, yes, picar, some piano. That's what they call that type of genre, with piano, but it's picar, but fun about that. All right, shout out to some of the people about now. Now go Pew, Tino Pew. Okay, no, it's fine. Must be a voice note. Must check it on Facebook. Yeah, some of the people about Jaiba Nacho on the junction on True FM. I'm looking at Tubule, last point, got Jola. So make it drift to Kugule, to Andil and Bitanu, some tatam. 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I have izangoma ze 5 ezizona ngoma bezimanyelwe kakhulu ku radio stations zonke South Africa kule veki. Sizongena kuzo after this one siyangayo lengoma. We top 5 of your most listened songs on radio for this week. Those on the radios of South Africa. Oh, also shout out Nagumendi, ngabe koman, uthi naye mani ngamshixa ndisenza ama shout outs ebantwini, please.
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27 minutes left now before the hour 11 on the junction on True FM like no one else. Umgulugudu. That's the name of this song. It's Benzo, Bugs and Keys. Yeah, but the vocalistic official RSA and Masterpiece YBK. I love Masterpiece, man. No homo, but I love Masterpiece, man. Yeah, that guy is dope. I don't care about Tinwe. Before that one, I played you Ikeke. 7 Deluji, no.

0: It's the 2.0 version of the 031 Studio Camp album by Dala Chooks in this one. And on this song is where you find Umaskandi meeting a piano, meeting Afro House three step. Because there's Limit Nala, Smazela Umaskandi, there's Kabza De Small, Smazela Kuma Piano, and then there's Dala Chooks in Smazela Pakle Afro House three step. And you're like, this is beautiful. That's why the song is so good. There's also Sykes on the song. Kamamlengo Maliti Mpumelelo, taking us exactly to 20 minutes before Kube to 11. It's a junction on True FM like no one else. If you're traveling and you're listening to us right now, drive safe in Leleni. Hopefully, some kapaka kuhle. See, sound the choka mind of Leleni and Zuba. Nalendelu yihamba yongayiva. You understand? Now, talking about this sound, there are songs as E5, as Jongayo each and every week, especially as is Omchaiwa, as is Chai Visayo, as is Kuru Visayo on the weekend. The most listened top five years on Zonga radio stations in South Africa. Zonga, we look at that data. See, Jonga, Jamano radio monitor each and every week. Jonga, because radio stations is Zonga, Jamas Salingoma from Monday to Monday. As the person on the impact, as attractor listeners, as attractor in the Bezako, we have them. I'm trying just some.
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3: Number five.
0: So this one last week, it was a new entry. It came back again to Glevik. It debuted on number 3 last week. Now Glevik Ibuya. I say you number 5. The new song by Davido featuring Jezwell, the Guinea, not Chelsea J. It's titled I Know Who I Be.

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Topping the chart everywhere. But on Radio Impact this week is sitting on number 3. Snowvik's Born King, Moonlight Africa kunye no snare. Sasezola, that's the name of the song. On True FM, like no one else in the junction. Before that one, the song is sitting on number 4, Butsilo King was the song. And then Bessie and I were number 5 for Davido, a city I know who I be. Now we're number 2.

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0: the song that had the most impact on radio in South Africa this week. Sounds so good, man. Calvin Fallow, Everybody Wanna Be In Love is the name of the song. Taking us exactly to 11 o'clock on True FM like no one else at the junction. Played you Maho, before that one, Nosemi K and Msa, Besit Namangeke. Talk about Maho, she's featured in an upcoming album, Tyler Ezaya. I can't wait to hear the album, Diva Maho, Baba's Sound Rajani, on that album. Now, it's time for Obasi Ambassio Chekishai TGIF Mix, Come Tease Reloaded.
1: Durban, the promenade is calling and the purple wave is taking over the East Coast. 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
2: 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The teams have been drawn. The battlefield has been set. They'll be friends before the game and friends again after the final whistle. But during the game, fierce rivalry will take over. The Abongile Mangala Sports Tournament has finally arrived. Join us from 16 to 18 July 2026 at Lupili Sweni Sports Grounds for three unforgettable days of sporting and entertainment. 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
0: As you all know, every Friday at around this time, once we get to 11 o'clock, we have something that we call the TGIF Mix right here on the Junction on True FM like no one else, brought to you by the one and only Tease Reloaded.

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Gelegile Cruiser is Tombusiku 6 like no one else. 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

Era o inverno.

0: Talking about coming up with another mix, I'm not yet done. There's still Lico Sen coming up at 12 with the Midnight Mix.
1: Durban, the promenade is calling and the purple wave is taking over the East Coast. It's time for the Hollywood Bets Durban 10-kilometer road race on Sunday, 30th of August. 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
2: 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The teams have been drawn. The battlefield has been set. They'll be friends before the game and friends again after the final whistle. But during the game, fierce rivalry will take over. The Abongile Mangala Sports Tournament has finally arrived. 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

ngicela ukuphatha isoko sitho ovaliwe as DJ Sabs a lover boy featuring Arabic taking us to 21 minutes before 12 midnight on this one played you scissors as a speaker before that one from DJ Lace Bass in Osisi. Oh, yeah. It's the junction, it's the true yeah. FM like no one else. Ayiniklahlela inamba ngoba ndidlali nje. Nanga umalini Aura. No drink and no music, Sanel musician. Remember sisaya phakwe throwback.

Funky Legile Truza is to Busiku 6 like no one else. 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

Atatazeli umamele uTrue FM like no one else. The aim is to switch like no one else on the junction with hope.

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So, makabe vele bengisenza ngakhona ke naye. Ngoma yakhe lelo wabane Sky One and Joseph Dube. Mina now with us the name of the song. Closing a triple play, yengoma eziyi-3 and kubokunika zona. Before that one, I played you emhlabeni by Ejeto Dust, Cairo, Nia Pearl. We started with Indlela Leya kaDrake and Sunny L, Nomalini Order. Taking us to, let's make it 6 minutes before kubethe 12 midnight. It's the Junction. You're on True FM. Okay, and it's like JV, so like no one else. I promised you a throwback, Nant. The year was 2016, 10 years ago. When Black Motion teamed up with Tono Kwazi. And then they gave us lengoma ye papert, mali ye sonto. Funny maintenance yabantwana kule ngoma nokwazi. Title demand. After this song, siya ku midnight mix no Liko Sen on the Junction on True FM like no one else.

0: Ansi uchiti Clackers usenzani. Just know it's a song from DJ Clackers. It's featuring Zima Kebo on this one on vocals. Yeah, guys, the name of the song. Before that one, it was our throwback song. Throwing back to the year 2016, 10 years ago. Black Motions, Nonokwas, Besithi Imali. Taking us to 2.5 minutes after Kubetho 12 midnight on the Junction on True FM like no one else.
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0: Let's welcome our DJ, resident DJ of the show. Called Kaskali Saturday, this is Kalangai. His name is Lee Kosen. Blessing us with the Midnight Mix today for the next 30 minutes. And then at 12:30, I'm giving you GOM only, back to back until Gebang 1, Class Kotuk. We call that one hashtag the GOM sessions. After this Midnight Mix, Kali Kosen.
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0: man is Lico Senza on social media. Lico Senza, that's where you find him. Follow him and see the details there and book him. Thank you so much, my brother, for the midnight mix on the junction on True FM like no one else. Taking us exactly now to 29 minutes left before Space Ivalia and Amhlanje show. I love this song. I love this song, Lico. Please bring it back again on your set.
1: Junction.
0: Now, it's time for Rubasi to get a quick GOM sessions. I'm playing you GOM songs only in the next 29 minutes until 1 a.m. We're starting with Khas Fisher Mapresa, DJ in the Eastern Loser. The song is titled Ngenyimini. Mami Landa, I do.

Malia Toho is the name of the song. Slender the Dancing DJ. Featuring Fish ZN and Toby Zaza on this one. Taking us 12 minutes left before 1 XN. You're on the junction on True FM like no one else. Hashtag, I'm a Chrome Sessions, Boti. Play Joel Amonti before that one. Babes on Tumono Mambi in General Skills. That's a love, Wookie Demon Ilama by Nas Queen before that one. After that song. Kama press, I be sitting in your meeting. And just like that, let's call it a day, man. Let's call it a night. In fact, see, Kribili and I'm flying to the junction. Let's come back again later tonight to see the Kribeze. Like I go, go, second edition near the junction for Saturday. Same time, same place. Between 10 p.m. and 1 a.m. what tomorrow. Thank you, thank you, thank you, thank you so much for spending the night with me. Hopefully you had fun like I did. I'm leaving you behind with a song from our team, man. I'm going to know Mshayi and Mr. Taylor Besiti Lalika. And then after this song, there's going to be O Black Vision Asambe in a City Fully VIP, the 2.0 version of the song, Besiti Kabile. True FM Sounds, there's a Chokam 90s on Mkulo Zakchata, Jobbeck XN, Gwe Interchange, that's Current Affairs, Bakhtati Bakshie, Gu Zips Mpopoma, Akbeteng Fresh Start, Akhtati Okbeka, 9 a.m. Between Time Plug, I said this education, and then I'm going to DJ Kemp, the top 30 chat show, yeah, too. I share go see a tweet of Pongo one, I chat to Kritwa. I will be a go four, Kusimozo one. I need some more, go 7 p.m. until 10. Go through hits. Who you game nagging with 10 if so. Give me another dose at the junction. I come on and go hope my way in Temple of Sagas. MK.

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I should learn a device, for it's really the learner.

Get now, get. Get now, get. Get now, get. Get now, get. Get now, get. Get now, get. Get now, get. Get now, get. Get now, get. Get now, get. Get now, get. Get now, get. Get now, get. Get now, get. Get now, get. Get now, get. Get now, get. Get now, get. Get now, get. Get now, get. Get now, get. Get now, get. Get now, get. Get now, get. Get now, get. Get now, get. Get now, get. Get now, get. Get now, get. Get now, get. Get now, get. Get now, get. Get now, get. Get now, get. Get now, get. Get now, get. Get now, get. Get now, get. Get now, get. Get now, get. Get now, get. Get now, get. Get now, get. Get now, get. Get now, get. Get now, get. Get now, get. Get now, get. Get now, get. Get now, get. Get now, get. Get now, get. Get now, get. Get now, get. Get now, get. Get now, get. Get now, get. Get now, get. Get now, get. Get now, get. Get now, get. Get now, get. Get now, get.

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0: 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Ah, masipalada baba, ngithi sovele sizingene. Hayi wena. Yo. Yeah, yeah, yeah, yeah, yeah, yeah, yeah, yeah, yeah, yeah, yeah, yeah, yeah.
1: Hey. See you, baba.
0: Oh, yeah.